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0: Shadadada Ilalo Shali Bazas Shadeke Degadabada Gadabada Hadabarazos Ilele Shodagadabati Kedeke. 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
1: Miracles are happening now.
0: Thou art the God that doeth wonders. Thou hast declared thy strength among the people. Psalm 77, verse 14, from the King James Version. You are the God of great wonders. You demonstrate your awesome power among the nations. Psalm 77, the verse number 14, from the New Living Translation Bible.
1: Activation of miracles.
0: You are the God who does wonders.
1: Right now.
0: You have demonstrated your power among the peoples.
1: Heaven is moving.
0: Psalm 77, verse 14, from the Amplified Bible.
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0: You are the God who

0: God's wonders. You have made known your might among the peoples. This one is from the English Standard Version.
1: What was dead is coming back to life.
0: You are the God who works wonders. You have made known your strength among the peoples. This is from the New American Standard Bible.

0: Keto sale kariza. 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Good morning, God the Father. Good morning, precious Lord Jesus. Good morning, sweet Holy Spirit. Blessed be the triune God, the Father, the Son, and the Holy Spirit.
1: Blind eyes open.
0: Heavenly Father, we honor thee for waking us up in your presence. Thank you for the privilege of being alive to witness this brand new day in your presence. We thank you for allowing us into your presence once again to drink from your spirit and be blessed like never before. Thank you for the privilege of being in your presence once again this day. Father, we thank you for the freshness of your grace and your mercies over our lives. Thank you for your faithfulness. Thank you for your compassion. Thank you for preservation and protection. Father, we thank you for every healing, every deliverance, every miracle, every testimony we have received as a commission. We give you all the glory, the praise, the honor, and the adoration. This is the doing of the Lord, and it is marvelous in our sight. Oh, manos alises, jegegege gotakaraswas. Father, thank you, jelagadoza, for the blood of Jesus Christ of Nazareth, allowing us to access and approach your throne of grace with boldness, confidence, and freedom. Father, we thank you for the overcoming blood of Jesus Christ of Nazareth. Thank you, Heavenly Father, for the name of Jesus, the name above the others. Thank you, Heavenly Father, for the name of Jesus Christ of Nazareth, the name above the other names. Jelolosh Galaza Ilalosh Ali Kadize Veloshalaza. Oh, Badagadiza. Heavenly Father, thank you for giving us your spirit, the Holy Spirit. Thank you for the Holy Spirit in our lives. Thank you, Heavenly Father, that we have your spirit in us. Thank you that your spirit is dwelling in us. Thank you for making us the habitation of the Holy Spirit. Manosa Liza Igedeusa. Ifrelo shalika diza. Hey, shigetosa kati pariasas. Thank you, Heavenly Father, for the indwelling of the Holy Spirit in our lives. Thank you for the infilling of the Holy Ghost in our lives. Thank you, for greater is he that is in us than he that is in the world. Thank you that we are carriers of your life. Thank you for your divine life that is activated in us this morning. Thank you for Zoe. That is your life in us. Father, we thank you that we are more than conquerors through the Holy Spirit in us. Thank you for the Holy Ghost.
1: Signs and wonders.
0: Jagadagadagadabadazwa. Shedede. Father, we thank you for your angelic presence and protection around our lives till now. Thank you that we are surrounded by legions of angels as our spiritual defense. Shagagaga, badagada, jadadada, shagadagada, jadadadada, ikadagada, jadagapadagara. Heavenly Father, we give you all the glory, the praise, the honor, the adoration. We bow before your majesty. We salute the excellency of your power. We declare that you are good and your mercy endureth forever. Thank you, Heavenly Father, for the many things you've done for us till now. In Jesus' name.
1: Activation of miracles.
0: Hallelujah.
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0: Hallelujah.
1: Heaven is moving.
0: Hallelujah. 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
2: Zosa sosa fellosha like Jesus Shilazwas kula praso salika padisus. 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Right now. Today is Monday, 11th of May, 2026. The time in the house is 7 minutes past 3 a.m. You are already blessed for staying with me from 2 a.m. till now. Child of God, I prophesy over your life that it is your turn to testify from this day. Get ready to share your testimony of breakthroughs from this day.
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0: Ilo shale kadosa, I gadosa lishes. 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
1: Heaven is moving.
0: Now in the name
1: power is for
0: of Jesus Christ of Nazareth. I prophesy over your life that as you connect to this altar this day,
1: every limit breaks, right?
0: So lasha, igosa, igosa leko salaba.
1: It's coming back.
0: Your night season is coming to an end.
1: As your glory fills,
0: yes, your night season.
1: I believe
0: in any area of your life, according to the word of the Lord, is coming to an end today. It is coming to an end today. It is coming to an end today. Shadows, Kaliza, hey, Jolabada. I prophesy to somebody on this platform that joy, joy, joy, joy is rising in your life again.

0: 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Receive it. Joy is rising in your life again. Joy is rising in your life. Receive it. Receive it. Oh, Shkalaza. Igada gada. 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Igedosa. 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I prophesy over your life that the Holy Spirit is turning your sorrow into joy and filling your mouth with laughter. Yagadaswas Ilosh Kalaza Zilosh Kalabada Ilala. Your season of laughter has come. Your season of laughter is now. Sulaswa Igosa Ligosa Lesha. Every tear you have shed is being turned into joy and celebration right now. I prophesy to somebody on this platform right now. Ilo Shaliga Abadoza Igadakaba. That the impossibilities in your life are turning. They are turning. They are turning. They are turning into testimonies of God's power. Zilosha. Yes, they are turning. They are turning. The impossibilities in any area of your life are turning. They are turning. They are turning. They are turning. They are turning. They are turning. They are turning into testimonies of God's power.
1: Activation of miracles. Right here, right now.
0: Your season of fulfillment has come.
1: Heaven is moving.
0: Zolaswas Igedosa. Ilo Shalaza. Ego Salo Shalibadosa. Ego Shalabado. I speak to somebody on this platform.
1: Name of Jesus.
0: That from today,
1: every limit breaks right now.
0: Your testimony.
1: What was dead is coming back to life.
0: Shall be heard
1: as your glory
0: far and wide.
1: This place
0: to glorify God's name.
1: I receive.
0: Yes. They will hear your testimony. They will hear your testimony. They will hear your testimony far and wide to the glorification of God's name. I speak to somebody on this platform right now that sorrow and pain, sorrow and pain, sorrow and pain, sorrow and pain are no longer your portion. They are no longer your portion. They are no longer your portion. Oh, Manosha, from today, joy shall be your song.
1: Every knee must bow.
0: Let anointing of God cause miracles, miracles, miracles to manifest in your life right now. Let anointing of the Holy Ghost cause miracles to manifest in your body right now. Let anointing of the Holy Ghost cause miracles to manifest in every dimension of your life right now, right now, right now, right now. Holy Ghost, move, move, move, move, move, move, move. Holy Ghost, move. Holy Ghost, move, move, move for miracles to manifest among your people. Move. Holy Ghost, move.
1: Right here, right now.
0: Ilosha. Oh. Shigedegede kora praso saprasis.
1: Heaven is moving.
0: Hey, Shakata. Libosa. Ah, your season of miracles has begun. Ilosha, Jagadike, Bado Sali Gadaya, Jagara Shalabada. I prophesy to somebody on this platform right now that the Lord, your God, is preparing a table for you in the presence of your enemies from this day.
1: Right now.
0: Your testimony shall be great.
1: Power is for
0: that it will be like a dream. So last was ego salises.
1: By the power in the name of Jesus.
0: God is filling your life with breakthroughs of all kinds right now.
1: Right now.
0: I prophesy to somebody on this platform that from today you shall receive double for every trouble in your life.
1: I believe it.
0: Your days of weeping are over.
1: It. Nothing is impossible.
0: Joy is filling your home now. Somebody on this platform this month, whether they like it or not, you will dance over your victories. Yes, you are going to dance and rejoice over the victories in your life. Zozo Shkaliza. Jagada, yes, we release the miracles. We release them. We release them in the name of Jesus. Shigedosa, Jagadaga, Badagada, Jagagaga, Jadadada, Jagadadada, Ibadosa, Igedosha, Jigedige, Jarada, Badagada, Igedosis, Ivrasosa, Jagadada, Holy Ghost, move. Move. 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Take it now. Jigosha. 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Whether they like it or not, God, Ilosha, Igadosha, will rewrite your story and change your name for better. Hey, Jigadosa, Jagadosa, Jagada, Imanosa, Igadosa, Lisha, Lika, Hazos. Yes, yes, yes, yes, yes. Jagagaga, Jadadadata, Shkatakatas, Jagagagaga, Badagadas, Jedegedo, Ifrasos Kaliza. Every chain of delay in your life is being broken. Somebody on this platform, from today, you will see sudden divine intervention in your life. Suddenly, your tears will turn into testimonies. This week, the light of God will shine on your path. What seemed impossible shall become possible in your life from this day. You are in tears, but you shall rejoice again. I prophesy that from today,
1: by the power,
0: you shall walk in victory and peace.
1: Jesus,
0: your victory is now. Your peace is now.
1: Right now.
2: was dead is coming back to life.
0: Shigoshwaskwaskas Shagaga Jadada Badosa Leshola Kariasis. Your story is changing for the better. It is changing. It is changing. It is changing. It is changing. It is changing. It is changing. It is changing. Somebody shout change for better. Change for better. Shout it again. Change for better. So last one. Elisha, you are going to encounter the power of God in your life from this day. That will rewrite the narrative of your life. 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

0: Socha lekosh kaliza, jagagada salabadie, igadoza salishalaza, jagara salaba. Okay, it's time for Daily Meal. Let's go to Psalm 77, the verse number 14. Psalm 77, the verse number 14. Thou art the God that doeth wonders. Thou hast declared thy strength among the people. This is from the King James Version. From the Amplified, you are the God who does wonders. My God. You have demonstrated your power among the peoples. You are the God who does wonders. You have demonstrated your power among the peoples. You are the God who works wonders. You have made known your might among the peoples. This is from the English Standard Version, from the New American Standard Bible. You are the God who works wonders. You are the God who works wonders. You are the God who works wonders. You have made known your strength among the peoples. From the New Living Translation Bible, Psalm 77, the verse number 14. Mano salishe. Hey, you are the God of great wonders. Ha
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0: You demonstrate your awesome power among the nations. Child of God, your God does wonders. That God you worship does wonders. Your God is a worker of wonders. He's a worker of miracles. With Him, all things are possible. Don't forget it. With your God, all things are possible. With men, it might be impossible, but not with God. For with God, all things are possible. Your God is able to suspend the laws of nature to favor you.
2: Activation of miracle.
0: The other day I said to you that nature must obey the Creator. Nature obeys the Creator. This is why it is possible to experience a miracle in your life. Because you worship the power in Creator.
2: Jesus.
0: And creation must obey the Creator.
2: What was
0: and so it's possible to experience a miracle in your life. Precious one, with God, all things are possible. With men, it might be impossible, but not with God. For with God, all things are possible. When you study from Exodus 14, Exodus 14, 21 to 22, the Red Sea parted, all because nature must obey the Creator. when we read from Joshua chapter 10, verse 12 to 14, God caused the sun to stand still. Because nature must obey the Creator.
2: Every knee must bow. Blind eyes.
0: Your God is able to reverse every situation in your life to favor you. He brings water out of dry rocks. According to Exodus 17.
2: He's being restored by the power.
0: Sosa losa, ego sa, the God that I worship can bring supply from completely barren situations. And it's not make us if you say we in so free but time din I hope we in so yeah then if we can check it from Exodus 17:6. We in so free when we in so name free pool we in so need the free manosa or butime or butime din dimu sola sosa ego salasa. Yes, all right, let me read it quickly. Behold, I will stand before thee there upon a rock in Horeb, and thou shalt smite the rock, and there shall come water out of it. Water will come out of the rock, not from the sea, by the rock, that the people may drink. And Moses did so in the sight of the elders of Israel. All right, give it to me from the New Living Translation Bible.
2: Right here, right now.
0: I will stand before you on the rock at Mount Sinai. Strike the rock. Strike the rock. And water will come. And water will come gushing out. Water will come gushing out. Then the people will be able to drink. So Moses struck the rock as he was told, and water gushed out as the elders looked on. And so your God brings water out of dry areas. He brings water out of dry rocks. He can bring supply from completely barren situations. Baby, a why you din din din? A why you see? Baby, I'm timing your phone from Ewoho. 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Unyamia, where they are who jididia. Unyamia, where they are who jididia. Until you worship the God who does wonders. This is why your life must be miraculous. You need to choose to live a miraculous lifestyle. Refuse to live ordinary. For you don't serve an ordinary God, but an extraordinary one. Sola Sosa Gadosa. From the scriptures, Sarah gave birth at 90. When it was naturally impossible. Anamewa. Sosa. And Abibia me come be say pe. No be aga say or see scriptures. What about now? About your Ebusu. Ebusu omopem ebusu obebia nyankopa yen adwuma sa from the days of old till now. Read about church history. Niema nyankopo aye hilo shala badosa. In the days of the heroes of faith nyankopa aye niema bebre and abedru yesu and ogusu etwaso. into Gusu Yen in Yama Oyen Sanctuary and in Yankupon. Or my Saren in Saya Way, Abrano and Yemfi, a Diocono. That is 90 years. Ahunemuno, Intimi Masu, Intimi Masu, 40 crown, a hundred year for the person which I say, when you're 40, if you 40 cono, they are eating, and I'm a Banesa Mamakano. There's about more per month. You were 50 there, you were more 60 there, and 40 is all the grade. There's a no there, a busso, and your God is awesome. Your God is a wonder. Your God is a wonder. To be intimate, done with me, done in a dear sentiment, sanity, a utimani sanity, we are here, utimani sanity. So, dear Chinia, I'm a confirmation, Mr. Bruce, at the aperture. Nipper bring no more receiving miracles in Mopa, but I'm no more receiving, you know, and I'm a coy, and Tino, who will be or Jamaica, who US, or why, but Mr. Bruce, dear, or not your organ, haya, and the abribia, you know. For your living testimony and the others. Jesus. Josa Soka Padiko Sasa. When I declare one saying, we yaba, or say, or prepare so be who, when I'm ya reversing, when I catch you saying, I'm going to and your tibia be a nipper to make us a baby, eh? A ba a way, Nancy. Mano Shalosa, when you come from no, there is always hope. Memory, but cast as a natural dada. See our situations be a. In the petty me a conclude. Say it is over. But listen, with God, there is always hope. With your God, there is always hope. Right now, on no reverse verdict, evil verdict, satanic verdict, evil medical verdict, or reversing in now, or restore near a manosa, near ira. We release it now. Yes, Lord, we release it now. In the name of Jesus, we release miracles now. We release it. The angels are releasing miracles upon you. They are knocking at your door with miracles. The angels of miracles are activated right now. Death cases are reversed now. Decay is reversed now. Evil medical diagnoses are reversed now. By the power of the Lord. When men conclude that it is over, listen. With God, there is always hope. Signs and wonders here and now. Okay, how do I position myself? How do I position myself? Manosha Badosa, Ligo Shalabaza. How do I position myself to experience the wonders of God? Don't forget that faith is a requirement. The friend is GDN, dear. Me pacho. Else I'll be a mechanical assembly chair. And who hear ye? And who hear ye? Is your friend GDN? Hey, I'll be here. Over so called US, you need USA visa. Untimin Trawan Wogri, no Akusi US. You need a visa to enter the US. So Peso Ransen Chenia Brabuma, a debaku who here, Emma Unipa, Sena Brabona Obono, a yen Sanchini Abrabonese, Sauni Krono, what did you do? What the GDA Yejuma, the GDA Yejuma, Mauchidi Yejuma, GDA Yedinanti Susu, GDA Yeditia, the Etitia Ebinum so, GDA near Essay Ebinum, Yedisano, and so faith is a requirement if you want to experience the wonders of God. The Bible says that with your faith, all things are possible. From Mark 9:23, if you can believe, all things are possible to him that believeth. Jesus said unto him, if thou can believe, so be to my jedia. Was it be a bit to me, Iowama, near Wajidi, and to near one Namu Jidi Mono, and the papa beer to miss you on a brim, to be a beer, it me dame, I want a brim, Emmanuel ye, Jidi ya dear, we hear ye, Emma will kiss to Nino. And until I'm a show, Grandson, you need to always feed your faith. Now, my comfort, the essentials of faith, man, get a book. We're also going to make in camp. We're making camp on Chichum. A very simple to understand. Get that book. Now they know how to activate your faith. Because I told them here, can you do some crowds? And I didn't cry anything. I told them, they're my friend, Gideon, it is not faith. I told them, they're friend, Gideon, and you're Gideon. Bible, then, maybe I told to her, am I? How you can work your faith. How you can do what? Work your faith for your faith to bring you the best. Also, Timmy Hun Kwanya, would you GDA be a juba? Now, would GDA know? A dinia, what should she abro? Because there are benefits of trusting God for the impossible. There are benefits of having faith in God for the impossible in your life. When you put your faith in God, you experience his supernatural power. It is always done unto you according to your faith, not your tears, not your talking, but your faith. It is done unto you according to your faith. And Tina Yusu will be banned. I'll say, Gidi, say, meet me here. I'll say, me Gidi. I'll say, okay. And then your home out. Send me with Gidi, you see, then. It's it here. Or Bana Moja Etuno. And fear my Kumaku, it do immuno. Now, a impossible on the surface. So, obey a kiot from that issue. Or the Gidi, so run at him. A man in Moja, and it try ya Amunumuha. Run a catch and say, Oba, with Gidi. Power is falling down. Child of God, you need to feed your faith for your faith to connect you to God's supernatural power to experience the best from him. Faith will give you victory over life's challenges. Right here. Your faith in God is the victory according to 1 John 5, the verse number 4. Whatsoever is born of God overcometh the world, and this is the victory that has overcome the world, even our faith. Even our faith. And so what is the victory? Faith. Faith is a victory. And so faith will give you victory over life's challenges. Faith guarantees your victory. We now hear some of the benefits of having faith in God's power. Ujidia udi shenya mi tumi mono. 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Your faith will always connect you to supernatural breakthroughs. Faith is a connector to supernatural breakthroughs. It will connect you to breakthroughs. With faith, God will make a way for you where there seems to be none. Faith faith and trust in God will position you for favor and divine provisions.
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0: Yes. Ujidieno Manosa Losha Liga Dosa. I think say in the higher namajina maybe we are matwaso. Mano shalike. 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God will make a way for you where there are none. Say GDA, ya do ni pesi jina biya biya. 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You can check this one from Psalm Manosha Lake Dosi 84, the verse number 11. One or draw on Rishin and Kupumu, Unyame or Father Papa Biancamiomo. For the Lord God is a sun and shield, the Lord will give grace and glory. No good thing will he withhold from them that walk uprightly.
2: Heaven is moving.
0: Manosha, your faith, Manosha, will connect you to favor and divine provisions. You want to walk in peace and confidence. Your faith must be in place. Matson sen we ye se jidie ade ba ko ye ni se e jidie friend no sro ani ayem shishie so nam jidie mo bi obi ye mbeti ma shishie na ma wo. But when you fear nothing, what does he say? Your friend of Manosa, ego shalia, the friend of fear. Adebakwe kum ni passe se. Adebakwe hunhun ni pa. Adebakwe so abon san peso wa yewa. Na ujina so. Na wode yew. 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
2: Power is falling.
0: The Bible says, one hour, we team Yanko Ponson. On Nati was soon, Jay, a dim. Let me give you this scripture quickly. We shall start to pray. All right, Isaiah 26:3. Manosha, thou will keep him in perfect peace, whose mind is stayed on thee. Why? Because he trusted in thee. Also, be crown was in the a dimumu, then I dream team was so. Me sent in a se or Jewdia or the Nereshe umu. Into one of us or Nanti, I was in Jim, and in Namu, one of us or Nanti, a brad, a friend is true, everyone brim, bon Samu Timmy Hunununa won. 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The Biana baby how I dream. The Biana Yem Shishi will be home. The Biasa baby chill. The Bacho. 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And your Abrabo Aobo. Because you can't cope on when you're limited by human impossibilities. And near man, yeah, no head, dim, I know. Oh, you can't cope on sin, you can't. My country, that other. So your God specializes in doing the impossible. He specializes in doing wonders. I prophesy over your life that from this day, your life shall be amazing and wonderful. I love you so much. God bless you. Somebody must be born again quickly before we pray. Be born again now. Accept Jesus now. For tomorrow might be too late for you. This is the day of salvation. Be born again now. Not tomorrow. And then in Kwajido. And then your Dumbro. Watch now. In your mouth. Watch now.
2: In the name of Jesus.
0: And chew. And then also G. Radidi. You can't Kwaji Wasama. The Bible says, Neni in Kwajida. And then your Dumbre. And your Dumbre Nini. Manning is a debia obiti, debia obiti, and a debia obiti is for radi, our own for radi. We are see, now and I'm say, we are see every day, a bacho, a brinini, a brause, would do a bra bonoma ura yesu. Now, would two yasu chine, now only Christo yesu nante, or no quarry musabrinini. Be born again now. All right. If you want to give your life to Jesus Christ of Nazareth, please pray this simple prayer after me. Say, Heavenly Father, I thank you for the opportunity given to me this day to be born again. Forgive me of all my sins and wash me clean with the blood of Jesus. Today, I accept the Lord Jesus Christ as my Savior and Lord. Thank you, Heavenly Father, for saving me this day. In Jesus' name, amen, amen, and amen. I'm happy for you. The angels are also rejoicing for your sake. We are all happy that you are born again today. Let me hear your testimony right now through this number. 059-618-1561. 059-618-1561. 059-618-1561. 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A dance if you be a fafasa line so. 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E be wapa. 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And you know, what if our praise report no film? You're back in kind in a dance if you are for our altar is so. Men fend you. Now, go on, die worker. You need to come to testify. And with your sanity, and you know, when you make sure I'm so a dance, you know, to me see a beam out which now who come ever so be a dance, you know, oh, fresh our line now. Me pemrebi o fresh line no na ye tie wa dance no you say a dance we e ho kwan say e jimre ye be ma amre no di a dance no nya mre tintin bi ade be ye be ma kwan no di a dance e nti ma ye tie wa dance no our sound number we is 059-618-1561 na che kwan be fa so aboa ho na di wa dance no. God bless you again. I love you so much.
2: By the power in the name,
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0: I thank you that you are not limited by human impossibilities. In the name of Jesus. Father, I thank you that you are not limited by human impossibilities. Elosha, in Jesus' name, let's go.
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0: 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By the authority of Jesus Christ.
1: By the authority of Jesus Christ.
0: As I pray now.
1: As I pray now.
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0: Wash and cover me afresh.
1: Wash and cover me afresh.
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0: 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By the authority of Jesus Christ.
1: By the authority of Jesus Christ.
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0: In Jesus' name, precious one, that is your prayer. We see Yesu Mujano and Tio Hubio, Yesu Mujano and Katao Subio, Yesu Mujano and Kasadin. 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Shkadoza. By the authority of Jesus Christ, as I pray now, let the blood of Jesus Christ wash and cover me afresh and speak louder afresh over my life in Jesus' name. God.

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Shalem, Shalem, Shalem, Shalem, Shalem, Shalem, Shalem, Shalem, Shalem, Shalem, Shalem, Shalem, Shalem, Shalem, Shalem, Shalem, Shalem, Shalem, Shalem, Shalem, Shalem, Shalem, Shalem, Shalem, Shalem, 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Shal

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0: 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By the authority of Jesus Christ.
1: By the authority of Jesus Christ. We
0: are. I shall pray now.
1: As I pray now.
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0: Every
1: power of wickedness,
0: sending me problems from the camp of the enemy.
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2: We are Lord.
0: Die by fire.
1: Die by fire.
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0: Sending me problems.
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0: From the camp of the enemy.
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To meet Timodin Phobia. How dear Mania Emmanuel. What dear Mania Emmanuel. Suma Mania. And if you are tamfun and sabemu, send Kuntiawa Bravo. She would to meet Timodin Phobia. How dear Mania Emmanuel. If you are tamfun and sabemu, what's wrong, you know? To me, Bia, our Suma, or how be our Bravo so any free or tamfun and Shia Mudim or tamfun and Sabemo. Let that devil disappear. Every power of wickedness sending me problems from the camp of the enemy. Let that power. Let your presence be. 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

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Shut up! Shut up! Shut up! Shut up! Shut up! Shut up! Shut up! Shut up! Shut up! Shut up! Shut up! Shut up! Shut up! Shut up! Shut up! Shut up! Shut up! Shut up! Shut up! Shut up! Shut up! Shut up! Shut up! Shut up! Shut up! Shut up! Shut up! Shut up! Shut up! Shut up! Shut up! Shut up! Shut up! Shut up! Shut up! Shut up! Shut up! Shut up! Shut up! Shut up! Shut up! Shut up! Shut up! Shut up! Shut up! Shut up! Shut up! Shut up! Shut up! Shut up! Shut up! Shut up! Shut up! Shut up! Shut up! Shut up! Shut up! Shut up! Shut up! Shut up! Shut up! Shut up! Shut up! Shut up! Shut up! Shut up! Shut up! Shut up! Shut up! Shut up! Shut up! Shut up! Shut up! Shut up! Shut

problem, shut up, shut up, shut up, shut up, shut up, shut up, shut up, shut up, shut up, shut up, shut up, shut up, shut up, shut up, shut up, shut up, shut up, shut up, shut up, shut up, shut up, shut up, shut up, shut up, shut up, shut up, shut up, shut up, shut up, shut up, shut up, shut up, shut up, shut up, shut up, shut up, shut up, shut up, shut up, shut up, shut up, shut up, shut up, shut up, shut up, shut up, shut up, shut up, shut up, shut up, shut up, shut up, shut up, shut up, shut up, shut up, shut up, shut up, shut up, shut up, shut up, shut up, shut up, shut up, shut up, shut up, shut up, shut up, shut up, shut up, shut up, shut up, shut up, shut up, shut up, shut up, shut up, shut up, shut up, shut up, shut up, shut up, shut up, shut up, shut up, shut up, shut up, shut up, shut up, shut up, shut up, shut up, shut up, shut up

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0: 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One day, so a bravo, so and could you be our. A war will die soon. Abrabosu. And the Buddha in this. Yet the Hawa Brabo Fabi. Yet the Dua Brabo Fabina. If I saw bomb passes, I'm good here in Frio. Elo Shaleko Salisas. And Emma Bonsam Fudi Jinaosu. A war die soon. And what's an amiki? And the Buddha in this. Yijina sa nieme isu na asumesi yahana brabo faha yahani sika sem yahana juma sem yahana wose yahana pomodin sem enini bibi asem. Let that inkutia on your dream life die by fire. That is your prayer. Igo shaliza zagaga bagara jagaza igangaza. By the authority of Jesus Christ, I shall pray now every attack on my dream life meant to harm.
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0: Dust. 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
0: Alos Kalasa. What's he? The Fini Fini Kikaye. And Yama Inya, the Bessie, the Befra, Dinim, the Befra, Brabo, the Bessewa Brabo, Suni, a crudging. And Yama Inya, the Kogun Sunum, they are saying Suni Fini pollution. 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Now a polluti wa bra bonny febby, I was a winning to what punina, what rejects our pollution in a kikai fi, near men ya yadia, and in your meka kahunina, near basabasa. I had the father, you sumo to be a fraffin, nipa brabo, one man a bad luck. I will never be a singer, and I had a sumo, a chisani, you know, ada a sumo, and a debe fremo, a wunia. Bibi and Timin and Towns, Semina, Yada Sumo, and your Faso, Yajin, Nemefrun, Semusa, Safo Crack Crani Abeji, or Bag Crani Abeji, would you say I grown or moody? 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A baby we are with Japati be what they call. 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Zadosha, Ninina, and ye may be our town with me faso, nor the or the Uhia, or the Abefra we ye deem, nor the Abese we ye deem, or Abe Poluti, your life of prosperity, no Abe Polutino, your life of favor, nor the toilet dreams, and Ninema Basa Basa, no Abe Polutino, no Abe contaminating, or the rejection, Ninema Basa Basa Befem, about your old born bear 1 minute, some up. 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What Bravo Fabia Massel, a dear beer, it's me father, you assume the flower Bravo, a young Bravo Papenim, see the Besseno, Yama Bravo, and I fee. 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

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By the authority of Jesus Christ, I shall pray now every power of the wicked sitting on my breakthroughs and destiny and refusing to let me go be unseated by fire. 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
0: 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Sign now, do Nina. So, Lakshwa, Inidi, Nainra, Shola Gosha Lakada, Lego Salasha, Ifedoshe Losha Lake, Idibieni voice speaking in secret places to tarnish your image, to tarnish your name. To tarnish your credibility. So Sakosha. 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

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His name we have prayed. Oh, Bados Alices, Skalakaya, by the authority of Jesus Christ.

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1: I command every demonic prophecy over my life.
0: To be reversed now.
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0: In Jesus' name. That is your prayer. Abraham, bumpa ejina Christo yesu to me dear see. Make your name in your coupon. And come share bonny bia. Our shegu abraboso. A person doing now, so I reverse it on. I'm a boo boo bia, I am boo boo, a good so evil predictions. I would do Shola Goshalea, Menini Pay Brenetia, Nema Yaki Kengu on Sono, and Yan Kupansem, and Yadi Boa Omoa Nanka, yes, yes. Ye go shalaba. Le go shanto say ne be bia na kujina na akubie waso. Obie waso, obie waso. Una ma o makwan mu bia tim be kasa. Le basho ye mo brasa o. Shalo shalaga. Ado salisha. O kangu su yeso a na de ba hotel su. He lo shalaza. Ego shalaba and I'm in a mana who shame and or can't say no the musu atwasu. Or can't say the twas in musu. Hello, I know or the musu atwasu. Hey Zoba dosha da beni a beka papa found.
2: Let it overflow.
0: Da be and a shiawa ye can't papa found. Papa ni be mukura no ye 1 ndi enye no ye 99 ndi utiti frima ajese abuka if the thing is evil you can't accept it. If the thing is evil you must be bold enough to declare that I reject it in the name of Jesus. They quote the scriptures. This is what the word of God says. When you are coupons to some concro or on Sambia, your car, Nenigi Legosha Nansemben, your car, Susun Concroni and Ninamno Nenigi. They are tre. Then they are tre. Actually, this is a tre, you know, Bible. No, that is the final authority. And don't forget that the Holy Spirit is the author of the scriptures. It is written. This is how Jesus led his life when he came on planet Earth. It is written. With their own phone page, it is written. It is written. It is written. Well, yeah, I'll say it is written. And to Tia, it is written. It is written. It is written. I want to teach you what the Bible says. It is written. Yesu abrabo bebo no famano. It is written. Let me call it. It is written lifestyle. It is written. What you say? Who name to me when you are mu? It is Bible say in granted no fenu. Who could to nyami asa? It is in granted she wonu. Na udi chuche chuche. It is written. Oh yeah, yeah, it is written. Oh so dayenye, it is written. Oh tiwenia, it is written. What you say? So what you say? Dayenye, baby, ba ode fanoka. Nenso ankase bebe. Oh see, no weapon against you shall prosper. It is written. This must be your lifestyle. You want to pray right now. Every demonic prophecy ever gone over your life, let it be reversed. Let it be reversed. Let it be reversed. Let it be reversed now.
3: Yeah.
1: Jesus' name, you can be the one of us, the one of us, the one of us, the one of us, the one of us, the one of us, the one of us, the one of us, the one of us, the one of us, the one of us, the one of us, the one of us, the one of us, the one of us, the one of us, the one of us, the one of us, the one of us, the one of us, the one of us, the one of us, the one of us, the one of us, the one of us, the one of us, the one of us, the one of us, the one of us, the one of us, the one of us, the one of us, the one of us, the one of us, the one of us, the one of us, the one of us, the one of us, the one of us, the one of us, the one of us, the one of us, the one of us, the one of us, the one of us, the one of us, the one of us, the one of us, the one of us, the one of us, the one of us, the one of us, the one of us, the one of us, the one of us, the one of us, the one of us, the one of us, the one of us, the one of us, the one of us, the one of us, the one of us, the one of us, the one of us, the one of us, the one of us, the one of us, the one of us, the one of us, the one of us, the one of us, the one of us, the one of us

Refresh him! Refresh him! Refresh him! Refresh him! Refresh him! Refresh him! No! No! No! Yadadosha! 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Ikoshale!

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0: Jesus' name we have prayed. 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
1: By the authority of Jesus Christ.
0: As I pray now.
1: As I pray now.
0: Thou power of God.
1: Thou power of God.
0: Change my story.
1: Change my story.
0: From struggles to success.
1: From struggles to success.
0: In Jesus' name. Wabon Paiso Nyankupun to me. Tibiano, say, are you full of struggles? You are facing series of struggles. Let the power of God change your story from struggles to success. And you mean France this year? And you mean France this year? And you mean France this year? Let the power of God change your story from struggles to success. Come on! Come on! Come on!

0: In Jesus' name we have prayed. 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As I pray now, I recover every good thing stolen from me by the enemy. Peace.
1: My favor.
0: Joy.
1: Time.
0: Etc.
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1: Sir Raddy, I'm a mimuno.
0: Oh,
1: Anna, my dear Babatu, because my tea auntie Yakasano.
0: What papa?
1: Look where I see well. Yes,
0: I mean, if four.
1: Me, Nada,
0: I must have done it.
1: Yes, I can never tell because so far back when child or doco. Show me anybody or say, ah, mama, say papa. I say, I call on we and so media mean to mention to do cause of war. Or yet, I mean, Gustra was so.
0: My goodness. Okay, so funny, we are not yet on to me, my number. This I will call so for and Muslim one.
1: What is that? Sebra. 8 years in Mukoy Krumuda. Now, while I'm not going to be out in Baby Adden and Baba.
0: Now, just say, I'm befriending you and into wound to me.
1: No, what penny do you do me? Mean you want from Mukoy and him?
0: Oh,
1: Mukoy, Mrs. Samwa.
0: Mama, and so.
2: Okay.
1: Number two, I'm a Sarah. I did say me. I see, I saw 2 weeks far while I'm a bra.
0: My God.
1: Me ba man krobia no me faka me do ana adwa no crock you do upon me fast off me ku stay eh you no kese
0: no calendar no
1: the fire me say off me ku nya ku pon we abo for me say off me ku at
0: aw
1: man dia ba la ni man
2: me ku dia
1: okay Monday me dosa me ho off me ku a share me say as so sorry as she white
0: I want to tell you
1: na me ko fa na me say a feed here. Master, sir,
0: name the man,
1: Missy Minimo, Cock, Cock, or Beer Hemi, Missy McCartney, come and be beside sign, Miss Summit, yeah, what the apple, yeah, back.

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0: 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Ama abosun fo nyina what ko so. 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Se sofu mreku nyankopon e ma wo bana ajira no hunu no ma wo da so da ye sofu mreku catch us e wo sori a se kita iti chuoda no uti wo nia no wo sirisi wo pia wo kota ade e
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1: Yeah, me baha be dia dance, I say be a man aba, and tia ye me de. Intimidia me be dia dance. Then I'm meeting, I'm quite sorry for Aqua, then I miss you.
2: I don't want to suffer me cook, no one I'm quite sure I won't quite sorry for.
1: But oh no, suffer me cook and say, baby, I will go be a
2: sign. But we saw me right here.
1: Okay, my hotel,
6: ma. Issue one, it's
1: no far.
2: Okotema, okotaifa.
1: Oko baby baby.
2: Nini na?
1: Kwanchira maya shisika 3 million, 5 million.
2: Wo ya kwanchira 3 million, 5 million.
1: But aha mi ba ye. Anzais kabia na nswere adi asheme ndio nyama.
2: Oh.
1: De radi ase.
2: Se oba jedia, e radi nyawo di amao. Nyakuliye. Mama, for how many years ni na sadi we washishe?
1: First born no, papa no. Oh no, me in term to 2 years.
2: 2 years.
1: And the second one, me in auntie 8 years.
2: 8 years. Okay. It's 10 bad years. And the one person bem my best show kawa. What do you do? What did you fear saying? But so me saying, or I didn't know what your mouth. Okay, two and a month see so from Mekua. 1 year cram, ma.
1: Ama, many crew.
2: When you crew, ebu.
1: May all Basham come grammy to baby, and I'm crossing my leg in a
2: month. On you, Miss Annie, and two up and a bear you. And to a mock what's not baby crack can and I am so far as you're married. Miraculia! And I will put you ready.
1: The radiance.
2: Amen. Namisha. Miraculia! Miraculia! Okay.

0: almost 12 years.
1: Who black coy and bad 12 years?
0: No, Mrs. Sansuqua, 8 years.
1: Who's Sansuqua, 8 years?
0: Yeah, yes, that program.
1: Yeah, yeah, enough is enough, Niviano.
2: Family number, no, I want to pray for you. Problem, be other who come, say your this sem, say your juma sem, say your sika sem, yadia kwan kro, soon soon who know from, bibi doing ya, me be a full line sinner to mama, and a pay me an amifa corsono. 0243 906 557. 0243 906 557. 0243 906 557. 0243 906 557. 0243 906 557. 0243 906 557. 0243 906 557. 0243 906 557.
0: Okay, Missika Samba, ye basa, Tinami, Escabia, ye juma, and I'm being who ye papa and be catcherem. Timmy Catcherno say, Minimo bia, be one in summer, trotros any panina, won't dinam in fam bren, and a mammy who are quanchere. Me bay ye ninin, I'm churning at the bren or mammy, I quancham bayen, and do bear 3 weeks 1 month. Nyame shed ye, yammy, I ya. A broom, I'm dreaming in tears.
3: I own some palma Jesus.
0: A broom, I'm dreaming so.
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1: sorry
4: and na ye bomb pie and a papa see obi antrini ni sa and koni fie inti I did it. But when I came, I was having a severe headache.
3: Okay,
4: ne ye me yet say a ball a pump up bomb na a dear nu ni na mitimu na baha na baha na baha me show me rom hua me hanu aye ye
3: mo show me rom wa un se wo hanu kra no
4: ehuno I've been to the hospital, but it was still there.
3: Okay.
4: Me ba hanu na miti ha. 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
4: iti I gathered that faith in
3: e bro to sa nyum no ti die bi e kenya o
4: e na mi di afore tu ni na so e na mi di mi nsa e ye ni
3: shu no
4: so e na mi di ye ha.
3: Huh?
4: Inti mi kwa fie wo dae sumunu mi hun se o wo kese e tin tin tin pa very big and a cutlass.
3: Okay.
4: It also fell from upwards into my hand. Boom, like that. So I started cutting the snake. The it was a Tuesday. Wednesday, Thursday, when I got up, me who said moja every me
5: That very week now, me WhatsApp. If you me clan be a mission more than 5 years over Holland.
6: Clients I was sharing 5 years ago, who shipped man a cutty for 5 years now. But the middle about attacking River Venubino. More coffee and on one gas amount, what's up? Message set with nearby there. Woman Bibian was a fabra
5: from Fambra.
6: To your sending on.
2: Family number, no, I want to pray for you. Problem, be a come, say ya wa desem, say ya juma sem, say ya sika sem, ya dia kwankro, soon so many will know from, bibi doing ya, me be a full and sinner to mama, and a pemia na me fa course, no, 0243 906 557, 0243 906 557, 0243 906 557, 0243 906 557, 0243 906 557, 0243 906 557, 0243 906 557, 0243 906 557.
6: Phone. Fio ta keke me numpo no.
7: You say what is it? Can I say one was it? As
6: a he ni me ho.
7: He ni wo.
6: He ni me ho.
7: He ni pio ta 20 pesos.
6: Pesos pa.
7: No miss.
8: Yes.
7: Bonjour my right.
6: Okay. I wanna meet here.
8: Meku.
7: Okay. So breko kan. Am I in
8: fact? Oh, vision one.
7: Bonjour my right.
8: Alam is the mati testimony simu misumaba na nyame ba ye amame enti Sunday ni twanamo the form me tinasia maka masam no osu ohu dara no no akasa eka de mimi wo no asere no maka masam
7: atwa
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0: Yakupon should be anointed and Munchano and none of Pensu beam. Simple so am I a Quenya Cassie, said Yemra Washim Fanasum Emerosa. Share Yabreco a ye pa. And Opey, Bia won Saba Castle from Ruku, a Bia Bacope. We will Pokuasama Yara Alo Sam Basso and then Mandano pa, 26th day of the month of May. Pokuasi Cecia, Cecia, me fisted your pa. Me see from number but Pokuasi Cecia, Mayra. Udo Pokuasi main station won. What's up, Mayra car? Na Ubesuo, Alo Sam Basso. Ewa, Alo Sam Basso. Baby, I can't be soon. I won't say so. Danke, see it's the crown of a fair and you mean a glass and qua. And I'll pay a one counseling consultation. El Coso, if we subbray a couple of 12 o'clock, bebo. I feel so after 12. Me pay them more pokuas apart. Me the money bachelor back to Tabora Star Junction. Tabora Star Junction. I want the end special here from a navy 12:30 at the qua copy when you mean on Sia Tim Yupa. Tabora Star Dancing, dear no. A bachelor self from 12:30, a via copim, a numer a year 6 PM, and sunny upon. Wouldn't me suffer from the Kunamba Dada? When I'm saying, Yap Tanafi, dear Bia, so person Kim, na Obia Efre, or there, yeah, or send the Padom Efre. And it's our friend, Nasa Yengeja, Abotraka, and Obenyam, ho. Now Crosswafra, when Sabah coming. I dance your water to 3:30, Benina. Ninina free sofum requasor. I told our womb, number 17 actually. Ninya mema hunu the evidence of this very kingdom. Aya, ah, yeah, you can't want some dance on your coupon. You two minin a bassa, and that's what you say. Bible said, and they overcame them by the blood of the Lamb and by the reason of their testimonies. And to obey your testimony. And nothing else will be Nima, no be Oma Hoka, no be Achro. Jeremiah.
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0: Three verse number 3 said, "From here, dem na majosho, mami a den na hiyo. 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I say, call unto me in the day of trouble. 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Wasi without consultation. Your plans and purposes shall be disappointed. So what did I mention? I say, "Was it who quatia jina kura? 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That is why in Deuteronomy chapter number 28, verse number 1, David, I said, "If thou were hearkening diligently to the voice of the Lord thy God, and being watchful to do all that I commanded thee there, then, for then, the Lord thy God shall lift thee high." I guess, say, O person, you may come out. Say, O person, you may pay you. Say, you may not pay you now. Obi adi ni bagi asani kwa hu anope miba traffic plan anu wamwe jina kwa mwa epeka umunyabi ninyinane se obi ya pasi nabira bo ekone nimu Now, brabon is why you bono, it is more spiritual than the physical. 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Nanswa sana yetunu. Remember this, the weapons of our warfare are not carnal. The challenges that we are going through are never carnal. And tina me say, bratumin yine rasafuradin yanko pona, or born is run na sasi ewomu intadienina. And a pay, fakasi seya, nebra pokuasima yra, and also bassop, on a first consultation in Koso. And then Monday, and double counseling. Baby, I will be a Fakabra Pokuasi is here. Share Udu Pokuasi main station. What? Me boss is here. And you are phoning in a force is here. Udu Pokuasi main station. What? What's up, my Iraqa? Our vicinity, no. What's up, my Iraqa? Offer my Iraqa now, Subesua. Allo some bass off. And I saw from my Iraqa now. What's the driver? Any similar so from the quas already than any. 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Star Junction bus up where baby a can be sooner. A one a sofum request or on tea. Over your sofum request or in our pound pair. We see ya no room, Sabaya Ukito Bia, no one dona uncobre. 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Okay, Jenamba, the name Pedro Musan said, me person naming ya Brema, pa, Sabacatro, and then 26. 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May be a to first 100 people who are who crying so baby. Now, Tim, remember this. Say what God cannot do does not exist. 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But my day in a friend number, Niger direction, brother. Everybody, bye bye.
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2: At the height of this effort is an innovative housing financing framework anchored in a $3 billion revolving fund. This fund is going to be in partnership between government, organized labor, and the private sector, and it will enable workers to acquire homes in cities with manageable long-term repayments. So what is going to happen is government, organized labor, Social Security and National Insurance Trust, and the Republic Bank of Ghana are going to create a $3 billion revolving fund. And so companies like SHC, TDC, and all the housing companies will be given credit from this fund to build houses. And then the banks will give mortgages for the workers to buy the houses and pay over a 15, 20-year period. And let me also announce that these houses are going to be indexed in cedis, not dollars. The houses will be indexed in cedis. And so if you take a mortgage on the house, the mortgage will be in cedis and not in dollars. This will solve the problem where when the cedi was under a lot of pressure, it led to increasing mortgages for people. Happily, the cedi has stabilized and is holding its own against the foreign currencies. And so the houses will be indexed in cedis, and we know that because of the low inflation rate, it means that the cost of the house is not going to

0: legally committed to your partner?
1: Oh, sister. Then later, when the problem comes, you collect my all my things. What are you talking about?
0: It's not always the case.
1: It's, you can, they don't make my mother wedding. Why won't do you wedding?
0: You don't want to secure your relationship.
1: Oh, I'm born with you. That's we the gun tradition. Come by my marriage. Get them by the they collect it. This and Kabu Fajoli Joli Hoiba now be pa afo and hear me. That's the point. But I won't. What, lady? 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What you?

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Kojo Preko Dankwa. 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

0: And then the richest man, Chef Kwame Abedu, is also seated. The little Burkata Nwunse Munyina, bro, right here. We're 92.9 FM and I feel so here Kesben TV. So, bring Eddie KPD. I'm not trying to say, you're the Burkata Nwunse Munyina, and bro, now feel no, you're the and no, so Michel Munyina, baby, I'm here.
1: Yeah, Jawo so.
0: Midiri yesu biya sunya. Aye weekend. 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
1: 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Iwa dom.
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1: Oh, iwa dom.
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0: Yes.
1: Die owe ni mno.
0: Yes.
1: Aye. Si. Eni da so homo biya.
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1: En kwa wo hone dea.
0: Yes.
1: Di wo uwe ni wasayi. Wasama di yamfa so biya ni nisubiye.
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0: Ah.
1: Odom yan for dom bom.
0: Oh.
1: E mo bi na da wo la mi si. E mo bi fa ni si kan so nye jo. Eni opa o nye. Eni opa o be jani. Papa no so be jani.
2: Yenra. E se ye. E nyame adom. Bibia se ye. Nemom. Yenra na mi wasem.
3: Aha.
2: Oh, asem be sei. Mi wasem asem asem be. E na asem ni ye.
1: Yeah.
2: Yenra. And I must say, simple.
1: Mm.
2: Very, very, very simple.
1: Yeah.
2: And that's
1: the end. I can't go as what?
2: Aba, oh.
1: I am myself.
2: Make come myself.
1: I'm a young pa.
2: Make come myself. You know, you see.
0: Me too.
2: Listen, I'm awesome.
1: I'm myself for any more, you know. But Jenna, what did you do?
0: Oh, what are you
2: doing? Jenna, I'm awesome.
0: I said, man,
2: my son, yes, simple. And there, I was body yet. And I'm the buyer, and I'm a nimbre yet.
0: Okay.
2: And you branding, and I'm the bot, a year or swafwa. Want to share your console.
0: Okay.
1: Agboja.
2: Honorable Governors, Kwame Agboja.
1: Agboja.
2: General, yamu ya nsema papa no. Ni pa ya dia.
1: E dia nwa ye.
2: E
1: dia nwa ye.
2: General.
1: E dia nwa ye.
2: Me na me na Facebook wa ya me tin nsem no.
3: Me nka na sem.
2: Ana me ko hu se. Papa yi e ya big push agenda. Ghana man panic so oyeno.
1: Ai.
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1: Ah.
2: 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Wonam e ya northern part ho.
1: Yeah.
2: Southern part ho.
1: Ah.
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1: Yeah.
2: So wonya kwan. 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
1: what show
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1: na
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1: anya
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1: onye arm chair minister
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2: yes
1: onye arm chair minister
2: da bi
1: e bi we arm chair
2: oh na se bebre o wa
0: be
2: to o monka
0: se bebre
1: o mu nyae
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1: ebi ti sakwan
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2: yes.
1: A so ya foni gina
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1: ese be kakara kwa yana u fi kra na ukoku masi ese be
2: 2 hours
1: o
0: yeah
2: what you say ya ma o minister nya so betena wo
1: ana o ni minister nini
0: minister
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2: papa ye de said sabe
0: sabe from the one na
1: ma di ni
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1: ya me
2: say why are they e bi no nya de ye jua mu firi ha
0: o do we ya
2: ko fa pass si aba
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1: yeah, your friend is Sheila Baba.
0: Only Sheila Baba. Sani friend.
1: Yeah, Sheila Baba. Yeah.
0: Oh, okay.
2: Right.
0: No, no, no, no.
1: SBA. Yeah.
2: I'm between on
0: SBA. Between on Ella, Miss, you know, no, to talk to my wife.
2: Ana yi mami o todi ani so
3: mi fu name dey say omo mi fu
2: ba mo ni nyina nzi o
0: okay la la mi si
1: oh oba pa la mi si awuni
2: Cecilia.
0: Eti biti onene baba Kesben Clinic.
2: Ana ba kono fa ba me ba ne ka ho.
1: Yeah.
0: Doton.
2: Na.
0: Na.
1: Yeah. Who say Ghanaian times wa ha? And then some part Ghanaian times ya ba ho.
0: I also so Baba Becker chose one bunny dian.
1: What's it?
0: Who's so?
1: I'm not sure.
0: I don't think I'm saying you're talking about Ghanaian time.
2: Over there, you be.
0: Ghanaian time today.
1: Ghanaian time today. But before Ghanaian time today, 24 hour newspaper, no? Or the assembly abba.
0: Oh, considering.
1: 24 hour newspaper.
0: Young yeah, quick.
1: I'm a penny John Dramani Mahama. Sam medical transfer, no, the abano. Now, point is the general. Woman contribute to 6.1 million Ghana cities. Any idea to me say, I'm a penny from what? Medical transfer, no? Any other national, native Nijuma. 24 hour economy newspaper na bo ho de wo jana tew MPP amawioku no 24 hour economy newspaper na ba mane ese 24 hour newspaper no wo ma ba mane ese MPP for sesesei wo police station executive about one wo betoa wo be hyase eh o ma hyase kra se busu ye o mini de toso du no ma hyase May 10 to May 16 and so paper ya bo ho ma mane na ba kwa me de so de so 24 hour newspaper ayura safe as their managing director da no wo ba mane ese Say, Edmund Quaffan Fitch. General, one more by my yes, say Ghana. Ya gradient, the Fano default rating. Ghana's foreign currency issue at default rating. Ya rating from B minus, abba B.
0: Okay.
1: Ya queer name.
0: Okay.
1: Eddie, I say, Papa, banning you to ya. Ya GDP, as the same commodity, I was swinging and say, abandoned is a pegua quemu. I just say, Nayan spend this cabasa basa. Account where this was 3 years to 2 years to 3 years to 3 years. When we know your idea, I buy the good Aquemua. I must say, you're rated from B minus to B.
0: Okay.
1: 24 hour newspaper. I'm going to have
0: my many judgment for you. And I feel my
1: judgment.
4: 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So we see two, no one here replacement. So outside of the bone, a bit me at two, I'm a lady, and as a bit me a boom, send a yata canon. I'm a lady, maintenance massa, how no end to an amon bra, say a senior tuno, a shackle for our home farmer. A senior bar, you know what I would do degree. There was sent about quite a shower, obit me you are the old home, no one sashay. Now they back on our bones and say, if I go on, I did say, the old shower obit me, you wouldn't be friendly, and your sanity. 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Senior High School we do any check and tamanto no we sabe nku so ope Genuine Dental Clinic branch e wo ha any NDC office no and say Italian pub e na dia nimhwe e wo Ningwa I feel so atomic down, but make a banana about. We do a nature tie funnel. When Sabin Kunso pair, Genuine Dental Clinic branch back on so ha, ye dear Juma dear. I feel so at Santa Manta Mukumase, or hey, a report junction, total filling station, or a chivo pair, we do any HG. When Sandy Fast Wapper, ye ne air method school never a report junction, and ye dear Nimshe. I feel so Kumasa, or hey, a Tonsu High School junction, traffic light na se ho ape genuine dental clinic bank bank so e wo ha ye bi ejuma di e wo kofro dia so ho genuine dental clinic a ye wo central 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
3: 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And before Barbie Sinti said, Ofe di kaino, a yadan crano residential unit, no, Benya Pemene, at your senior answer 1067. And in Fiamma Kumako in 5 years, and before the Bessinina, every year of finding
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3: The Mammy, yeah. 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Betty Bacco pet or so, or do could you two a brock on funny at so crater that she now, Yabaco South Africa, no pay, or see, dear cause of South Africa, a far xenophobic attack, honor, ya dear. A high in your attitude before I can't docononco and bruncoana, Debbie, come in now more a and your four, said the denny crobo, a cocoma in Naya crobo 4 months, our penetia. Was see in Naya share near Bodero, say Africa continental free trade zone, betting me aqua ye. Now, quite said, dear, a wood year will brew natural, say, a boom will queer out to two goons, and I'll quack you. 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Now, South Africa for so I say, Juma, ye, you know. 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
3: 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Tomo mo pengula mo namo.
1: Rodent.
2: Hey, and this is the bad manager.
0: Yes, South African need be almost like almost dictator of our playing field South Africa called Rome. So do Rome no mo
2: so virus in. Let's say South Africa if you are cool.
0: Yes.
2: Hey, and Africa how?
0: Say we
2: then you are in Kusi ni and the no. And Crantier,
0: Richard
2: Mubila, Bela, you know, na Bela say.
0: Sacrifice between Bela
2: 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Dabi na Bela nkwada ya kurawo.
0: 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Richard Moon say Bela, obe Richard.
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2: 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Twe. Om say en Crantier ma. Nzo enkura.
0: No more no.
2: General.
0: Kwaswe.
2: Yeah, ko.
0: Kachiri.
2: Kachiri, ana.
1: Oh, munko, munko.
2: Yeah,
3: sir. Ano pay, mami show me fa.
2: Yeah, that be yes, he ain't gone away.
3: Mami fa, bre, so sem krata de chronicle, and to us, so, ano pay de chronicle, de simbi, nimi, se bi, ya ba, wo hanu ma. 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A 50 of him pimino do you know? They can see a year, they are 248 million euros. They just say a page a 305 Fabia Babe
2: can and I make a dana diana mamma and cabino. Say, yes, yes, yes, yes.
3: I say, oh, bra, oko a year from 248 to 305.
2: 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Oko baby to say, yeah, curry, Sabbath, if you know, if you know, now you're to me and senior said, Jack, let this cuckoo say,
0: oh, my bet to me, a cobble to you.
2: Oh, Mary,
0: Daniel, man, oh,
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0: 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They can stay. We'll be right back.
2: And I saw you be a person branded who at the mount. You chew dingo who now so cotonia some fast one. Obefe coach one. Our number way some 0244 428346. Hebaso Company Limited. 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
6: 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Preparation towards a African Cup of Nations ha. E baba su in the month of June 2027 no. Etise ne namsom. E ma Dr. Patrice Masepe. CAF president wako wako PMU. E wa countries nesu wako ya inspection. And so e wohom. Yabako CAF Confederation Cup. Finals, first leg, no, etimi ebaso, USMA, woman is Zamalek and Shayam, our CAF, a year Confederation Cup game, no, match in the Banabianum, na USMA, woman as a Zamalek a Kabakwam, woman timi antim, 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second goal, and they are because one goal then, woman did you say, and ye enough and for momo, a bra, womo ever call return leg, and so a wall. Yen trussum, I want the 17 AFCON, and Chibian Ababa Kosum, I want Morocco, and the 17 team, Prospana Togum, and then Mantelum, womo Gusua air prepare. Womo akwa kudua mo prepare towards a tournament in Chibia Babeshasi. Na gani a first game ebebaso on Thursday. Ntu uche Kesbin TV ya. We ya bram. Team no air prepare. 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Ye ni South Africa. En so etimi abom. We ye ni 17th. AFCON, Koso, Ewa Morocco, Yen Trasom, Ewa Under 20. Under 20, Bobo Kono, Aseye, Enye Diye Nichirem. Yako Under 20, Bobo Kono, Enso, Aseye, Wometima Qualify, Edo Meniche, World Cup, Ewa Koso, Ewa Poland, Weye Under 20, Women's World Cup, Ewa Koso, Ewa Poland, Na Machino, Ewa Nwienom, Na Yakwiti 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and again, it means they are qualified. After the game, Mbaba Wano, woman coach Samson Charles Samson, a celebrity, said to him, it means a World Cup qualification way.
7: Stadium against the Queen Cranes of Uganda, a huge our goal for the guy on the road to the World Cup.
6: We are Ghana under 20 team yet to qualify ko said the bear yama ebetima konkan and so adiamaye ya qualify ko World Cup ne be and no se to no wie no wo mo celebrity papa refini bona ben and no tisha 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Mexico Ghana Black Stars e be bom against Wales enum aye match e be bom na enhyehia wo metimi ayen e da for Wales and the Ghana Black Stars match no enye one night sabre aye 1st of June and the 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no, on the 1st of June, our Village Hotel, Benny, Yanni Wolves, Ebobono, Winnie Shishem, Ebetimi, Edikai, and so Atujam. 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

0: Stoneboy be performing ewo jumedie no asin apart from Stoneboy Adam and so ebe performing ewo jumedie no asin nyina ne opening ceremony a eba be kosom Abra Africa Athletic Championship no Accra 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mo bibiam and so etima konkan edam GOC president Richard Akpapovi ni nsem a wo de etu dwane ye
1: Athletics is a very big part of the Olympic family, so we are happy to have you here in Ghana for your council meeting and for the championships. So I wish you fruitful deliberations, and may we have a very wonderful and beautiful championship to showcase Africa. Thank you very much.
0: We are some Richard Akpapovi, where they to join a GOC president, where they to join Nobu Kofi Idi Adams, one also and the sports minister, one also Kasade for Accra 2026 Africa, a year athletic championship, a barbershop, you know.
2: We are hosting, and we intend to continue to improve our performance in the sprints, where we have a lot of strength. In Botswana, not too long ago, where the world relays happened, even though we had a challenge last minute where one of our key athletes couldn't make it because of travel challenges, and we had someone replace him almost immediately, we were able to qualify for the world athletic competition that will be happening in China later next year. And so it tells you that we are a country that is always ready. Anytime we are called, we will do something. We want to do well in the sprints. We want to improve our performance in other sectors that we haven't been doing too well.
0: Honorable Kofi Idi Adams, sports minister, and somebody to ja the athletic championship Sebastian Cole, one of the president of the World Athletics Association, we be PMO our Ghana. What's Africa dear talent no? Awa haye pa yintin sema president of a World Athletics Association, Sebastian Cole, what they etuja.
3: A really important discussion today about the future of African athletics, so it's a good place to be. Well, I have to throw the question back at you. What do you think it is? If you look at the history and the contribution that African athletes have made in the last 50 years, including in my career was in large part defined by fantastic African athletes. Your future is strong, and your history and your past is very strong, and that's a very good platform to build on.
0: We are some Sebastian Cole, one more NIA World Athletics Association, one more president, or they a tuja. Make us a Team Ghana, a gusso prepare, a UG, a stadium, on Team Ghana, and co, other athletes, and one free, and African countries, no, one more so, and a prepared in the day ahead of a Africa Athletics Championship, a chiram, and a chassis, and could Division 1, near could Division 1 games, a bass, who zone 2, and it's zone 3, and so there's a team, sir, one more qualifying, you're moving, and a team's bay, and a correlation. Kofredi SMPFM Esho Kwa United Kabako Women Timi Ante Positia Qualify Ebeseko Premier League Gimu True Democracy Shoma Kabako Women Timi Ante Wafa Etinefiem Ema Tum Divisa Kwa Shomu 3-0 Great Olympics Eshe Home Stars 2-0 Sansom Ena Eye Golden Kicks Etinefiem Eshe Great Ambition Eka Enum A Women Timi Ante Kwa Zone 2 Game Sebasi UCC Youngsters Etinefie Ema Kim Faisal Ebe Shomu 3-1 Police National Team is a Rose Park by 2-1. Ebony is a new DBS 1-0. Sky, a Tinkunim, our Insuapon Fidelity. So, Amina Sharks, a team is a soccer intellectuals by 2-1. Wayne, and a division, a year 2, and that's a division 1. Zone 2 and Zone 3 games Saudan and also at Timi Basso. Yanko Ghana Premier League matches Saudano and so Timi Basso over the weekend. So draw our blacks and a Betcham United Kweti Penko game in and T 1-1. Has and so Tenefium and a Diana Kweti Penko game in and T goalless. Bekum Chelsea at Timi Share and your Bobo Cafe Dreams a Kabakwa. Women Timi Anti Vision at Dinkunim. Carola so by 3-0. Basa Ketenefie and Mami Diema Koshom Kabakwa. Women Timi Antia Santi Kora Kotene Fiem Edin Quinim our young apostle so by 2-0. Our 11-1 the storm by 2-0. Young apostles as a nations a kabakwam. Women Timi Antim granddaughter of Lions as a Samatas by 3-0. Gold stars and ho game in the be NMC award the gold stars with 3 points from and so on. Shannon some way any games out the basum Sunday games no ever sans so be no midweek Sunday games a basuno. Hawaii woman a basa can babom and it is a game intimi embasso mediumani pando out of flowers bechemnia sante kodokum 11 wonders any brekum Chelsea a den any young apostles nations any vision and a babo a your crucial game pie because Sunday Samatas any has Karela and Swedro All Blacks and a dreams and a baby any gold stars. League table medium decline 59 points and a kuta medium on the third top of the league table. No baby any gold stars tossum 57 points has a tossum 51 a diana tossum 9 47 points and a kuta one more hour. Samatas a tossum 47 dreams a tossum 46 Asante Korokotosum and so 46 Karela a war 46 points Brekum Chelsea 44 Bechem United 44 Bazaka 43 Swedro All Blacks 42 Pandora of Lands 42 Young Apostles 42 Nations 41 Vision 41 Hawaii and 11 wonders there. Ya relegatium awomo echo a year division one. Wokumasi Baba Yara Sports Stadium. Attendance very, very poor. Supporters entimi anko ye game no of late Kotoko games ubonwana empty stadium and ya Kotoko anko has matches ubonwana empty stadium DNT and the games no supporters no women timi anko she wear match a Kotoko boy and na empty seats in kwa and gu aye Baba Yara Sports Stadium and so a home and any city and so a home na sabre matches no ebana wienum uko Kumasi ma Asante Kotoko game wa mo boy coach Hamza Bey wana ye youth team no coach wode eye players amo wa Kotoko youth team no enko anum na wo mo mo opportunity Bismack Ofori Lawson Chemenu Techi Anderson Derek Anthony Dia and Abu Adams some players in kwa wo mo opportunity against 11 wonders and am some am Lawson Chemenu wani Derek Anthony Dia wo mo etwatnam e de Kumasi Asante Kotoko boboko after that game no Hamza Bey e kasai e de fa game no sidi osi hu no ene eye ni young players no e hu.
4: Thank you once again. It was a nice game for both sides. Fantastic play from both teams. Looking at wise, they have nothing to lose. So you can see them, they are having a lot of patient build-up from behind and a lot of combined play. Playing with such teams, you need to exercise patience to whenever you are attacking. You need to make sure you close them down. Because if you leave them, they can combine a lot of passes and they will try to break your back line, of which it can cost you a lot. And also bringing in the young players, I think the idea was that give them the opportunity so that they can also implement whatever they have been taught at training. Also the confidence that I've built in them for them to showcase their talent as well. And
0: William Sabo coach Hamza Bey, what they at 2 game in the Benoit Faso about Edema Club no.
4: Well, it's a governmental project, and with such teams, you need to build them gradually. Also, the idea is not to build them to come and play Kotoko senior side. The idea is to make them marketing players for maybe European sales or something. But
0: Hamza being some of the two, General Derek Anthony Diam, where you team players in a kind of Kotoko after the game, you know, Okasa was so bani papa 24. Say, Baba boy, the Bomadina Tuatana, and then Yamia Dum, and Motimi Tuatana, and the Kotoko, Derek Anthony Diam.
5: For Namina Boo,
0: Derek Anthony Dia needs somebody to after the game of Baba Yara Sports Stadium. Attendance are poor. Some of the fans and so Ekasai and if our young players are women opportunity is your kind at the Makoto Konoho.
6: Me be hebo me ni aje and none da me hebo uza Kotoko sai and kola ni future Kotoko future kola 5 under 24 5 ni edo ebo sa match we and penivo ni two head and en kola ni e me aka me ko a and penivo ni tranchen ye two matches akai ye lose ya en kola relegation.
0: In so many talks about 9:45, Edin Nabe Bramo, Emmanuel Adu, one and a coach at the Bobo Cafeno, 11 wonders on Moko relegation. So, I'm the Wajatum relegation, the Omukombe Omunyame, Celebium Division 1, or Messanso Ababak Ebium.
5: We intend to keep it to the end. And then, like you already said, we are not the first team to be relegated, and we will not be the last team. And so, as it stands right now, whatever we're doing, it's the beginning of a major transition. So we're still keeping it up. And whatever we do right now, that will be the reflection on how we're performing.
0: Emmanuel Edu, a coach at the Emma Bobo Choir Fenny 11 Wonders, and then the San Samotia coach Brian Tenko, and then Mattia Eko, a Basaken, Eko Dink with him. Oh, after the game, no coach Tenko and Samoa, or the two guy in here.
7: First half, you see how the game very intensive first half, but I think in the second half, I mean, we keep our cool and then we get penalty. Unfortunately, we couldn't make it, but I think. And when we change and bring Kingsley in, he come and do the job for us.
0: Coach Ibrahim Tenko, head coach at the Emma Midiema Sporting Club, in Samodi 2, Ejanono. After the game, players of Midiema, Womo, and the supporters, traveling supporters, no, a celebrity victory, no, a yepa. Midiema supporters any place and a celebrity victory on that is illegal. One way Jan is a young crash posted him. Masudini Domani a coach at the man has work after the game. Okasai and the foul goal scoring and so at home.
8: I think that is part of the sporting event where you have challenges, where you have a strengths, and then where you have learning curves. And I believe that this is part of the learning parts, and then we'll deal with the challenges.
0: Coach Masu Didi Dramani, somebody to the Calvin Assessibe, and so Kasasi, Omi are disappointed. Draw, so no, Dosso, Omu Befia, no mania draw. Womu kwa wea, na resource, no, Akoye, Ede, Amawomu.
9: Said our performance in away games, we are good, and playing home games, sometimes we find it very difficult. We don't know what happens.
0: Kevin Osese Ben, somebody to them, some of the fans of us work after the game. No, we must saw a Kasai at the far a year match. And said, we must see a who you know and who.
9: Accept it and look forward to the next game, which is Summer Techs. I think we work on our attacks mostly because, as everybody knows, I have to.
5: I didn't tell me the players that I'm the Oyazi. Do all brass dominate play from the brass of the.
0: Well, I bet to Ananka has a work supporters after the game, and a woman in summer would draw the two jack. With the infancy 9:45, your bad Yankabiano, your Bebramon, Tony Montana Ecado, your Quaman on it.
10: Your Quaman on it, near her in summer, El Crosso, Uncle Four, El Crosso, and El Clasico, about so our Spotify Camp now, FC Barcelona, our Spanish Premier League, and actually Real Madrid, Shamakamianoa, Real Madrid, anti Marcus Rashford, Nesha first goal, near spectacular free kick now, or they share acute angle, a Cotua, anti Anche Bono, and a Fran Torres, Esha second goal, Emma Barca, first 20 minutes of the game, Nambasa a up by 2-0. And now, I'm the quitter game. Look up him say, yeah, they a poor match. No, say Barcelona officially or more agile league. No, for the 29th time, Enra game across so any match highlights and I hear our Kesben television. So time man, referee born up and so upon mommy and call near how a Barca players no officials no a celebrity.

0: past the players and the technical team and a celebrity omola liga title omo enso etimi anje na enoda ye hu se basta players no presentation eko so time a omo en lift la liga trophy no na e fe keke kra Master and I left La Liga trophy, no Marcus Rashford or share first goal, no. Osinan and Adrian Senko or both we can share. Next, the teammates in the band, ho, Sir Uncle Bono, ne a Besha and Pa, or yes, I didn't go and so by.
1: No, so to be honest, in the beginning, I wasn't going to shoot. When I put the ball down, I didn't really see the angles. Courtois is really big. I didn't feel like it was going to be a goal, but then after, Danny and Pedri, they are telling me, shoot, shoot. And then I hyped myself up a little bit that I was going to score, so then I try.
0: Danny Omo and Pedri, they send you cross, so shoot to umpire, and I will shoot to your bono, and so Eko Tonets. And right, halftime, Barca, fan Bako, or proposal to the girlfriend. Time, game, no, players, no, kwa my home, no. And I proposal to the girlfriend I hear our Kesben television. So inti supporters no and run a kwa ni disempa edi amoma fano and I proposal to the girlfriend. Na enwa Juan Laporta, president of the club, and I juno on also call club could chan and I say eko diasa inti basa I'm a president no and what you chebia on also a diasa because wabua emma basa and so etimi agila liga. 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
3: I have to continue in English, okay?
0: Wey, Barca manager Ana Yetin and Kano, yen call the EPL, English Premier League, you know. We can win Liverpool.

0: equalizer VAR after 5 minutes. No referee Eddie Salau yeah. Other games about so barely any Villa Ebor draw 2-2. Crystal Palace any Everton 2-2. Nottingham Forest any Newcastle Ebor draw 1-1. Manchester United Ebor goalless draw against Sunderland. Fulham Etifee Bournemouth Ekwasom 1-0. Brighton Etrashi Vampton by 3 goes to nothing. And then you read Ebor non soa. And our Tottenham Hotspur, we more in so ABC account in the EPL. Spurs, Bobo Kone, best summer survivor. And then against Leeds, match, Airbus, what, 7. Arsenal, ABA, 5 points gap. Account, almost 2 games. Account, Man City, 3 games. Now, EPL, no, so Abba Nebbia, yeah. Man United, 3rd. Liverpool, 4th. Aston Villa, 5th. Bournemouth, Edda 6th, Brighton 7th, Brentford 8th, Chelsea na Edda 9th, oh, EPL table no so. And run, what's time? Omu go na, omu share ya engine ano. Kwa 4P, ena eka on sem, sa incident way, Arsenal a benefit omwa. Way e a moment, what's time? Callum Wilson, ono eko nya go. Then so referee no consult over na eventually go no, and so entimi engine. Ye won sa foul be abba. It's moment foul no I after VAR referee no take decision no moment in any Raya ana comfort your monster blocking the neck a be asone sa a be pulling the jersey sa incident 20 and a referee 1J sa go no ama West Ham referee Chris Kavanagh HM Dentia na ball no a foul
1: box after review West Ham number 19 commits a foul on the goalkeeper. Final decision is direct free kick.
2: Goal over to
0: referee Chris Kavanagh and an HM with the NTR ball no air foul. Foul on the air. Call for concern is a similar incident. Arsenal are benefiting Omo Papa. Arsenal, I'm going to say, I'm going to say, I'm referee, to say, I'm going to and a referee, Angie, Mikel Arteta, and so Kasa, so I'm going referee, no, Omo Ebre, pa.
3: Difficult and how big is the referee's job, because you're talking about a moment that can decide the history, the course of two massive clubs that they are fighting with their lives to achieve their objectives, and the pressure is huge.
0: Mikel Arteta and no Yanko Italy aho and as we are games about so AC Milan Enra Atlanta Eshomo 3-2 Parma any Roma and a boy in the Italian Serie A. Emma, Roma, Eche, Parma, Eshomo 3-2, Cremonese, Shakami, and Sa, Pisa, Omoso, Antimi, Anti, Fiorentina, and a Genoa, Ebo, Gules, Draw, Hellas, Verona, and Shebi, Como, Eco, Shebako, Yabana 45, let the more beba, Inter, Agilic, Yako, Ayer, Germany, so a Bamini, Como, and so a Winnie, 1-0, French League 1, PSG, Bobo Kuno, Omo, and so a Bomodia, Omosia, Brest, Kabakua, Omo, Antimi, Anti, Kwame, and Shia, 9:45.
4: Yemisha 9:45. Abrase Joe Betanas and Yagudi Wunsam Edia Bremo. Yes, also Sabre Emma of Fakofia Pia Betanas or Kesbin TV Plus or so Eddie Machi Jimmy Dina Bre. What Kesbin TV so so Kojo Preko and so Ebesum 9:45 say Joe Betanas.
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5: 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Atara Praise 2026. Don't miss out. 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
1: We go sing hallelujah.
0: And it's a start in 9 minutes. Start 40 minutes. Into a year 7 a.m. Get us four steaming out of somebody. Get us four in the prayer.
1: We're coming home. 10 minutes to go.

13 and 74 no eya adwuma ye pa adwuma ye no eko ye eya blood related diseases san no mohwe ma wo I don't know so we have blood

Mall Estate and Construction Limited, some in control, say, by Yen Sassi Padia. Come one, the Sephata says, oh, come on, no more good income. Oh, a very good package, my war. I don't hear any time where now near your Batampa Process Center phone code in come on. Number Buapa. Yes, as I told you, Wood Toby, then I feel cry 100 pieces of blocks. Yeah, they chow.

Erintia Rintam, where now near Yanama, Let's State and Construction Limited, Indian Common, Obebwapa. Namala State, some can just say, yes, I say no. Ebi gwaye ama sama in dodo wa kaswa ticha mante dentra kutoku fanchene ko. 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

Amon numbers in Ingina, I remember born in Ingina, 0205051525. 0205051525. And I'll 0598 653 9999. 0598 653 9999. Now, near your number.

Crossing Kukra. They say you have the power to transform your future. It's your name. Nay, Nanny, a year, future and in age in an eclipse collateral management for himself. And it's your name. Now, no one could come on. Equally, they are a game changer.

And as a West African SHS 101 Kasa Honom no mobile. And it's from on 054-383-2466. 054-383-2466. Now we need a Eclipse Collateral Management.

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Amen on Kessy Kasa. Bayport Financial Services. SM in control says, we will pay your baby papa. None of my fake deposit. 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I'm a home and I said, so we'll call. I'm a retention and what in the year. I don't tell you, so crap 5,000 and above. I bet me I have fixed deposits in the BMO. They saw the first kind of corner for Cotto. Now, be home returns in the BMO. After 3 months, the Ewa Hall, your Bosom in Sia, the Ewa Hall, and after some feedback with the Ewa Hall. I don't tell you, now we need your Bayport Financial Services for including come on. FAA fixed deposits in the home. I know we yes have fixed deposit here. Jack, we see kind of so, we see kind of doors. The principal and the Dahonia, the year, Juma, home pay in Alperia. Where you defeat. I didn't hear any time now near you, Rap Bonnie, Mr. Bonnie, and the end come on. The number is 0245 153283.

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Ningina, oh, pay the best deal upon an energy in command. Ningna, a cheap pump. I didn't think any terminal cheap pump, and couldn't say, I was so, I wish you market a honorable war. ATN and term. 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

0: 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Unsa ebe kanye wohonom. Yewa circle, hey ya. That is where the station is. Yewa circle adjacent. Hey, ya tell us our office. You know, ehonom ena ye wo Kesben Accra. Ehonom ena ye wo. Yen kwana femin fa eye ye health segment no embro dani den yin ene Monday ya ko weekend number. De aya na aya ni tesisi ye din komon. Na fi ehe di eko ewo ya pomu dinimu. 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And you know more baby di en komon fa ye health segment. If you know ma na fi ya TSC. Bibi esese ye kono. We have too many things to talk about today. And then anope eneno. Opanyini Frederick Opoku eba bekanyensa acting rent commissioner ema eye Republic of Ghana oba bekanyensa na fe din koma for rent issues on and afi so hostel facilities e wo eyo mani mu nyina e 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Ebe din nyina ho enkomo menko na me eye Dr. Esiama ndi enkomo na ye hwe de ko Dr. Happy weekend bibia boko de.
1: Oh, thank you, senior. Bibi Aboko.
0: Oh, Bibi, if I had a good, happy, restful weekend. Now where?
1: Oh, we did na class ni a lot of exams in your mabi wo hunting. Me arrested, honestly.
0: Oh, sorry.
1: Then I had to move very early this morning too. Mm-hmm. So then Yoguso.
0: Oh, who's that? me throw back Saturday na menya freedom Sunday no ntin na so menya freedom kakra ntin na me dey die no
1: eya ma o
0: I said this week me san ko throw ntin no enya dey
1: enya easy o
0: tari
1: enya easy
0: obendey
1: I be say fa
0: me jiri yesu say eya mpenfo anes for mu wo eya si for si nyina so obia ehoye.
1: Oh, senior, oba de adarama me fa we fi de kesi switch ya obia titru yenu anmo ma nyina wo facility any obia oba bia no ya we shine happy Mother's Day. Of course, yenu anmo ma de mon kai ye ho a. 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
0: Nice. Yedo bibi aso ase. Arapeyi eye juwa da start of the working day. Ede na woma ye ema eye ye health issues so hon ene anopeyi.
1: Yo sinia ene ya pese ya share. A very interesting topic, drug metabolism.
0: Okay.
1: Drug metabolism. So you can't drug, basically, you can't draw in any form. And metabolism, so basically, it's just say, how are you, Nipedian? Is it break it down? And you're my own Nipedian. The example, let's say, be a WDD. How our body in the basic break it down with the no I'm out with me who say a mu waste no they call washroom a one who are there no ever call in teen and we'll come muscles and we'll come with the animal be in any day no a crime band soon as heavy a fat a draw so call nipe the animal nipe the animal a break is a drone it down now you want to say above why am I you want to draw what's the animal the any kind of the animal am I impo a boy and so so ma. Oh, but once only of you have similar condition, but on no numer drone, none of what on the Obernum Aquinum Cacra, and to beat me beside was any be a drone and Jimmy Pato, Yabesian, also Atias here. The Atias here and say, a drone banny pedian man in Robebri or Honoma, the I in the lipophilic state. You can say a drone lipophilic state, I say, in the steroid state. In the steroid state, I say a fatty state, Cacra, and see a fat. Soluble. Not just say a cough fat more, it need break it down. I fancy you need pediano, titru, your bread born, you were a special memory, be a are made up of fat. And you see your phospholipid layers, which is made up of a fat debris. And when you draw no a fat soluble, there it will break it down a fatty area. And you say, oh no, we draw through a new director, say a para or a tablet, be a whatever call we know. A foul year from Munqua, dear, or say a coffer or animal. And a cop only pay the animal, a cop brave one pet. 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Yeah. And she said, oh, a good amount of enzymes, you will need to be able to do it. But me, I'm a drone, I break it down. In 10 times, I drone break it down. A mu receptors, I want to be able to do combine it to a drone. A drone be able to do it with special receptors. 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higher fat no to a soluble state our body no betimi absorb into a healthy liver break it down indro ye mau e ma otiminya indro no mu ahode enu nti na obehu se obi enya pain problem no fa painkiller 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brea. It me a ha what we call the metabolism function of the drug. A bad form to be brea. It me had the metabolism function of the drug. Me patcho, obrea bua hung common a yedi. Send ye be ya diabetes a drone now offer, no be hung how a brea buono a contributor to the breakdown. Emma wo sugar level no timi drop. Sani ebe ya obehu how hypertension e duro no, eye high blood cholesterol e duro na wo fa no. O body no ana brebo no break it down. Na ma otimi nye mu ahoden. Nanso how can say oh one say ya obibi e friend bioavailability. Chere se brebo no emma e duro na wo fa say 100 mg. Emma 100 mg ni nyina antena oni pedia ne mu because we hu say ebi ya chemical. Ah, it's not if the enemy child, it may increase the chances of cancer, it may increase the chances of a tumor and inflammation. If you are talking about, say, yes, our first phase, new year, now, say, wababa, yeah, the last phase, your friend, conjugation. Now, we break it down, BBR, now, say, we eat a drone one more day, a year chemical, you know, everybody knew. Send me a bear, we bring a drone one more day, and cassa, aqua, quay, jma, when you pay the animal. 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
1: 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special discount per head into the cell. But more than a man can be from 12 years and a bed will be to me and I'm saying new Marco with the Munkwa dia but more than a year and your money in free any pedi animal. Yeah, Netherlands branch and also so a very active offer or plus 316-879-85584 plus 3168 5584 and also so over to me and you come okay so bread boy a year won't quite and see so na Kenya and with live to Nakai say C4C Jinendro need the treatment plans needy anything I believe a castle once treated forever treated senior and okay so me die see the brain what but no umbre
0: right
1: and count name upon phone you know
0: and okay yes so yeah that's ye pa doctor And you know, Eddie and come on our health segment, a friend of Kesben health segment, you know, and yeah, the Ebro Kesben matches. So check out time is 2 minutes exactly past your over year 8. And check near the discussions in the Nash. So, like I told you, no, you're bidding come on after a year issues that has to do with a year rent, into no, and then open your that a year rent contract, no, acting rent commissioner. Obabe Kayensa, Ura Frederick Opoku, and afi ye din koma fa ye issues be bring hue fa ye rent ho, and ne hun komo nina, ye be di hun en komo two questions, and afi so messages na fa nina bra, ye be di hun nina hun en komo amount. And then again, ye be TSC ye South Africa. Now, it is becoming unbecoming, the way things are running, and afi si the way ne me si kono, and ya de se, and a fata kre, so ni ye pa, and therefore, it has become a problem, aye nina ye, she kwa nse ibi tumi abwa, ama sa niema we nyina no ye betumi ama eye solution etumi aba ho menim se weti eye Senator Rawlings on his issues that has to do with eye the South African eye xenophobic issues na kokoso no and then again the man in charge of our foreign affairs Mekonabo Samuel Okujetu Ablakwa has also spoken and even went further to even petition eye the AU and then to summon the South African authority to respond to some of these bloody attacks that also were yet South Africa. Indeed, the African continent I'm not too sure whether the happiness is even still within the leadership of the South African government. But quite a bit to me I stop on and acquire a same CCR. Yan share a video sinibi on Kesben TV and Facebook no moon should be the cost of the latest ones ekoso e wo South Africa. And then mwa mo wo eye 92.9 no so muntie what really ye di ye eye sebi. Unia Black. So onye South African ni no ye Ghana ni oye Nigerian ni na ofi obi fufuro na wo de eye sa o yawe eye no nyo bro nipo na obeka se bia nko ye sa po. But the same color. One no etching, a yes, this in your corner there, and not the APR. Yenche, not for CNT, not for Embra Baxis here.
2: Guys, this is so wrong.
3: Today, Johannesburg runners, do not come. African Mall, Joburg Mall, and Pan African Mall is closed. Shut down. Keep your money. Do not come. Joburg today. Joburg runner, do not come. Pan African Mall, shut down. Joburg Mall, shut down. Africa Mall, shut down.
4: Get out the way! Hey. I'm telling you not to interfere with my job.
5: They are officials of the property. You cannot go in. If you enter, you are entering unlawfully.
4: What is this?
5: This
4: is such infrastructure, sir.
5: Don't scream.
4: I'm telling you.
6: Don't scream at me.
4: You
6: are
4: the man.
6: You are the man.
4: You are the man.
2: Yeah, who's your you? You think that you're like? I'm not your like. I'm not your kind also.
6: I don't get scared for
2: guys.
7: What is it that is being hidden here?
2: Thank you. That's why they don't want us in here.
6: That's why.
2: There's no meter. Meaning. They didn't want us in here for a reason. And I tell you why. Young children are not electricity. That's your own child. Do you understand? So, I don't want to use force, and you don't want to have a standoff. I'm now addressing you, and I'm saying, good. Relax. Shaimoya, I don't want a situation where Tina lost a girl.
8: Shops zivalile till further notice. Asiyazi noba ileta izolona but xa sibabuza bathi babambe meeting jongani pa. So masilinde umeeting uzawuphela nini na. Emva koko sikwazi ukuqhubeka sisebenzini.
0: Okay, so this is what you're watching live on KSBN TV. And if you saw the audio version of whatever I share with TV, and if you Facebook, so from South Africa regarding the xenophobic attacks in our airport. So clearly, it is becoming unbecoming. The police in South Africa clearly actually say they don't have what it takes to even stop what is really happening. Obunibeka, this is barbaric. This is not, something we need to jubilate in. I don't know what the South Africans are really, really, really, really looking for. So, Obeshe, Eye, Wankasa, Wunuya, Black Man, Enim, Na, Obeye, Diawoyer, until, sir, These fellow African brothers and sisters, ebe ba mu memu hono. I don't know whether that particular job na do fee aye ubi your friends at the African continent ba hobe ye ye no. Na wankasa uye bi anase uye bi. I don't know. Now closing these shops. I'm asking myself in the next 3 months ahead of us, what will you do? You the South African ankasa na uye de uye when your time ankwe juma and your time at the second. And then granted, a di aye wunia black African a chi se on fi aye wukrum honum. No fi honum wa. Baby, ana owona sa no eba na na ding na na wo ye ainti ne mani nya sa kwan so obetimi aboho no abeye sage man indeed ehu en komono akwa chi ye pa now 3 days ago ora Ras Mubarak, I think I was flipping his page. I love to go to the social media handles to really read he writes a lot. I mean he writes wisdom, so I mean I go there to read a lot until I catch him on the South African issue na odi ehu en komono with a certain video. I think that was part of the videos that we showed. Well, I can't say Bibri after home that we need to really speak with. I'm talking about Ras Mubarak, who is the former MP for Eye Kumbugu constituency online. So you don't know Indi and Komo. Nafi Yen Shed Yeko. Ras is also a campaign lead when it comes to a trans African tourism and a unity campaign. Our line is any Indian Komo Yen Nafi Yen Head Yeko any day, but when it comes to a the South African xenophobic attacks and echo so a one ras mwachimu akwa baba kesben TV. So, and I feel so, yeah, Kesben FM 92.9 FM. Mijiri is a BBA Bokodi and Hunemu.
6: Million, I'm also na mema a tier for me, Ashafun, Achi, and I don't know.
0: Yeah, the radio, so I say, say also, oh, yeah. But any unknown blacks in South Africa, Omu and Yakra, tension is really rising. The escalation of it is what we fear on the African continent and then the triple effect that will come. Now, on our Facebook, I want us to take us through. I mean, when you say government has lost control, and then you say the Nelson Mandelas, the Oliver Tambos, you're talking about the Walter Sisulus, the Govan Mbeki, that is Thabo Mbeki's father, and many other names you did mention. These are very historic names. You even mentioned Steve Biko, Chris Haney, and all that. Why do you want us to go back to these names, these historic names, before we then understand what the black African mean to the South Africans?
6: Let us say, the tennis San Kofuya Mibo Umudi, Nelson Mandela, Mbeki Papa, Govan May, Walter Cecilu, Oma Mukahon, Omotia Sinanka, Umba Ferriba. Omotia Sinanka, they will feel ashamed, say. A coa, it is the main in a task out of it, a cheap. Emma Omoko Enyafa, who die against Abrofo. And then, sir, I've been for ya a chob, eh, yet Omunianum Ayakayakadi. Mia, the African Union, over countries, our African in 55 countries in Africa, Omunia almost sign a protocol, BIFL, the Protocol on the Free Movement of People. Now, the Protocol on the Free Movement of People, Emma, African, New Queen, Bia, so a bit late to Queen, any other African country. Even though it doesn't give you the right to stay there forever, there are, you know, guidelines to that. NT, Sabe, Empo, Sehu, Mianuma, Ebra, Na, Abrofo, Eya, Wayaka, Yaka, De, Tete, Wo, Eblo, This is not how you treat your fellow black African. This is not right. And I feel so embarrassed, Munia. Before Africa na ye champion more for African integration. Say behe choir befaswa, ye bibi memu, ye sika semo, ye get ye, ye bibia, yesuso ye be cro na African continent, I strong. I fear ya stati campaign ya, you know, ubia ejinemuno. South Africans are taking us backward. And this is not different from Ayaka Yakadiene if you trust them abrofuna against them. Among four stores, Omulutu, and these are people who live in South Africa legitimately. Of course, they are illegal migrants. But there are people who live there legitimately. Omo Omo Wari, South Africa Ma, and Omo Omo Wari, South Africa Mema, vice versa. I won't call out these kids, Ghanaians and South Africans or Nigerians and South Africans. And this is how they get treated in an African continent. And the Berlin Conference here, Omo Koya, in 1884, 1885. Minya, Nka, there's no difference between any other African country. Because the borders were drawn in Berlin without consultation with African people.
0: Yeah, sure.
6: And this was ostensibly to divide us. Omo draw your borders, see. Abrofu, omo tirimu po. Said, the only way ombetini akichayemu was to keep these borders alive. And you go to... Look, if you travel all across Africa, you see other tribes in various regions. For instance, Okotogo, you see, people who speak Ewe, Oko Benina, you see people who speak Ewe, Oko parts of Nigeria, you see people with Ewe names, we are Nigeria for, and vice versa. Now, they are Southern Africa. At least, if you West Africa, no, if you quite well. Now, our neighbors, so these are neighbors of South Africa, Zimbabwe, Mozambique, Zambians, who are treated like this, who are treated like trash. And look, these countries, you know what they did? They opened their doors. They opened their homes. Some of these South Africans had everything. Mozambican passports, Zimbabwean passports, you name it. Ghanaian passports, Nigerian passports. Chikai kukuruma omo. And I was watching a video of President Rollins. President Rollins, this was the 90s. Or say, omuji Nelson Mandela from prison. Ana Mandela bo epe chika ediaye campaign. They've allowed for Blacks also run political parties. Na ANC, ANC Kadiai campaign. Ghana, as of that time, you gave South Africa $1 million. As of that time. Not to talk about the passports we've issued to South Africans, our health workers who have gone there post-independence to help them. And this is how you repay us? And you've got a government that is completely lost control. Because, look, Ebane say, you know, I'm saying now, may not embrace vigilantes. With state apparatus, military, police. And South Africa has one of the biggest and strongest military in the continent of Africa. And they cannot do anything about it. It is simply because some local politicians are behind it. There's a politicians be Eshans here. Elections, they are instigating Ejuma Amunyenti, other Africans, Abejuma. It is not right. And I'm so happy, sir. Ghana, reported South Africa, the South African administration, and our Bino to the African Union for the AU to look into this. You can't treat your fellow Africans like that. And you see, Ayahoya.
0: Ahoya.
6: Che, omume kunu no bebre, omuye lady. They would want to go and drink unkombo tea, omuye no mo local, brew and sa. Omun pejuma, they just want to hang around. It will be our no oya hustler of free Ghana and Nigeria, but on the baby, I could look more. Into Oba, or ye no aye, juma, or no oye, a chromin in the empet on the That's what is happening. A lot of these jobs that, it's a barber in here, they are there. You hardly find South Africans doing these things. You hardly. What I say? And they still say, na Kofi na Nkechukwu Bada say, waye ye efri get to Imukra Kotanabi Papa. That is what this is all about. Is it the fault of an African to move to one other African country? Especially when our government have signed the protocol on the free movement of Africans. And this is where I still say the AU has also let us down. Because for things like this, you know, the AU should be able to take measures that would put pressure on the South African administration.
0: Mm.
6: Because Yempese, other countries would also take the law into their own hands, over here, South African businesses, so unfortunately get affected. Because South Africa has businesses here. They have businesses in Nigeria. But the businesses, South African businesses here, are recruiting Ghanaians.
0: Mm.
6: They're not recruiting South Africans. They are paying taxes to Ghanaian government. What did I say? And this is where I would appeal to you're very saying, yeah, yeah, what other African countries say. Two wrongs don't make a right. Who could target a South African business located in your country? I mean, you can boycott, but you don't go on a rampage to destroy, because you'll be destroying your own the jobs of your own brothers and sisters.
0: So that was what I was even going to ask you, sir. Maybe I'm referring to the triple effect of what is going to happen on the continent, where people, obviously, Omomoye very sound, you know, will do the sound thing. But Ubenyo Bia Sebi, or also entry Emma, or a stream person, Aumbe Gadomo Hombe, yes, and ye may be say, na Afiako Fan Niema, Fufrokra, ba, aye on the continent. Or what is a Hona Mistrosi, Siano? Because I hear Nigeria somewhere, somewhat, some few people have started doing these things.
6: I mean, you remember Agege.
0: Yes, Agege. Yes. Yes.
6: This is what brought about Ghana must go in Nigeria.
0: Yeah.
6: You know, a reprisal attack. So

0: Yes, control about, for? It's about private properties.
1: Okay.
0: But the boss will be a band, the idea will be.
1: Okay.
0: And the money employer, you don't okay. go to assess it.
1: Okay.
0: It's clear in the law.
1: Okay.
0: So that's why I was asking, who is it for?
1: So you will know whether government or
0: yes,
1: private?
0: Yes, of course. Because I know there are some private hostels on the campus of Legon. Viking is one of them. So, me quite and repent. That's the Ghana Hostels Limited. So, I saw, say, and your price list, I demanded. And the CEO was explaining before he gave me. And I got to know, say, four people in one room, they take 8,800 for...
1: The combination of single person be at 8,000.
0: Single.
1: Ah, yeah, nipa four and then what dining?
0: It'll be 8,800 per
1: four
0: one.
1: Nina.
0: Yes, semester.
1: Oh, I thought it was that'd four.
0: Be, say one, nina, one. Combo. Omu ya four. It'll be a channel 8,888. But omu dia, omu chia light bill. Na mi say, light bill na omu chia, I don't know. Are you prepaid and are you postpaid? Or is it prepaid? Na mi say, ah. Na omu fa ba omu koto omu prepaid. So, are you justifying, say, because omu to prepaid in intino? Intino, omu dika. Omu koto Eti omu yusine esan, so omu na asa. Obi ni bebe ton light. Eti, ana mu separating free ho. Na mu ma utility, ebi ya water. Na ye uhu. And asa ude, efe se, electricity. No omu anko toma diye. But if you want to charge more and justify, say, me charge more because me ma umu bibiya. Me ma air condition, me ma umu bibiya. It is not justifiable, honestly to speak. That's what he said. Eti okan we ni na wye, no, no. The bottom line was that, I don't think say a right. Because say me open me here for them mini fridge, mini shame boy. Now we see in the entire, we try light am I? It's entire. It doesn't mean entire force because mini fridge grab entire. In that one component, you say we are not doing things right. So two, even who is the free one, the module I'm going to buy a money assessment. You know, these all things I want to know, but you can't know because me ba say. I wanted to inquire how much you are taking. But how you arrive at, you know, we'll call you at the right meeting and you look at it from with experts. My point is, every hostel that I have visited, about to visit, I won't be able to visit. I'm going to engage and invite them. I'm inviting them not as a Ghana Tourism Authority, who has the mandate to register and to monitor. But I'm registering them because the information and the petition I received, you know, hey, I say, mututum rough rough. So my interest is about mututum, not about whatever amoje. If you cannot tell me by rent law, under section 13 or so, that every rent ought to be assessed, and you must be given certificate of assessment, and that assessment it will put into consideration so many factors. ABR, what could you wait? What you say? Why improvement? Why your maintenance? So at host now, semester now, mututum, what did you do? The student cannot talk. So the entity called rent control, responsible to ensure and say, you cannot sit down at your will and be increasing rent, you know, is where my issue is. And I was saddened, scandalized, and surprised. Why? Not any other institution than Senate.
1: Senate.
0: I asked, who owns this property? Because I went there to verify who is the owner before I talk.
1: Mm-hmm.
0: And I know Senate. It's private people's money you are managing.
1: Mm-hmm.
0: Is that not so?
1: Yes, so.
0: You take some to go and do investment. It's not it's not government matter.
1: Sure.
0: Therefore, that hostel is a Senate project. And that hostel is for who? The Senate people. Therefore, I'm asking, how do you arrive at what you do? Because the law says, come and assess. And more to the point, the law also says, Obi biara woman and debiano should even get rent card. So, you know, you almost can't get it. Maybe a net rent card, you know, maybe a man. Maybe a net, me to your two electricity. Say, interim, you say, no, I'm not recording. Who will be? Tenancy agreement, you know, what agreement do you have with them? Say, Obi, so two, Obi, DBN, same fatal. How do you get the person out? Is it reasonable? Is it fair? Is it justifiable? Is it legal? Or we talk say, so you have your different and these are the factors we take to protect the people. So you're here in a

0: ese wodi mra so a ni dia ka GTA de no Ghana Tourism Authority de no ni mo sa pa wodi mu.
1: Okay.
0: It, you know, when I was told say yeah only when say this is no fact I thought say it wasn't right. It, you know, host anybody who are one in one. One like Pence, one person in one room with air condition, you are thinking about 20,000.
1: For a semester?
0: Yes, 24,000.
1: 24,000. Now school fees in here.
0: It's about 3,300.
1: And if you're better than 24,000.
0: Maybe up to 30,000 or so.
1: Has a semester. 3 months per.
0: Unless they come and explain better. The sheet that they gave me, they sent it to me.
1: There's been this argument where people are, seems to be justifying why the 24, 20, 13,000 will have to be on because Sebi, Bibi Okusi, a hostel, no, people are saying, say, you are not factoring a Sebi assassin, no bonu, pomoko, tono, ene, ehun, ene, mo, academy, de, si, dino, and a Bibi, a one, nakasa, position, nakasa, a hostel, no, one, no, deserves to have that high class because. There are certain areas that demands a name may be bought to go a little bit higher because of the so-called place where it is and all that. So you are not somehow being fair to Omwa, Sebi, Omukra, your host or say, whoa, what these areas now we engage on, making it look like Omo JJ a unfair price. Meanwhile, maybe Omo Twas has so to be twice as almost about $100,000 and all that. Now we see, that's what we saw Teneka. What is rent commissioning or rent control got to do with this one?
0: You see, sometimes I am sad when I hear policy people, people who style themselves as technocrats and want to be lawless. There's law and there's your policy and your thinking. It's not about what you think or what you feel that you went and bought 1 billion. There's a law. It must work within the parameters of law. If not, that we should cancel the law. And that when you go and take your money and invest, we should stop and let you do whatever it pleases you. Did you take into consideration the laws around what you do? Okay, business, I don't hear laws in a woman. You just invest and invest. Don't you look at the laws? In any case, whether they think, say, what I'm saying is justifiable or not, on their point, fundamentally, who set the price? The law is clear. I talked about law. The law says assessment. Did they by chance apply for their hostel to be assessed before they charge? Fundamentally, don't let them go about how much. I'm even accusing you. The law says assess. If they didn't know, I'm telling them today. That is why I have asked, I'm calling Ghana Institutional Surveyors to meet them. I met the CEO last week, Thursday. Because I'm going to act with a sense of urgency on this hostel. That experts that I have in my department, Institutional Surveyors, they evaluate, value the property and assess with all economic factors. And let us assess all hostels in Ghana and see if what they are charging and the loans they went for and they calculate and see if it matches. If you go for a loan for 30 years and you want to defray the loan in 10 years, then you put unnecessary pressure because there's shortage and amass unnecessary wealth out of that. That is criminal. That's unfair. It is a social wickedness. Because people cannot get, you think you can invest. Then you talk about whenever I hear people, when demand and supply, we should allow demand and supply, then the government should go and sleep, eh? Then what's the sense of the government? Government is fine. Government couldn't build it. We are all building a nation. Government couldn't give you land. Okay, things are high. The point is, when you were making the increment addition, did you buy cement? Did you buy iron rods? Did you do a maintenance? You don't do all this. You say, allow us because you have invested. Are you not talking about lawlessness? Do you want Ghana to become a lawless state? How long will you allow the few who have the money to be lawless and the thing cannot be controlled? Why? The few. How many people can build the hostels and have luxury life? 2% will now say the law must not work because they have invested to exploit. Housing, Abraham Maslow said, physiological needs, basic needs, survival needs, shelter, food, and maybe your health, whatever. And you think the government should have an interest to enforce its laws. That will help to protect the people as well. So because you went for money, whether $10 billion, who cares about that? The law is what we are talking about here. So you must situate your actions within the confines of law. So let's just at least have peace and have a briefing space of their wrongful justification. So are you saying that because you are an investor, the loss of the land that you work, you should be thrown away? Is that what you're saying?
1: Oropoku, you and I know very well, sir, some of these hostels, you know, are in the hands of these same lawmakers. And then you have, I mean, Obibeka unleash yes. in dealing with some of these things to be in the perimeters of the law. Do you foresee that pressure coming from these same politicians to let you stop?
0: To come to who, me? Here?
1: Yes.
0: The reason why they cannot come is this. They can't come. Let me give you the reason they can't come. When you have a president who is the chief executive, who has been given the power, the mandate to direct the affairs of the country, and he believes the law must work, why do you fear? The stance of the president indicates he is not ready to compromise anywhere, any day, no matter what you have invested, anywhere you think you have invested. That's the president we are talking about. President who has been consistent that this must be done. How many presidents have been so bold enough that the laws of the Republic must work? Go and check our records. Which of the president came and gone was bold to talk about rent issue like President Mahama? So if that man, he's the appointor.
1: Yes.
0: His vision I stand on. He said, Frederick, I want to see the law work. He didn't tell me directly, but the man has communicated on many grounds and reiterated that if a president of the Republic stand on a platform, talk one, talk two, talk three, you needn't not to call you to tell you. Recently, Saturday, President Mahama reiterated it. He said that we have rent laws. The landlord, section 25, that we shouldn't take 6 months limit. Any landlord who takes this will face the rent court and might be prosecuted. What does it mean?
1: Enforce it.
0: So now, you talk about Act 220. Who is the enforcer?
1: Commissioner.
0: Therefore, so after getting this from the president, I am clothed and protected by the person you go and rent to. The person you think you can rent to. He's the person who gave me the green paper to be here. His vision are right. And that, I don't want to hear some powers and they are fine.
1: Mm-hmm.
0: If they don't take care, we'll name and shame. I'm very ruthless. We'll name and shame. If they don't take care, when I go and find out, they will be named and they'll be shamed. This angle is going on. Look, they don't take care. I will go. I will look at it. Even go and see who is behind this at the Registrar General. Go there, even go. Who is it for? They will be named and shamed. So nobody should dare interfere. If you interfere in the corner, you interfere at your own peril. Long time, we must stop this kind of illegality. We must stop this kind of few people who think that they are the people. They should show their face. If they are men, why don't you show their face? They're hiding. Men should bring your face. But if you hide behind boss and say that I'm a big man and what, show your face.
1: Rapoku, me bana ordinary Ghanaians who are also renting, you know, a dear one more in terms of 6 months, you know. Since I'm no can say Ubini a agent B din komo sisi ya or say obeji 10% when you see kemu and also yebe na what do you want come on my sisi ya mami we we sisi ya na fe membra bad happy birthday to Mrs. Faustina Owusu support of Kwewu Tafo. This one from your husband Kate and the entire family of Opinion and the family in Achema Bekwa say happy birthday to you Mrs. Faustina. And then a happy birthday to you Auntie Vero, happy birthday to you from your daughter Sakina. And then a happy birthday to you, happy belated

belated Mother's Birthday to you again, Allen Akon. Happy, happy, happy belated Mother's Birthday, Allen. And then a happy birthday to Mrs. Lydia Donko. 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Happy birthday to you. And then a happy birthday to Drusilla and Noom Okan. Happy, happy, happy birthday to you. And then a happy birthday to Bright Agbanu. Oye Tutama, University of Ghana. Happy birthday to you. And then a happy birthday to Trust Linda Edu. Happy birthday to you. And then a happy birthday to Prince Ajay Hayford Buno, Regional Deputy Youth Organizer Hopeful. Happy, happy, happy, happy, happy. Hi, Prince Ajay. And I'm Faiso, yeah. Happy birthday to Honorable Emmanuel Amma Kofi Bua. Happy birthday to you, MP. LM

0: Mbele, Iron Minister for Lands and Natural Resources. Happy birthday to you. Yatwaso ewo honom na fe yenko enimo na fe Hayford ra Hayford Prince Ejay Hayford opre eye Buno Regional Deputy Youth Organizer Hayford, I wish you well in your endeavors. Bi obeso ko yibia ewo Buno bia na obetimi ayo monto ma na fe twaso Prince Ejay Hayford oso odia mede ema no no mede wase sa wo koso e team ewo ye 92.9 FM na fe so ye Kesben TV so mene ye ora poku and AD and Comora. Answer near no baby crown, the crack crown, saying they be able to talk about you. So, you know, my sebu, Mino Cassay, yeah, can a year rent in one semi agent be Jimmy 10% or so in your dining be a mammy. Now, a dino need now 2 years to know if you're in a store just 6,000. Or no, semi money 10% on the same 6,000 as sebu, Medocon, Ama Bibliotete, Omunia Dances here, Oropoko.
1: Agents, I'm say by the grace of God. Yeah, what at 1047, the Real Estate Agency Council Act.
0: Okay.
1: That we have a CEO out here in charge of registering agents. And I know, sir, I've tried not to speak too much on agent issue because, sir, I will step into somebody's area because the new law also has brought new things. So I would appreciate, sir, ABR. On issues of agent, you know, then the CEO can speak much to that so that I don't really get there to, you know, confuse myself in anything. So I beg. But be as it may, you know, agents are factors, are reasons why I die across the city who is here, make a say. But what I say, they are, of course, because first, you know, so be down here empty. On one the ball to let no be a budget. They say they have allowed some people forcing themselves unregulated, faceless, acquainting as a people. They don't even know, they don't have an office. They run around defrauding people. And they call them agents. And they go and they're able to convince the landlord. And the landlord will give their property.
0: No man. He goes
1: here and say that just to be defrauding and wasting people's time. But do you know what we are going to do from our part, from rent control? By the grace of God, already, the Rent Act at 220 say, rent control for very, very, very long time should have been agents of the state. It says, open a vacancy premises, vacancy book. It will be a landlord now, Diane, fabric rent control.
0: Ooh.
1: They have not invoked it. I'm educated that rent control has a lot of things to do. And it's a contributing factor of what we are seeing here. One, because they were not resourced to do what they have to do. Rent control have not been resourced. And that is bad. A department with two vehicles. Like we are making pa pa pa pa pa. Man, I'm making this noise. I crave the indulgence. They must do what is right. So that all the noise I'm making works. But I have an assurance, honestly, from my minister and the sector ministry, that they will do everything humanly possible to ensure that I'm supported, giving logistical support to
0: wonderful,
1: get it done.
0: Wonderful.
1: In fact, as we speak, they have given me an office, a befitting one about when Ibeji, which was not in existence. That commitment, and the fact that the president, for the first time after 63 years, has appointed a commissioner, which is unprecedented, tells you, sir, there's a new shift. Rent control of yesterday's won't be rent control of today's because of the commitment level. Commitment number one, a commissioner after 63 years has been appointed under a president, which never happened. It, you know, why do you have to argue, say it can be true? There's a direct, it's a shift of yesterday and today.
0: All right.
1: It will really not say President John Dramani Mahama's government, the ministry in charge of works and housing and water resources, Honorable Kenneth J, and then Miami Mame, Madam Gisela, they are 100% ready to make sure say rent control is resourced to do what is expected of the department.
0: Okay.
1: That is why ne Mr. Banyahu didn't vim make us so boldly.
0: Yeah.
1: Why? Because the power is behind is also big. If not anything, not about the president who has shown that the law must work.
0: Okay. Now, so Obi War issues with rent control on your day, is there a number? Is there something somebody should do?
1: Yes,
0: with me that to join my
1: So, very soon, you know, I'm going to run this time with the commissioner.
0: Okay.
1: The time I said that I'm going to run a people-centered administration. Not about where is rent control, where can... If you can't find rent control, call the number.
0: Okay.
1: And the number is in my office, my secretariat.
0: Okay.
1: And every call that comes will be compared to my office.
0: Okay.
1: I want to have a scene of that kind of calls. What is the issue? It will be or how, and Okobe will be how, rent control, no one in GBR. Report over there. Nyamibwa, Thursday.
0: Okay.
1: We are going to launch a platform for the students.
0: Solid.
1: That platform, you know, a platform, student of the tertiary, beginning from them, because that's what I'm acting on. That aside the crusade, na you know, there's going to be a platform, which I said, specifically for students.
0: Okay.
1: It will complain, a voice of Abra.
0: Okay.
1: Let us know the hostel hour.
0: Okay.
1: The Utia.
0: Okay.
1: What is the problem you are complaining?
0: Okay.
1: Are they harassing you?
0: Okay.
1: Now you're tomatiki. Then we can now follow from the hostel and the number.
0: Okay.
1: The message number. No? Okay. Then we can follow up.
0: Wonderful.
1: It's the number here. 0303. 0303. 960-792.
0: Okay.
1: 0303-960-792. Number will fly straight to my secretariat.
0: Okay.
1: Book a mobile a phone kitami. Direct. Because I want to make sure, say, no calls come. And I say, we receive. I'm particularly about the hostel matter. No, no. That's the action I've taken. Okay. And to make sure, say, I get every report and current one. We become when I imagine as worker. And say, oh, we need facts.
0: All right. Rapoku, you better say, I'm repairing your best time, baby. When you take another move, now you're supporting the engineer, head your call, any day, Ben, you're ready to show. Say, your tunes are from on a short notice out to me, I buy a baby. Yeah, that's a pa. Yeah, then, hey, Ura, Frederick Opoku, honor your commissioner, and my rent control. Hannah Management, NBC, heavily produced by Richard Appiah, Sapon, Fifi, Addison, and I feel so, your technical.

Back again, same time tomorrow morning. Have a blessed morning. Have a good week. I hand you over to the sports team coming out to 2 p.m. I'm going to go back to us. Medina Mansanson for Kojo Prakuran.

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4: Yema and so omo edge eh GPL no ana with two games to go still Mediema in the lead we any stories p ne baba no e de ebremo e be cotton ni Montana ho na fi ya hede o de ebre na no pay ansana ya tesi from ti we no ho and abet me e de o message and so abre na ya kin kan de amamo Kesben Television 93.3 and 2.9 Accra DSTV 364 Go TV 121 Airborne Montana the Tony
5: award winner.
4: Yes,
5: good morning.
4: Morning, let's say.
5: Let me add them now. So,
4: you copa do bibia e boko pa. Na e drada ni adaji ni pusu ko fan ko fon so bia
5: mesia. Oh, debi. En so de nka do so pa.
4: Na e drada.
5: En so na e drada.
4: Ko fo bia ho nsem ma ha.
5: En sem no de wo ho pa.
4: En ka utrim.
5: Oh, sir.
4: Yes.
5: Okay.
4: Ti se bia no shi.
5: Asem be na ba ha no nyeshi. Boys, we mama on sense form down.
4: You say be away who she need.
5: You know, Macassar Kukuma, but to the Nedjuada.
4: Nedjuada,
5: an age was
4: Nedjuada.
5: I am sorry, Nedia. Nebia,
4: it be a no, a chain. Your pages, dear no. Ibu, I know, she tell your pages, dear no.
5: Oh, Yawaba.
4: Yawati, my friends, I pride you more. 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
5: Uche Mutre,
4: Unimutuzi.
5: Naminim, onto so which reach you.
4: Okay. O compoanoa. So does he? Now Kobuza, a farifon.
5: Yeah.
4: A different Kutuzi. Now then go for, but oh, you're careful. You're ready, pa. Why Kutuzi? And I won't remember. To the uncle. Yeah, old day.
5: We are meant to ready.
4: We be about the uncle.
5: Ni mi san ko fo mi video cinema yi no.
4: Na de kwa one day. To de enko.
5: Ko fo aboma to ho no. Na mi nko ananim.
4: Utimi de ya de koye. Ma ya.
5: Eh.
4: Mrs.
5: Enra Mother's Day. Mi celebrating enough.
4: Yeah.
5: the beer to each other.
2: Yeah. My, no, no, Nakuma, Nakuma, no. Yes, Uncle.
5: Yeah.
2: Uncle, what to me the old year, no, eh? Matisse, I chatted outside the summer, Mickey says, and San Famro.
5: Eh, no cream.
2: Maybe I make Mickey Coffee.
5: Eh, no cream. Sane do bani mi.
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2: 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Yeah. So hu kwen ofa so wututu tai no ni pe mu na. 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A mat se do dia bro do bitimi a take you be 4 years kwa down so san tai da.
5: Ma oni mi emepe.
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5: Oh, no kra na ya me be.
2: Okay. 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
2: Ori yonko.
5: Onse no ase na mama videos too.
2: All right.
5: Ba media see.
2: Ha.
5: Me fa ma biem. Do aya ma me no. Me fa ni video biam ba.
2: Tony Montana. Ori yonko. 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Yonko.
5: Me da CP award
2: 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Me yimi ho afri.
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0: 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We are Barca players, no, and a ne ahomache. No me a new pepe, and our omonam streets of Catalonia. One more a jomo samba, na fans, no effort from tea. Danny Omo, Pedri, and Eric Garcia, no motor bicycle soa, or more a boiler. Luis Enrique, a Paris Saint Germain, or more coach, Osnakai, Emma Barcelona, Wabori Madepain, Nemo Wakochi Barca, Edo Magi Titus, Ahodo P, Enra, or call post match. 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no wey any medical ya waji first league title anji La Liga da afei na waji league title Premier League go United oma anji bi afei waji league title o say more and we expect enra ya da ni re infida.
5: No, so to be honest, in the beginning, I wasn't going to shoot. When I put the ball down, I didn't really see the angles. Courtois is really big. No, it's an incredible feeling. But I think in over the season, we deserve it. We was the best team, and we had some bad moments, but we always come back and fight to improve. So I think overall, we deserve it.
6: What's the key to those bad moments? We've been talking with Ferran about this. The idea, you know, after the first Clásico, you're 5 points behind Real Madrid. It's now 14 points ahead. What is it in the dressing room or in you as a group that meant that kind of moment didn't sink you? The two or three difficult moments, the defeat against Sevilla, the defeat against Girona, those moments?
0: Why are you Marcus Rashford on loan from United? What did the first league title? La Liga, no the acting the career, and Wabra or G League. Now see the near Japan, here's some more. And so, Ebetimi Abba. Now, and no, Ferran Torres, or share second goal, no. Also, on the president of Barca, Marcus Rashford. Ni loan deal no ko be extend e ba ko tono ama na e be si akan ama Barca permanently Ferran Torres umukra no wo ko o se ko Paris na ko be sign Marcus Rashford.
6: Friend, have you got the power to ensure that Marcus stays? Can you do that?
5: No, he has no power.
7: More than him. Much more.
6: But do you have as much power as the president? Can you say, right, Marcus, here's the deal, make sure you stay next season?
7: Yeah, he's a really good guy and I think we can continue with him.
6: Yeah?
8: So we have to get
0: Ferran Torres, I don't know, Senko Powerson, Koba signing Rashford permanently. No snack kind Emma Barcelona. And right before La Liga kickoff, you know, El Clasico and Hansi Flick, a bit of Justin Papa, Efrimo. Also some moment, you know, not very tough for him. Now so be Biara. Ebani DMU, Kwafo Ban Honomo, Ebe sympathize with him. Ni let dad know. Na a big blow, so old Frimo. Now so support ne de or appreciate to be Biara support.
9: Never forget this day, you know, this is it was a tough day for me. It starts with this when my father passed away. But here, my team is fantastic. I really love it. It's like a family. And they give everything today. And I'm really proud about also the fans. They're fantastic.
0: Hansi Flick, Barca manager, and your tenant, Vinicius Junior, at a point now on the Barca players no echo now odin nsa echi na Betis Real Madrid omo age 15 Champions League titles Barca senko and omo age enra menti mo asbi baaye Vinicius wan fan chekra one Barca players no dey atas wa ye hwe or Kesben television so next moment a referee born abim point no ono a enno ball captain Amban LED Real 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Oko, Nancy Paul Gabino, Barca for La Liga champions, not on Besubete Key, anything away from them, to Osho great sportsmanship, or Chacha, or Barca players, and Hake Hagiomo, Sadi Ewe, or Kesben Television. So, Real Madrid, Frontino Press, said, yeah, or GDA Parson, Afe, Marino, and Ubia. Obetimi a several this situation at the Amare Madrid. Nti akase dinbe official personal terms there. President and Jose Mourinho omo awie indiscipline na ekoso club nim no. Jose bad nyina no eto ebetwa. Mourinho okọ Benfica pre-match and post-match. San Central for Tata na ni said apen na obekọ Real Madrid. O say Real Madrid official bia en contact no. Until say ye beba Portuguese league no awie no. Oni response bia edema obia wei eye Jose Mourinho sama ono enso edi ejaye yenko English Premier League West Ham Henry omulusu ofie Arsenal shomo 1-0 talking points no koye West Ham omo edis allowed goal no Callum Wilson ekoshe goal ema referee after 5 minutes o consult over eventually goal no engina same incident similar ones happen Arsenal for a benefit pa Mamelodi Ben Television, way aye Arsenal, any Chelsea, ya chichiri goalkeeper, ya chichiri defender, ya chichiri attackers, still na referee, edge goal, edi ama Arsenal, into some decisions be oho, akọ edi ama Arsenal, enra West Ham, 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To a goal and enye ye referee Chris Kavanagh was say shot pulling foul on Raya in Tiwanji goal. Nano and a Peter Schmeichel or your former Man United goalkeeper or say hey, Sanka Jibo way foul and can you sink us now for that first? So because I'm going so much in Pina, hey, say ya Peter Schmeichel.
8: It's just so wrong on so many levels. What really makes me angry is that Arsenal would never be top of the league. If that's a free kick, that's how they've scored so many goals, by blocking people, holding people, doing all kinds of things. And then
0: Peter Schmeichel and no say yan Arsenal for Faso Eshom goals. Gabriel Agbon Lahore, or also a retired footballer, says so and some Troni or say Bowie and your foul. Arsenal for I say ya and my referee say JT now what some dear referee say on J Gabi Agbon Lahore Ninsemni.
10: In the sense that, like, the frustration from a lot of the public, maybe everyone who's not an Arsenal fan, is that Arsenal scored so many goals from exactly that. If you look at a lot of Arsenal's goals from set pieces, there's one in the first game of the season against Manchester United, one against Villa, numerous other ones where they've got in front of the keeper, they've pushed the keeper, their arms in the keeper's face, nothing different from yesterday. That's what people are frustrated with. If that's your decision, why has it not been the same decision all season? Yeah. Where Arsenal have benefited the most. And I'm an old school player, Jeff. I look at that and think, I used to do that every game. My job as a striker was corners four in front of the goalkeeper. Do not let him come and get that ball. So the way Wilson took the goal as well, the atmosphere in the stadium, that point would have put him level with Spurs as well. For me, I don't think that goal should have been taken away from West Ham.
0: Gagbi Agbon Lahore and no one do into a referee no Angie goal Emma West Ham. Nuno Espirito Santo coach Emma West Ham. Or they say the quality were confused. One incident a referee budget foul and the referee NG because we as several times I'm an Arsenal for and you're mutual. West Ham go share goal referee so Angie. Nuno Espirito.
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0: Brito Santo, Onoso Kasai.
15: Hello.
16: It's the lack of consistency in the decisions. I think in these previous recent seasons, it's been happening a lot of blocking, grappling, holding, almost like a wrestling situation that all of us don't understand what is a foul, what isn't a foul. I think even the referees confuse themselves. And it's upsetting due to the duality of criteria. Sometimes it is, sometimes it's not, and today is frustrating.
0: Nuno Espirito Santo and a point frustration, no. Enra West Ham eshe goal referee and so anje. David Raya Enra oye two saves to be a Kofi Pi and credit him enough because season way Arsenal first number than the Champions League final, no. Ono ne the X factor wa born home or dem pa. Mumbi ehe head away a o save ye and then 1-on-1 still na David Raya etimi eshe save situation Emma Arsenal. I'm considering keeping clean sheet at the Etia West Ham. No, and a Buffon or a retired Italian goalkeeper. No, I say goalkeeper way, I also Ballon d'Or. Yeah, Pelmon bet me a Jena. What's the Nidika home? Because season way, why you're exceptional. No more than one Aswan Nipa. Goalkeepers, you're considerable for Ballon d'Or. No, so a free David Raya. You're considerable for Ballon d'Or. Way you're so near Jena. Now, I'm going to say, I'm going to say, I'm going to say, I'm going to say, I'm going to say, I'm going to say, I'm going to say, I'm going to say, I'm going to say, I'm going to say, I'm going to say, I'm going to say, I'm going to say, I'm going to say, I'm going to say, I'm going to say, I'm going to say, I'm going to say, I'm going to say, I'm going to say, I'm going to say, I'm going to say, I'm going to say, I'm going to say, I'm going to say, I'm going to say, I'm going to say, I'm going to say, I'm going to say, I'm going to say, I'm going to say, I'm going to say, I'm going to say, I'm going to say, I'm going to say, I'm going to say, I'm going to say, I'm going to say, I'm going to say, I'm going to say, I'm going to say, I'm going to say, I'm going to say, I'm going to say, I'm going to say, I'm going to say, I'm going to say, I'm going to say, I'm going to say, I'm going to say, I'm going to say, I'm going to say, I'm going to say, I'm going to say

0: So, at the Abbe Jasua, a drill, a young one, dear Cassia Cassia Cassia, a drill in a cement, vita herbal mixture and capsule. A duna and a man a day a gaino would not now see a gain, a gain, a gain, a gain. A day and a member come for the Amagan and Nibia. Nancy be Nibia, said Obinia be no so anonym, let me abuano. Sir, a broom was why I come once a me, cement, vita herbal mixture, and then a capsules. No, a dry egg no in Timu. A day will be a subby, O man, my son, at that from Tinkaja. 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Who are Berma? Sabi woman of Bessium. Now, as you see, I know a Jemua. Also, a day you come for the amount. A day you are dry, ever brahma wound to me, Tina Soregina. 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So, ye now what my bread money, I'm more fearful. O be ya, Sabi. Only a tin can, so your bar, so your bema. You hear a drill cements, vital herbal mixture and capsules, and a man in the Aganibi. Conaco tobinum, but tin can, Ira, na take copra, conaco tobinum dinanum. Now, don't you say the abono is yet mercifa. A pain, you yell to say, Sabi, will be a one man, pitchicum, or how park a sefa.
1: Come on, come on, come on, dear.

0: enti bi emuasi enti akantare e ba be biem e ba be nti enti nu ama enti nu atuma ba wo mogu atuma de afisa ne osisi e na ya ye wo new transmitters a sell free adrin na ho e na eba ah e no na se obi ti yawa na se o copies bi mu a na sa new transmitter no atuma ba ba bua ama pay na na se yawo no atuma akopom e bi e wo nyane ne bi mu a it means no transmitter, you can end the thing. Now, sign the thing about. So, you see, and I was ya. Zaw now, what's wrong? Oh, you see, Simono. A gray airbag stopping in a. You should be dopamine. Now, bring you Zaw in a few walk or every amount. It is so, you are a gray also known. A ya guy. Cements, bite, herbal, mistral, and capsules. A gray, a dear word. You mean, the American one, Simono. 2022 best waste pain product of the year. 2023, a brain side the award, a first is year 2024, a Sunday. Yes, I shall lose our fear, dear women, and also, your best idea award. No, be a bema, not open set. You must want a glass of penny. What about the men of women? Simana Clevetia. Fair number, no, I will screen as a no. If fair number now, you don't know the Casa Cama, we are so sending this lamb of women. Now, you make me up, Brahma, be a come, a mouth. A face will be a very good tunnel. When you whisk your name, see me up. Say, look, Massa, and then the pattern will store. Who can sell to the tower? The BI be kind, a PFA pharmacy. New York Johnson, one PFA pharmacy or stock a sale. I'll bring up the year 2 a quarter ton. I feel Colonac. Hello, Ashtown. I need Danny Herba, I'm in our Ashtown. Coho, Fredness, SOK, on Superman Beato. I feel Sambora, oh, Cavetia Gate 3, no opposite pair. A boy, a bra, a babble bra, every sour. How will you make you walk around? It's a pebble, a quiet. A guy, I just said a giant, a bit of me and cotorte, a man also know a more day in the pepper, a damn.
1: A guy, cement vita, a drony, the mummy and uncle baby, never to me a boy in ye pa. Yanko Bamanica, so ye, Nabamanic, a manager, Vincent Company. Ekon kwanon kwa dia, kabema Nicholas Jackson, STO Bermanic, because upe Jackson bo pa. Nemo oye loan fee, na mwa agree se at the end. Se ni mwade mwa soye niya, omete mwa activity ya, ewa sodo do. Ama Bermanic, akache yo coach ni se, do se coach no, epe Nicholas Jackson. Nenso ne bo no, oye too expensive, so mbe kipuno club ni mo. Hurricane, ebe starti, untimi tuna bench, enko se club ni sa, inti Luta Matthews. Only a club legend, Emma Bermini, Conan, I revealed, he said, internally, coach Nakachum said, Kobe Peso Kobe Kipu Nicholas Jackson. Then so, Omo, as club authorities know, Nakachi coach said, they be buying a bono, adding too much into Omo Tony Bar. And ye, young court Liverpool, I swear, ye, Liverpool making enquiries. Omo Afra reminded me someone said, Jabi Alonso, dear crown a call wrong gap. Amamo, ain't me and Kipina. Omo FIR, no, because Omo Sunya, Oma appointing into my due diligence, Omo Remo. Javi Alonso in a short force and near my challenges are Amadan Sosidi now for Monso Edgina so Eddie Ateki a better decision. So make people an a slot and answer or maybe my Javi Alonso a bunch Liverpool Statia or Mom and so Emeki and Caris. None of my do a key essay. Danger free Chelsea called Arsenal and they say a best of the trophies. Oh, who said Arsenal air clapper? I'm a dash in the F. Oh, hey, Howard, I'm running club now. Trophies, a bit to me, Abba, and then Tino Free Chelsea, or quite an English place or club, and so a bond permanent to me adapted quickly. And there, only only 3 matches away. Now, I'm winning double. I got 2 games. Ewa England, now I'm winning Premiership, 1 in the Champions League. I'm a chance at 3 Arsenal, a few, I'm a double champions. Into a way, says 3 games, I can 2 out the season, 1 in the Champions League, 2 in the league, no. Arsenal for the share now, sad trophies, no, Omo Enso Etimi Aje Juventus and Alisson Becker personal terms almost Omo Enya Reche agreement. Alisson Becker, Air Brazilian, or that go Eddie Eman Liverpool, name of Juventus, so Omo Behiano, and Jamas Tatia, Omo Neno, and so Eddie Nkomo, Yanko Serie A, Enra, AC Milan, Eddie Kowoho, at a point, now Atlanta, LED Milan by 3-0. Dosa Milan, T2. Emma March, no, I'm losing 3-2 dear. Now, so Max Allegri say, Nico and said, yes, starting blame game, no, and wa, among every Rafael Liao, pa supporters, no, Ebu players, no, none are coaching, they say, Debbie, and Merno, and Yanson, somebody, sir, Oh yeah, our season equa. Supporters no and rally behind the club. Omonta players nechi na omom enya UEFA Champions League spot na fei omom are taken out from there. Almost started to say, I'm a player now. I'm here at Champions League, you know. I'm so in team and qualify. Venezia, I'm a so far demotion. Now I'm a Serie B. I'm a senior qualification. I'm a Serie A. Now I'm a qualifier, you know. I'm a supporters, any players, you know. My America's Ben Television, you know. Way a year. Canoes, any ships, a whole door. Now it won't show so. Venezia players, any almost supporters. And I celebrate my qualification to the Italian Serie A. It's players, no, and fans, no, and I'm a boat, a whole door, I'm a canoe, a whole door, I'm a ships, a whole door, now I'm a guguma, I'm a chimbo mume, I won't show you so, I'm a any adjacent Serie A, no, I'm a and so a Sansu Abebim. I would know that Roma, Kofo Crosson Semno, where you are so an agina near the SC.
2: Yet you see, there are 9 10 terms, so Mako, the World Scientific Herbal Clinic. Na ya fa message yom de brain nano pe ye ba nsempi ene ba ba bubuso bamcho muntwe ye ba zia
3: Dr. Nimoni said ye wonim ni what scientific hospital no ya re biara obi efam a onia no yie no eno na nyankopon ena menema doctors for so eye a research about enhabaya nyankopon e de adom ye eye enu papa nyankopon adom nti so ube piemo ni what scientific hospital nkwadia ya re bia wo famu bia no se empo e wo mo jam ye si ni aduro kra onyankopon enam ye nso ebe ma ho ato kra
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1: 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Shifman diwefira tonsu na brain. Congratulations to my team Arsenal for the heart fought victory yesterday. In fact, we needed these 3 points badly. And I hope the players will keep the momentum high and win our remaining 2 games for the ultimate. Gunners, we shall get there. Hashtag Bibia Ebeye Fine. Shifman atonsu. Okay, ma minko manim na minko eye Benji with the free infancy say we are half a loaf is better than none. Indeed, Hearts of Oak did well, but they need strikers. Okay, there also the Abreye no no. Minko eye Don Arsenal. Good morning, boss general. Against all odds, Arsenal have finally won the EPL by beating West Ham yesterday and still are waiting for the UCL as well. There will be double champions this season. Mark it somewhere. By doing this, by so doing, kudos to Dr. Franco Naro for tipping Arsenal to win this season's EPL. And it has come to reality. All right, my NBA matches no answer. Good morning, Joe. My name is Emmanuel Osensia from Modasu, in the Upper Dinchina West. The place I want Andy to do the first 11 from the Spanish La Liga and the first 11 EPL and add their benches and choose the manager for the various teams. We fear that there is audio we bow. Now, yeah, Wajma, okay? If you are for questions and answers, maybe way a chat to a meeting walk a crab by bar. If you are in Anno, Yabuano, aside the Abremo. Oh, you bob watching the way for your behind Abremo. Good morning, sir. Congratulations to Kumasi Santikoroko for beating 11 wonders. But I think the players should do their possible best for Kumasi Santikoroko to play in the top four. Hi to chairman of the new country, Pia Coca. You were watching, you know, also message out the Abreye. No, no, Frana Smart Solutions. I'm paying for a world studio. Ha, me no better train. Come Kakra Frana Smart Solutions was empowering your smart
2: life.
1: Dave, ever ha on the max, and yes. And I'm Dave Akwaba.
2: Yeah,
1: so yeah.
2: Nyamiado.
1: Yes, ever smiling Dave.
2: Thank you.
1: And then so can jagu mwe.
2: Nyamiado mo. Boy yanyama ya kodi Mother's Day aba.
1: Sure.
2: Ya dia ufo dia koma won. Na ya chia tiefo nyina. 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Mo ni edi dwa se ne tie. Nyami sham. Nene no, in fact. Yeah, in tablet and I, you bought me the world. Any coin say name rim, Otna Sema or buy UC tablet, be a keke. Because a tablet in a boy a ding. And you saw better na Ochna unqua, or say a cut off of fraud ye. You say, Frana's my solution, yam penny my sense. Into ya the anti breakable screen tablet. Abba, set mumbrana mumbe tobi mamma, more frano. Sa. Anti-breakable screen tablet way. 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Me ye confident about this tablet. 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Yes, and your corner brevia within some few seconds. 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It's very, very good. It's one of the, I mean, near my pewo franas muscle because. 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It time in that does na ka just 5 3 seconds, 2 seconds and 1 second. Where we?
1: Is I ready?
2: I ready. Eh, monje.
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2: Yeah, you been no na eda dodo. You know,
1: yes.
2: Runner's smart solution.
1: Yeah.
2: Ya ba mamo. We are muhin.
1: Yeah.
2: Yes, mo fa just 250 Ghana cedis. Pe. Na fra. Be fa. Oh, Runner's smart solution. We ebe bo am we live a healthy life. But you know so e cheye. Wo charge a enye na asem. Etimi di wutwa. 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
1: Okay.
2: It's very, very good and affordable as well. It's yes, it brabe live a healthy life by getting this juicing cap. Yes, 250 Ghana cedis. Yate so pa.
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2: 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Yes. 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
1: enkran so odoko market okay e honso obenya bi ato e be dem asipa e be sign mu at transibio mon friend numbers na mon ko na mon ko to nyoma ni bi ni bono wo form papa okay yemra na emeto aso mfa mam Kesman television Kesman 3.392.9 Accra and not tree bible inside Bremen UGC and anyway about good morning sir Joe and the crew. It's a beautiful Monday morning, and I'm wishing all Real Madrid fans all Real Madrid fans better luck next season. Okay, they also they abre I don't know. Wey, as a West Ham, Fila, that way, Efri, Elembele, Ebrehen, West Ham United, Manchester City, and Manchester United fans can continue to cry. We, the Arsenal fans, don't care who to. Yesterday was the 60th birthday of Elembele MP and Land and Natural Resources Minister Emmanuel Amakufibua. I wish him long life. Okay, the filler and so the Abrayen and Makinkai Amano Ekrono. All right, with the fortress in Tentem Renoko into Yenfians and Sam Muka cry. Arsenal. Say say Barcelona, and so Ajila Liga no esi omo abeti. Issues here and there. Zempi. As a leaks ni na ano. As a EPL nungwa.
2: Done and dusted. Oh, GP EPL.
1: And nungwa na as a.
2: Come this year, Alice.
1: Yehu say Arsenal deba. This a yewe. No, but yehu say Arsenal. But saka two games. Ana. Mathematically,
2: yeah,
1: you be a bit missing a number.
2: That's true.
1: But others, no, the entire.
2: They know it done and dust.
1: But be a Omari.
2: And Spain, a we, Italy, a we, Germany, a we, France, and so not so much to play for PSG. And so be we.
1: Maybe not 6 points there. Only learn 6 point difference. And a 15 goals. About two games on back was says goals is a goal.
2: No, that's not the idea. After that's where.
1: Oh, mathematically. Ana.
2: PSG then the name automatically.
1: No, okay, no PSG then do learn with myself more than 15 goals.
2: Oh, David. I hope so.
1: Go, I got two games.
2: Yeah.
1: 6 point difference. In the FA, PSG lose games now. Can you now cry?
2: Nah, enough. Yeah. Yeah. So that's not the end. I still after beating West Ham, no, still our doubt.
1: We need doubt, but me say mathematically.
2: Me too, what of it. You know, for the past weeks, you are discussing inconsistency of referees.
1: Yeah.
2: Or the Champions League. And the same thing happened here in the Premier League. Adibi is baby a referee be budget. Adibi who is baby able to referee non so. And you're the same referee there. But at least, so far as the interpretation, you're the same. Yes, but it's a rules and regulations, no. They free hand because when you're an issue of a special tournament for FIFA, you're because all the different rules and regulations that govern sa tournament na ba at least a bi o ha o ma vary in terms of the interpretation nti ye betime dia yi we afri be ho the same laws na ye dey football na na general referees ni na use in the Premier League but adebu e see o Trafford e foul e see o Anfield enye foul adebu e see o Stamford Bridge e foul e see Amex Stadium enye foul Adebu we see what Dickinson Stadium my foul. E see London Park and your foul. That is the level of inconsistency you from referees in these days in the Champions League and even in the Premier League. But you know, back to the, that particular game. It was a game and Arsenal fan BFSA. A dear na a year ni team no bet me because one thing the Premier League in ma obeti me abo Premier League in about the level of competition in the Premier League. And how team Eba, no matter the position, or given the best into West Ham United playing at home against Arsenal, no be a shade in how Omo ABC approach game, no, and clearly Omo approach game no, with a defensive mindset. That was the approach Omo de Koye said Omo Miemu Emma Arsenal and Fa game no mamma tau muso into Omo defended throughout the game. And anytime be almost over call when you know you look at the save from goalkeeper Hemmings, his saves are not all year. They were very, very determined. Say, Omo Makwan Emma ball be intimidation, maybe a ball be Fabiano, goalkeeper be save situation. Pastor Joe, anytime be almost no more call attack, you know, Obe who say, at least almost so, etimi abomo modin. I don't know, Tony, say videos now ready for
3: Valentine Castellanos eye ne head ana say do any time be omo so be call attack no na obehu say goalkeeper David Raya and you know the bia o chere why he is the best goalkeeper in the Premier League this season until the few opportunity West Ham United in Suja Adinra no we hear from any time be a West Ham could be anywhere hear from omo dia dia plan you know that is another header that is a header look at the bia Valentine Castellanos ejina opim ball no say do but where you go so you from the other side the back obehun say yes a saver na no she ah otimi a save this particular one until from one bisaka you know the will be opim ball no team the two save one until Arsenal they are full here it has been raya and you know answer after Arsenal a pressy making sure so obobe attack ya fire from all angles omunya the chance no said you still am fa and the team and your friend West Ham United decided say omunso be open up no more attack Arsenal and Chris Somerville Chris Matias Fernandez you know honom kunya this particular chance now Makasa after the Arsenal winning Premier League you are, you know you look at this one Chris Matias Fernandez and Oyim Oyim Obie from David Raya Eba be save born. In Timaka say after Arsenal winning the league, there were a lot of highlights. Say Joe, yeah, the better, and this is the goal from Leandro Trossard. After Odegaard, Eba, you know, she can your far so best set it up and within that tight space. And the whole say Joe, Trossard, it's me a born, it's me at the eto at an empty. West Ham after this one, and so it's me a bad game in so close, and my baby Gabriel. And then Sabe Yi Bono a free, a pon him as a Joe. And also now West Ham for this, I said, almost so a bit in the but it didn't work. And Sana, the controversial issue concerning Bono, you go, Bono, you foul. And you know, this is the incident. Monsan Fayon Quetchley, Bill, what a Monfayon Quetchley. Now, oh, share the video. Now, Bones, a foul be brazy. Foul be brazy. Oh, but my dad, that video, no. Obon se foul bebrebe esiye. Obon se declare sa ochichire obi. Obon se Arsenal defense no echichire eye todibo. And sana referee ne beje atum se no. Fouls ne dosu. But the most important one and the first foul here eye jinwa the first foul no eye ekwanya Arsenal ha jinwa o de hwe. Obi declare sa yiri obi sa do na kwa ko jina ponim. Rice, I hear one player saw from a tree, I didn't know what to do. But within the area, within that zone, a goalkeeper zone, and he said, you, when you saw goalkeeper in one corner, she declared Rice, well, so be more sad than I could not pull him. When you saw goalkeeper, but you know, it was a difficult decision.
1: Yeah.
3: Referee could not hurt, chay, and me assure us, VR for any diamond, and say, no, or no one taking a decision, and eventually, general, or taking a decision now. If we are not going to end to me and Arsenal and so it will be winning by a goal to Nelly. You'll be enemy, sir. Arsenal benefited from this situation. Be. Min Kai Kra, you can't leave Arsenal versus Chelsea. David Raya say, Emma Refi, it's me, GB Mano. It won't any move. It's just unfortunate, but you know, young Arsenal fire, dear, no matter how, yes, Enona, declare is any Enzo Fernandez say here e wo TV issue o here say the situation is call ya yes o here situation say this e call ya
1: nti say jo Salah ukra Maximus we refer to Arsenal and Manchester United game no
3: okay. Yes there was another incident like that bebre snare Saliba
1: yeah
3: o manya videos be na Saliba and the year goalkeeper Lamensa na Saliba Saliba was just in front of the goalkeeper nti say jo Arsenal
1: by Nkasenra incident in your foul.
3: Nobody's saying that.
1: A foul. Yes.
3: But Arsenal benefited throughout this season. And a lot of complaints about with the Premier League and Grofoka say, Arsenal, that is the style of Mugina Sudisha go. But still, referee for 90 me, and gets a foul in Tiamuti. Arsenal have benefited from all those incidents. But you know what can you say? Sana referee in a to the BAT. For me, it was a foul, but on a whole, Arsenal have really benefited from this kind of incidents about the Premier League. Arsenal, yeah, dear, you know, West Ham is just unfortunate. they have to say goodbye to the Premier League. I don't think so. I'm anything to do. It's just unfortunate. But what can you say? Football, sanity. To the bia di bia di man on aje. To the bia so di bia di flu on the side of the ama. Now, Yemra Chelsea versus Liverpool. Not so much to talk about. It was a game. You know, not Chelsea fans no cry out with GDA say, hey, they ye. But Liverpool so actually say, I want the aye, you know, I would GDA so I'm one or money sa hordena. Almost so they bar against aye team, your friend Chelsea. And oh, how Ryan Gravenberg go and see bar and terminal. No, beer him say it will be fireworks for Liverpool in Anfield. A goal from Ryan Gravenberg. Shabby be an old dinner and look at the technique. Technique, general. Omo de bo eye game no e ho no, and look at that technique. Shebe bi o jina, shebe bi a otimi e de bo no etimi to watenem. And you know we any de ya na mpimpi ya na ye kan say technique players na apply on the field of play. Sometimes no on here power bebebe, just apply the technique and you are good to go. O jina this particular pole or check the far corner and anger now o jina no on here so be choose the first pole. Okay, for second pole no, and a drag no, it's at all at them. But again, Sasha Enzo Fernandez so quiet, or don't so fast to bow in the free kick, and they say, share the anger now or peke, you know. Any baby a bono, it's me a cocoa, a. This is the goal from Enzo Fernandez. Go keep an anti me and your home share. Want me and your home general, now bono, so it's me, a dart to them, a war. After that, Van Dyke came closely, but Van Dyke and so into me and ya, that go now. Look at the technique and the ball born. Na you know, she be a ball ne kwa. And one, no. Straight ball na kwa kotoro. Inti, Enzo Fernandez, I've criticized him all this, but you know, I think he said this is the only bad footballer, your friend Chelsea. And said, you, that was a goal VR. But I'm mommy, the video of Jao Pedro. Jao Pedro born, na you know, referee down your penalty, maybe cinema in Chelsea. You know, born one, Jao Pedro.
1: Two, you know, we're in a penalty. You never be
3: brave. We're in a penalty. This clear English, penalty.
1: It's English referees.
3: Clear penalty. Said you. Clear penalty.
1: But we're in a penalty.
3: But we. A clear penalty. A clear penalty.
1: English referees to me be biabi.
3: Omu ye bi biabi jenua. Nang komu timi koma ya nipa ba ku ya luka adi mi ensa. Eo vodka.
1: Timi ye bi biabi.
3: Biabi omu timi. Omu kwan ebi timi explain why this boy is not a penalty. Omu kwan. Ene wo de interpretation omu bi timi ya chese. Ball we any penalty. You know, we have major highlights. A big game in the Premier League. Obi ya kenipa ma akuma aku fwa boom. Na obi ya bi chena fem siya. Omu apeli ya ninyini.
1: Kateta beti makase EPL umu dienke ebeji penalty.
3: Ay, ay, ay, ay. Game against Atletico Madrid. Yes,
1: EPL no more.
3: Penalty. It tells you the competence level of officials in the Premier League. On a whole, Chelsea and Liverpool man selling good match be na in here. But oh here the performance of Modern and your partners now. Anyone wants to know game no team end day 1-1 and so Manchester City started so well and baby omo your body some best lepo after Everton there no. Into Oma ma Brentford game when I need difficult and far more. Oma ma mush and the guy showed why LC City still are almost fighting. And the character and the confidence level of City they fighting for A League, you know, and that's a kitwa. Saying ka okay the Arsenal A year. You know me team be and coma bambibu. But that is not City. Omoso yet your mobile team aye. Until say Arsenal a bit me League title now one who say omu ni any chance and also omu do omu two sun go on. Pep Guardiola will never sit down. Oni jidie, ewa asin ambe bebe. Oni mse football, anything is possible. Anything can happen. There could be a slip going forward. Inti, oshe, send the guys in the national so inche. Whatever the situation, no, you re at the end justify the miss. Inti Manchester City 3 goals against Brentford. And mekanwa Brentford, say nyo omge momboy against West Ham United. Omu beshe 3 goals. No, omu last 4 games, niya man ko yin fa momo. I wasn't surprised to see Manchester City beating Brentford over the Etihad. Manchester United and Sunderland gave us a boring game. You know, game no option as a 0-0. Sunderland attacked more. We had the opportunities. Brian Brobe Nyaya said, one of the players, when it comes to one top, and I said, only the line with the Premier League, defenders are finding it very difficult to stop him. Not because of his goal scoring, but because of his power. ene ni energy level on the football player ofa ball no be bia jino a na ye hu dia ma obi a but all the chance by look we chance we jino a want me amfa ball we anto atenem we ye baller e ho so team the ball no to atenem but give it to the goalkeeper estan e ka be which United say mfimfim no ye chire no jino a they need to get certain players on board a e bit me push you omo ama be bia team akoye Sunderland did well at least securing a draw against Manchester United. It was a good game. The new PC only and Timmy I enjoy so much. But you know, game no require we say Nasa teams, you know, so when your opposition we are, you don't expect your players to give their best because World Cup no will be on PC or World Cup. Already certain players will be missing the World Cup. And all the guys, you know, among your majesty will be come unless Arsenal or Manchester City in a big size, on people game said the Omo one. Yes, sir. Okay. United and other team there. Paid your match, you know. Omo in your top four in every year. They are back in the Champions League. Omo need a lot to play for.
1: Before so we call La Liga, no, and so a mono sledge. Message be or dear, and two crew be breed them. Na minima dear, so good morning, Wafa. Mathematically, you have failed to quantify the monumental failures and excruciating losses of your points by your team, Chelsea, lying at the middle, in the middle of the table, but you are recounting that of Arsenal. Before the league started, you were all hopeful your Chelsea will be competing with Man City for the league table, but here you are praying Arsenal bottles the league. Sorry, sir, your mathematics will fail this time. Or better still, help your Chelsea mathematically to qualify for Europe. Andy Kem can work a referee course that we, the Arsenal fans, are ready to buy you a whistle to blow against us. Until then, leave us alone.
3: Okay.
1: That's what I'm talking on Facebook. I saw that work out to you.
3: I don't
1: know. I don't know. I'm attacking. I'm attacking. Me catch you and say Arsenal mathematically omo win ya na.
3: Pedestrian
1: na omo a trophies na omo nyina na. Say aka matches ni bi na wi anambwa. E na yamfa bi Arsenal after omo win against West Ham.
3: It means Barcelona celebrity say omo ya champions. E was Spotify new camp. And the thing Arsenal for one celebrity after the West Ham game.
1: Yes.
3: E just say all is not done. And that's it.
1: It's because of mathematical game. Mathematically, as now be lose.
3: And the whole kind of went.
1: Yes,
3: or dinner come on in it.
1: Or tell some make a mathematical.
3: And Sergio, you are not on record to have said Chelsea. Unko can be a Chelsea Beggy go.
1: Aye.
3: Uncanny baby. Yada.
1: Nana with the woman, Mayor Casaya, you know.
3: Chelsea TV, because you know,
1: I'm going to go. Young La Liga, the word. Marcus Rashford, I win in a first trophy, league trophy.
3: Yeah.
1: I won a senior career as a player.
3: You know, before the commencement of the Clasico, and you might be because we actually, now, Barcelona fans, no more game, yet to say UEFA Champions League light. Fans are almost the placard, say, ba, are you who be Freddy Barbadi? And it's your main idaso. And you know, events near colorful. So you imagine Obebo home game. Na opponent near ba, no hun near Mawia. Ghana teams in the moon suyaso. And here Kokuo Stadium, Akobo Refuo Stadium, don't quite important. But yen she how event, you know, almost you organize and almost man here colorful. Almost man here fair. We ain't quite creating attractive sponsors. And my game will be fair. A chill the atmosphere. The importance of that particular game. And the Barca fans, they shall say, I want to talk war about Madrid Barca. And you know, Barca, not Madrid Barca, they are similar to Barcelona. Diana. The later the Barcelona fans realize it, say, oh, say Barca, I had to say Barca, Diana, Madrid, almost say Madrid, Diana, Barcelona, Diana. And there were attacks along the way, and I didn't know any of my course. Or more, I'm going to go to the Barca Stadium. ebesra abelo wa so ko Real Madrid training ground sa omu coach omu free ni cone omu money din omu cheche no omu nyina abai and eno nyina aye the euphoria behind the El Clasico on the field of play so she Barcelona set up no ye na Barcelona in a crucial game without Rafinha, Robert Lewandowski and then Lamine Yamal they no one fit to play. Rafinha started from bench. Lewandowski started from bench. Against the Madrid team, almost someone go through a lot of issues within the week. A Kwaben on first were dealing with the pressure. A Kwaben on first were dealing with the disunity. A would team him on the football play. And I do know a bad game. And clearly, so I'll share how a game they started here. Now share the attitude of the Madrid boys now. Now who's a done an MFA. And I do know a free kick we buy. Na kotwa of all people, when someone me free kick ni bio, you know, who are winning rats for the enemy say, or what technique are they kicking set pieces, corner kick, or the penalty ball, and free kick sometimes any de bia. But look at baby Marcus Rashford for the dinamo. Na share coin of fast so the ball to at them. Look at the position of Kotwa, you know, she Rashford or picking a spot, you know. Obien himself will be caught the left side of the goalkeeper. She the position of Kotwa Ewa. She the position of the wall and the two Barcelona players. But still, I want to pick the left side of the goalkeeper. You know, she baby will team the ball on the choir. And to play on the encore. And you know, in a classical, for a player to get that confidence, she Kotwa Ewa. Baby will team another, you know, or the ball on the so technically, you blame Kotwa say, one team ya mono home body and team ya save ball. But again, Obesa Marat for the son, Obebona Basso say, for him to pick that spot, the technique and the power behind the baller, ultimate ball, no, so ultimate at two at the moment. Genoa, you give it to Marcus Rashford. After this, no be a chess, team a friend of FC, a Real Madrid will come back. But Genoa, Madrid team no ball, no bueno, and Rafemi Lopez, a far baller, Trent Alexander Arnold, intimi, Rashford, Enya. Several opportunities from the right. I know Frank Garcia. Again, so we check the two center back pair. And Madrid center back pair, number one was in Mbappe. You know, one area. Whoever comes on board need to fix that particular area. Asensio and the Rudiger. Fiorentino Perez renew Rudiger contract. I will be very very surprised. What is your pass from Daniel Omo? Look at that flick. A typical Neymar in the damn flick. And I do know. Daniel Omo and we are there by Akua. Look at that flick. Abba. G-born and look at the control from Ferran Torres and the placement. And the Geno Omo di Enyago. And the whole Madrid team. Debi Amika say, Mentias here why a team will choose to defend. He will be conceding and will still be defended. Madrid defended, yes, sure, almost still are no more defended. And again, say Rudy Ganya Kona no be babon yet me ba over 40-30 minutes. She ha would you look at the shape of Madrid team? Aha. Oh monsam no chica crabby. Aha jina ya. Now you know on your screen. Open who said the Namaker say, I don't know why Tima a friend in Madrid a defended almost I conceded. Oh here TV Neswa. She Frank Garcia ne waha. Rudy Gane Tuaso. Asensio ne Tuaso and a Trent and a Tuaso. Now so you saw for if you are. Open who say Fermi Lopez and a you know who that a sort of pano into four Madrid players almost you know any of the attackers in so Ferran Torres, Daniel Omo, and then any other player Fermi Lopez with Cancelo in that top no into four players of Madrid almost attacking we are who we are no as an barbecue Ibrahim Diaz, Olien Tchouameni, and then Oshie Hanso are Jude in the air corner so here Jude so on. Almost me and San Omo Banubi and Taki Ubia. And they were just playing because they've been taxed to play. Who's a ball on Taki

Mochina ewo Legon sports stadium ho na edimu akoten ye papa Ghana den na athletes no ebechre 53 countries amun be eba nkran na omo aba participate your 24th winning the first time in some 4 decades Ghana ye host to yes I can say ewo Legon na aba

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2: Clubs need training. Our community's mom instead. Oh, then first I love no because I don't go there. The person with my card go there. And TB, I'm going to go back to my class. Training. Oh, I'm going to go there. I'm going to go training this week. Oh, be the following week. I'm going to training. I will be before. And number ma, I'm going to be show my na lead to stadium. So I'm going Sunday stadium.
3: I partly agree. You know, back in the days, and stadium, training grounds, no reach back. Na kwa toko first support is going to me first level and tana kwa siye dedu.
2: Sam Rani say, ni hubi mu, wuko kwa fwe nubaya bedi yo.
3: No, no, oso ono ne ka.
2: Play sa nombo boss that time no. 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
3: nombo. Ene nwa. It is a joke, so why one result be yo timi ye di ya? I ho ha no bi ambo bi sa na ya mompa ya ne de. Any obiansi ho because you know and the varieties in a dozen of fun o ma fun so na we match. O fa o fun keke. To click one to now hebo. Inti say yes ya be ma be ya ho ha 30 10 20 ya fa na ya pam edun wa de a ba be bo bi a ju sika na okko.

0: the game. As they say, we are not part of football people. So why should we involve ourselves when it comes to support? Wow. Why in a way by Memory Dino I was so high be anime who and this watch it on a way and so a brain. I don't know. I said and yet just lack of quality, the mom lack of commitment from players, you know. A diagono. Now as a orientation integration about ye papa. Or a football space, you know, and so emo. As well as a level of passion and connection we feel towards it. You know, they buy FA, so meaning how this are the better FA for. At the FA level, many decisions are taken without involving the people who are expected to support and promote the game. How I mean, just say,
1: okay,
0: we are not part of football people, so why should we involve ourselves when it comes to support? I mean, just
1: say, my examples on us, that's my understanding.
0: Okay.
1: When the FA decided to root for a third term at Congress, majority of Ghanaians were not in support of that. But what was the conclusion? Football people, but Obama football people, not football people for Abidjan. And
0: in matters of this nature, no, say be a required defaso. And yet, among 4 years, she almost so did take a decision. Decision by a Congress and take his decision.
1: Congress,
0: no, and they represent the in now.
1: Congress, no, on what take a decision at the expense of a Nipa de Wetch.
0: Yeah,
1: but the decision they took unpopular decisions.
0: How?
1: Even a mama, for example, said, you know, how many Ghanaians are on with sports or on the comments about in support of the third term for the FA president?
0: And it's
1: the
0: Congress or home.
1: Oh, you are not getting
0: the Congress. Whatever decision
1: parliamentarians could take a decision, my
0: yeah,
1: by here, what you want me to take a decision and support. That was an unpopular decision, but so who take it a decision now over the group of people now to Obama on, but you don't look at it from the bigger picture. I don't know what can number two. Otohado, you know, Ghana a mama or moton nam ewo a market. A crack I see in Pamutado, Mutado that's hotel. And I'm a wa Ghana phone in us to add one way you or more no to add that hotel. Say minister and Simu Pampayan and Kohan could Jana Koyan could add that's your Ghana coach. Another unpopular decision, and you are Jim Bayo say, Yan ye a football draw about to own to be. And I take a decision, but you know. And also the disinterest ever among for them who were training. The third point. Referees, when executioner, referee when they be the match, you see a woo, referee when they be any assembler, but you know, you know, you know, you know, you know, you know, you know, you won't perform my flow already, you swak, I say, referee for Tom Monk Park, you know, I'm a worker. And you take a decision now, you don't look at the 148 people at Congress alone. You don't look at teams in the whole Congress alone, but you look at it from the bigger picture. Decisions are in Nipane Wetrino, a very popular opinion, a diama because of Bono. So, what two teams are you? Meet me a community momicromo. May not team me repair any media view, a community there. And you bet me a young crowform or mark or Congress. But you know, who take a Congress decision is say Kim. Se kotoko asema yeti ya kani ni o ebi a Congress ni petu upeni free kotoko beko ebi a Congress ni petu upeni be free duana beko o mi no meti ma fele stadium no o meti mi fele stadium it is o meti mi fele stadium dia who take a decision that you consider the populace you don't consider your personal interest yeti mi de call up ba ni ebi a esko bembesa na team bear 5 for penny pa bear 5 pe o mo players en kwa ni dia train chase ah. You know, are you saying Ghana don't watch or more observe? Or more observe? You can hear two go eyes, someone's over your Diana, so the Abba, you're under 17 years, you're under 20 years, you're under 20 years, and you recycle our teams now. You know, San Yemen, you know, a lot of people are losing interest. Oh, a Ghana football. That's not kind of person.
0: Okay. Yeah, actually, the second part of the message, you know, the buying, say, and not just about the quality, the commitment from the players.
1: Okay. Eno de e mumie nu mi che enu mene ne ya adwen wo baabi mene ne so ne adwen wo baabi. The commitment comes in here. Now me nkwetri, let me pick Emmanuel Entry for example. Mamemfa kwampo kunso nka ho those two players were

0: were considered in the blasters. Kwame Poku cried, they call landing no kubobi. Emmanuel Antwi soon call after the blaster. So Genoa, so your footballer now person ball co win him. The level national team blasters. So when your opportunity now call work up Ibia. You call Massachusetts. You call about 64,000. You call Philadelphia. Any American kwan abi hune kwa. Obasan who stadium ni players are papa. Obehun Jude Bellingham mo ahwe the gap between you and Jude. Hwe the gap between you and Harry Kane. Hwe the gap between you and the likes of Rashford and all those players who want more teams to the bia. General, obenye opportunity akoshia sa players. Obasan yes capieran fee when now obetimi and abro $100,000. You know, a player no able move to the blasters. The moment Obeko blaster can pe oba na na betin wa pejem. Because he's not committed to talent. Said you, na the ball na has see declining. Na the ball na has see declining. And I mentioned those two players. So me are committed to their talent. I can reason so them man on munye bi mono. So the last time we spoke to him and then you on this platform. She reasons so them man enti unya bo ni bi mo. If you are committed to your talent, what me abo ball I could do blaster and our ball will be declined to the level say kotoko 18 kro unya muma. You know, and look at this Kotoko team now unya 18 muma dia, you know, and it's a kon kurao. Kotoko team we. Unya a blaster material. Untimi na Kotoko team mura. Kotoko team we. Untimi nya mura. You know, it's here, that is where the commitment comes in. Say players libi uwa. Omo kwa kudru sura wasu omo yiro omo omo kahono. No omo di omo talent ne bi agro. So that is where the commitment comes in. Yame example of Cristiano Ronaldo age. Mejitu mse, the dietitian, the doctors, the platform, the pitch. Sika onye bi na players no. Pasa wo ya committed to talent na. Ya onye ma bi brewa di na ube suya to improve your game. Your name be brewer, obesion to enhance and maximize your talent. But we don't see that from some of our players or many opportunity to be at the national team. On the other side, you know, born boys and be brave nimbo. Level nae do omotono omunruho. It is not because they are good, but they cannot maximize or committed to enhance their talent. Be brewer, you know, born omunimbo. Pekai pass ya kohe bobo baira. Former blaster player, but say, hey, the players when I'm doing almost a control cry, be simple ball control, he be modern. You know, simple passing basics. When you coach, make us on metro until an honor make us say, Nations FC above match. Oh, man, a penalty, I'm a Razak since a couple penalty. Now say, your poor match will be anchor Razak since I said, you see, coach in any day. Your poor match, though, play in your penalty, a couple penalty. Now say, your poor match will be as a good friend, poor man, so nine yard, you'll be in Timian Cabal Crunch. In Tibimu, I said, you, ya, no mon yard, and you're committed, no mon, you're committed in tea, and a bimon so high, and yes, all mon yard, Tim no mon banner, or my hood in tea. You know, sanity.
1: Good afternoon, I'm Richmond Accra La. Sir, they go to Congress with their own interests and not the interests of we Ghanaians. Okay, Richmond Accra La, Nediwe Abreya and Sesia. Please, I would like to know if Kumasi Asante Kotoko has a youth team and if Kotoko doesn't have one, then is the national juvenile coaches telling us that no player from the Asante Kotoko team meets the criteria to be in the national youth teams. Nana Safo Accra, 37 Accra, and Apidia we and so de Abreye. Sir Joe, don't dispute what Andy is saying. Some decisions by the FA make us annoyed. It doesn't even motivate us to directly involve ourselves. The so-called football people should fix it. Okay, they are reaping what they've sowed. Sycophancy and self aggrandizement. Hi to chairman or then Hukaku Apia Kuka. The fourth Friday Abba and no. Lavin C Jumura or the Pia Bastel typing. Lavin C a yeah mamin kind of the Abana. I was at the Baba Era Stadium to see Kumasi Asante Kotoko in 11 wonders. To my surprise, wonders were very competitive and aggressive. For Kumasi Asante Kotoko, three of the youngsters, namely Abu Lawson and Anthony excelled. The other two youngsters who came later, that is Bismarck and Ziyenchi and Yachi, need
2: Techi.
1: Techi.
2: I'm the three players.
1: Okay. Also Bismarck and Techi no Oya, Yachi. Okay. Need some more time. to excel. Baba Yaya did very well. Abetamwa and Samba were very effective. Though Andy must understand that Entry dropped out of Kumasi's Antikotoko squad through injury and not performance. I visited Kotoko training grounds regularly, and whatever I did, Entry was on top of his game, but he was always given 10 minutes of playing time. Okay? Ejumawura, 11C, and Apejawe, and so they Aba.
0: See, can defend anybody. He shouldn't defend Emmanuel Entry. The boy spoke on this platform. He couldn't even defend himself. Or perform a training ground in 10 minutes. I don't know, a blaster player. No, a perform a training ground coach up in 10 minutes. My performance in Israel. See, he's a good player, we all know. But the fact of the matter is that the guy has failed in Kotoko. Tell him to back up. Don't defend him.
1: During our days, Sergio, during your days at Angel FM, I told you that Ghana football started declining when individuals started building up their teams by powering up to kick out the traditional teams, which comprises at least two teams in each region. Players from the superb. Okay. Later, Mabe here, Papa Nova. How ND the message, you know. All right. Maminko Kwame Mikio. No, Maminko Andy Kem one of the Yemsha Brazil. No, this is a BYT. What's all the BB Fema and Sana about league matches? No, no. I was like,
2: Ubi de Bai said, I said, Kotoko, and I has Kotoko, you team players, and then I be unquanda.
1: Yes, okay.
2: I think, sir, M. Sir, generally, my Nyabo trash clubs na teams, you know. And I said, players near from clubs or mobile. As we overlook the northern part sector, has you know, from Ashanti B, and Tamalenia, you know, or overlook. Oh, where call-ups no man in the Ashanti region, Benab Fumino, and a Kadujan fee. I also a year school, and I said, team of friends, Ebony. And a beer, a Santiman SHS, or more left footed player or center back. But on go but Omutimo Ashanti region, see. Aye, Denny, or more a penny players, I'm a fan said minimum when you are around. But I have a second division name, your third division now, Kurani Bobby Niadeno, and even the school senior boy in Manchester, then who player Joseph Nabi were real Sakafia Bear 2 years, 3 years ago. But others, I know, or more near quantity. Minim dear, what
0: right? Because of players now more canoe. Omo age a drew under 70.
2: Oh, now. Oh, lost in your genie. They were bought before the call up near now. Wa appear most of the Kotoko matches are even senior to
0: you've not answered.
2: Oh,
0: 16. Age in now. Oh, 16 years. Oh, okay.
2: Oh, 16. And I do wish you go and you say, oh, what's your watch? There was.
0: Oh, okay. Not just on new 70.
2: Yes, okay. Derek Dua.
0: Okay.
1: Mm-hmm. Okay. All right. Good afternoon to you and your crew. I'm a Fabian fan, but the current squad of the team, especially the forwards, as compared to yesteryear's, one can say these goal getters are the worst. Yesterday's match against Adriana, if it were to be the then elementary school days, those players who didn't perform will have been caned on the parade grounds on Monday. Secondly, I wonder if these players watch EPL, La Liga, and German Bundesliga, Serie A, etc., in order to emulate their styles. The head coach and assistant are doing everything possible to shape the forward lines. That's the goal getter. But to no avail. Anthony Okopon, Dukonofen, anyway, Abayenko Brazil Kakra, Nemra local stuff.
0: Right, because I want to have someone of the top scorers. Maoli Wayo, Marvin Donzu. Najuna, I say, show the state of the two teams.
1: Okay. Sana Oka.
0: She striking now. Teams are Papa Neo Abruchi. No, she strikers. No, she goes so much every season. Now compare Kotoko Neo strikers. Maoli Wayo, why are they on the club? Both from the left, you know. Kotoko Abet, Omo Okampuku, Omo Marvin Donzu. These youngsters are my Benina. Top scorer and score more than 6 goals the whole season. The whole season. No. Top scorer and share 6 goals the whole season. Indeed, you know, we have a long way to go.
2: I bet I'm more five.
0: Come book where I said 4. Morphine,
2: those are five.
0: Said you.
2: And a year, Samba. I saw 5.
0: Striker ya be foul from Guinea. Sebe striker ma kotoko ne je dollars ekono. So who says match 5? Na je ne nya striker o kumo.
2: Imu ni ni e penalties. Has di eno na.
0: O di nya she. Let me credit you. Se ne eh Mbappe mu nombo penalties. Striker wo je dollars. Alian kom kan e chiko January na. Alia. Say you discover 5 obeji dollars o buy 5 no ba be say el alia kom kan e chi January na.
1: Even if we get quality, the GFA with their tricks will spoil everything. So when they mean to me in Fanisa, I look at quality player, GFA no better than
0: their tricks.
1: It's Usugu every me, and I referee no on you go. The same way, ultra to the same way, I don't know. How? How?
0: I'm not going to be able to do it. And as I see in the situation, I woman of clubs and wow, be castle. We are in a visa man as a matter to be hiding, you know.
1: Good afternoon. So, do the football people listen to your submissions on your program on how to make the GPL better to attract the fans? They are disgracing the name Ghana and Ghana football. Ghana football should be like 5 and 6, but now. It's 5 and 1,000. Kwame Michael Ebukrum, the honest of the Abrey, and no. You're in Brazil, no? In Brazil, the information local stories. Of course, no videos lose for her, the Ebeche.
0: Kwame's why I let TMZ news out over fun and no.
1: Kwame. So, Sanya, you know, you're here, you're here,
2: FIFA World Cup, FIFA Technical Study Group,
1: man, congratulations.
2: Yes.
1: Bani a team we. Oh no, don't buy a match. Yeah, yeah. Buy a blaster.
2: Yes, you better touch this.
1: Down. Oh,
0: different. What the air come now? We are doing.
1: FIFA, you be open your mouth. Yeah, Papa. Bani a Ghana.
0: Hey,
1: you.
0: Hey,
1: on fire. I'm pushing you.
0: I'm going to go to the house. 31 days no jinoa e de me kwa kopie mu se se ye ka 31 dia na e de me ko last World Cup na e boy no Kudus Mohammed second goal no she di tia e ye South Korea no jinoa e ye 31 passes and a Ghana for boy a yetimnya sa goal no e de e ma e ye Ghana nti minim se video na e radio ho jinoa nti we ye on your screen, the pattern of Kwame, the pattern of the passes now. A call, Ghana against South Korea. Oh, video no hoya. The pattern of, you know, 31 days, Sana, the last World Cup, you know, your Ghana, you go Kudus Eshe, you know, you bought 31 passes. And the pattern of passes, you know, and the dead TV, so I, you know, you the Konya go. 31 days.
1: Much better, okay.
0: Ghana versus South Korea.
1: Okay, okay.
0: There was the 2022 FIFA World Cup.
1: Okay.
0: Kudus FA was a first goal. No?
1: Mm-hmm.
0: 31 passes. And I a boy, Edinia Sako.
1: Oh, when your video now can you back?
0: My video, I a man of
1: pages.
0: Tony, I am a woman. I am a woman. I am a woman. I am a woman. I am a woman. I am a woman. I am a woman. I am a woman. I am a woman. I am a woman. I am a woman. I am a woman. I am a woman. I am a woman. I am a woman. I am a woman. I am a woman. I am a woman. I am a woman. I am a woman. I am a woman. I am a woman. I am a woman. I am a woman. I am a woman. I am a woman. I am a woman. I am a woman. I am a woman. I am a woman. I am a woman. I am a woman. I am a woman. I am a woman. I am a woman. I am a woman. I am a woman. I am a woman. I am a woman. I am a woman. I am a woman. I am a woman. I am a woman. I am a woman. I am a woman. I am a woman. I am a woman. I am a woman. I am a woman. I am a woman. I am a woman. I am a woman. I am a woman. I am a woman. I am a woman. I am a woman. I am a woman. I am a woman. I am a woman. I am a woman. I am a woman. I am a woman. I am a Now you know Brazil. See, you can World Cup there. Now you can Brazil. They are the only nation at World Cup I have been from 1930 the Babi see 2026. Or ma qualify Abebobi. If he say World Cup, nation say I'm going to cross our record. Ne say World Cup biya. Omo di, omo qualify so me bobi. Na you know game nini. Eno omo a on your screen.
1: Okay.
0: Yes. Into that is kudos.
1: 31 passes. Na.
0: Yes.
1: You will be a chance free again. Anybody.
0: Tedi wene.
1: Okay.
0: And the winner.
1: Oba o ye nyan no. Ye ntimi nyan. Okay. Wori ye nkoso. Nkoso. I think a moment kind passes na the time I go to buy no. And na kabe ma dreedy na complete. Ba ye nkoso.
0: Okay. Enti, Genoa, that is it. I'm not qualified for any World Cup. Now, Genoa, Brazil player, any the first player or say penalty at the World Cup. So, come into their history, Busa. The first player or say penalty at the World Cup, no, Abel de Brito, Genoa, on the say penalty in the game against Spain in the 1934 World Cup. Yeah, mami ni picha no, na yemrao. Enti, Sana World Cup on Eti Sadio or no any dead TV, so only the first player or say penalty at the FIFA World Cup finals or no any dead TV, so in the game against Spain and so on. You know, Brazil story this started in 1950 after the 34 IAM World Cup in the year by 1950. Now, 1950 normally host two World Cup on. You know, I don't be now here with TV, so
1: yeah.
0: In 1950, no, said you, Omo bom modia, eba be PMU or final. Now, final against Uruguay, and who with TV, so now, Genoa, now Brazil for Esha White Jesse. It was a team coached by Flavio Costa, on an air coach at that time. Now, Genoa, Satan, now Brazil, Esha White Jesse. After match, winner Brazil, Esha White Jesse Bill. Na reason they say match omo be born na general omo born round robin inti na Brazil enya draw in the final sa o ma the World Cup no na Uruguay say o so omo win na omo so the World Cup no inti ya chance ya na brand your friend Frankai S2 at any kind na o hwe park iso a e ya Stadio Junilista Marial Fino omo friend Maracana general match we over nipa 200,000 in a team share here in the history of the World Cup match be anywhere ya share ewo park na so che we even at Rose Bowl a o me 94,000 capacity no man nru we 200,000 in a team share this particular game na ya share game na se na na sejo Brazil 2 at 3 di kind and che en abrantia o si akade ba Uruguay fe ne Juan Safiano eti ka no e de ma eye Uruguay game will be in Mr. Brazil for a win and I said, you goalkeeper, I was with your friend Marcel Barbosa. My baby can't want it. And I do know, I see this Garcia in your second goal in the ma Uruguay into your poor match. No, now Uruguay for a winning game no by 2-1. Ewo eye Maracana Sports Stadium and so ewa Uruguay for the G almost second World Cup after 1930. Now, after this particular game, said you. Coach ya no coach team no any goalkeeper na oda eye pon dem Brazil any jersey na she Brazil no ho nsem e na me ba be ken so who she goalkeeper na me bon dey friend him say Barbosa onu di car back an no o say the that time e wo Brazil near do to prison eye 30 years but onu oko prison ne bro 30 years goalkeeper we ho asem na make no ni na say Brazil force match na o mu lose ye no wasa ne modi banso 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Barbosa enti after this tournament no omo say why jersey no omo je bio because omo consider why jersey no say a curse at the ma eh oman no eh unlucky jersey for the country Marcelo Barbosa on your screen ah oma mana ma team ni hu e bio among for bebre say no black enti about the reality is that they considered him as an unlucky goalkeeper in 1950 a story no your friend the Maracanazo and the history of Brazilian football disaster you know na see their national team bakona makano me ba be wie bakona so Estadio Mineiro Belo Horizonte no and so again Germany so that is it for the first final for Brazil in the 1950 World Cup oma enti mi ani and a few on so why just here show me omo ise bio and omo de ba eye yellow and green eh omo se omo so e show omo omo se eye case into omo hia ji sine 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final na jinu a omo je omo kwen but again omo benya the emergence of Edson Arantes de Nascimento World Pele in the 1958 World Cup. Now, openi amedini too, just so onun dey cast a first penalty at the FIFA World Cup no, Genoa. Onun dey discover a Pele on your screen. Into Edson Arantes de Nascimento onun ene da TV sui, ene o de Brazil team ne babe pie mu. Ewo, eye the 1958 World Cup ewo Sweden. Na Genoa, otimi boy and by a team of Vava, Didi Pereira, Mario Zagallo, General, Omutimiji, Omo first World Cup against Sweden. It was the final Omo share Sweden by 5-2. It was 1958. In the Brazil, Beji, Omo first World Cup in 1958. And on any dirty, Omutimi share Sweden in the final. Now, it was a tournament, a year, Pele, a peer, Alpha Bebia, General, na Pele, Alpha Bebia. 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with him and Pele on the fourth Brazil and Usu game into anun lead Brazil and so etimo omo je the World Cup in 1962 ewo final an omo ba against Czechoslovakia ewo Stadio Nacional in Santiago Chile and 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Cup. In Tijenua, after that, almost about 1970 World Cup, Saba Beje, and no any team, the last time, now make a Hua Semua, 1970, Pele Ebi Wee in 1970. Na 1970 team, you know, and Ajenua, and that was screen, you see, goalkeeper Felix Alvarado, Ofa Obiti said Brito, Ofa Obiti said Gelson, you are talking about Clodado. Okato, Stau, Jazino, Revelino, and then Pele. Omo ni team ya jino omo dawe na. In the final, ewe Stadio Azteca in Mexico. Jino omo share Italy 4-4. Now in this tournament, ena Pele dazzle Uruguay for goalkeeper na. E babe iconic movement for the World Cup in the 1970 World Cup. In the final year, jino ekosui, eye Brazil against Italy. And in this tournament, Jazino say go in every game from group stage to the last game. Omo boy, every game ja ni jesu na ti sana na o matwe ne full name ni ya jazino o she go with every game ewo eye tournament no throughout a you know brazil for the year almost second almost third world cup and it was a team coached by mario zagallo a you know otimi edeba enti this is a goal from carlos alberto torres one of their greatest fullbacks after Cafu on any the net player omo boni deeper and so ewo a you know omo timi nya omo third world cup and so ewo honum e ma bibia etimi e call so yi after this 1970 Brazil call Eko Adia friend the dry spell. The dry spell, they say, after a tournament, no moon timing ye bew, or more ban 1982, no. No, Bia, se Brazil never beje. It was a team of Falcao, Dr. Socrates, Tonino Cerezo, and Sergino Pachula. Now, coach, I know coach team, no. Yet, coach, your friend, Tele Santana, and I genoa, or the Omo no. But food Italy furnace top me in the quarterfinal stage, and La Gazzetta de la Sport. A report who said the day football died, and no, and after that game, and a coach your coach Italy Enzo Biazot Babon Chebeka say, defense win you tournament, attack you new games. Because before the game, no, almost so who can ya almost be first to top of Brazil team, no, because Dr. Socrates and then who was Tonino Cerezo, he made food. No, Timitele Santana team, no, no, team here branded with style, a proper samba play, into no, who can be first to top of. But Paolo Rossi, as top woman in 1982 World Cup, it was Spain. Italy for 2 hours, Germany in the final. So, 1982 team, no, and the maestro himself, and Zico was part of that team, and he was the brain behind that particular team in the 1982 World Cup. Tele Santana on the other side. It is, you know, Brazil called dry spell. 1982, 1986, 1990. Omoni Argentina, Genoa, Argentina, you omu frim, then omu ba back in 1994. In 1994, no, and a Genoa, omu sa baye with Romario, Bebeto, Marcio Santos, Blanco, Claudio Taffarel, Real, Leonardo, and omu sa babe a PMO 1994 World Cup. And a Genoa, omu ko PA final with the Squadra Azzurris. In Omoni Italy bo finals in 1970, omu sa ni Italy a babe shia o final bill. Ewo, eye, 1994. Inti jino, final na ohe on your screen ni, na match we nipa 94,000 eche ye, ewo Rose Bowl Stadium. E jino, inti coach ya baya ni Arrigo Sacchi, the former AC Milan coach, no. Jino, ono ne baya no otinche. Carlo Ancelotti na ye an assistant, ewo, 1994 World Cup. E na ohe, this is Carlos Alberto Pereira, ono so eye coach for Brazil. Jino, ye wye finals, no, na Arrigo Sacchi ni, you will find out, no, Genoa, na game 9 in a draw. It's a penalty shootout. Eho, and now, Obia Kai, Roberto Baggio, famous penalty, oh boy, Genoa. I say, you know, you will, and a Brazil, etimi a winner, almost fourth World Cup, and so, Eho, MLBB, etimi Koyen, to have Brazil, Italy in the finals at the World Cup, na etimi, how great, etimi, you know, almost so etimi inti Brazil ewene the penalty shootout no Franco Baresi was saying, I think was saying it there, you know, yes, Franco Baresi saying it there, and I know one of the greatest center backs Europe who in football, and I know that is Marcio Santos and also saying it there, and he said yo sai and every year Brazil and there by winning the World Cup in 1994. Oh yeah, no fry almost 2 hours so with that same generation maybe in the BB room and with Bebeto and then Ronaldo in 1998 World Cup in France. And I do know I'm the buy 1998 World Cup in Claudio Taffarel, Cesar Sampaio, Adai, Rivaldo, and you know, Cafu, Ronaldo, Roberto Carlos, Leonardo, Dunga, and then Bebeto on that side. 1998 team nini and you know, that 98 team started with Scotland, Omubo Morocco, Omubaya Betopu group, Unubeshia Denmark, and Beshia Denmark 3-2. And a Jerome Bessia Netherlands. One of the best games I'm sure at the World Cup here, Brazil versus Netherlands in the 1998 World Cup semi-final. Game no end day 1-1. On penalties, and a Brazil team, you on Fib, and on Bessia, the French national team with Ahmed Jackie in the final. In the finals of the, yes, Didier Deschamps, France full coach in there, you know, Auburn the captain with Fabien Barthez, Vicente Lizarazu, Lilian Thuram, you know, Omu any Disua, Omu Air Balanti. France team now. Omo the ball Brazil, ewo, eye, at the final in France 98, you know, general, or money, the Christian Karimbu, Marcel Desari, then Yuri Djokov, and at United, the maestro himself, Zinedine Zidane, Robert Pire, and see, Yuri Djokov, and Bamo Luis Nazario Dilema, and general, game way, a gamer, France, Tete, Brazil, Passa, three goals, and on the good Brazil, Latin and more, general, Brazil, and Timia, the Hohea, or Mulusu, Sa, finals way. That team was coached by Mario Zagallo. Coach now or the Brazil Eba 1970 World Cup of Beji, you know, or no one aside Brazil team we Eba World Cup we are, you know, when Timmy Anya Olusu Porto Ewo. So after that, Brazil Samba back Bill in 2002, and you know, before the 2002 tournament, now situation to say the next two of Brazil say. Name Amra, name Amma, name Ebra, Otimi Mo, Nimfu, and Tissel Luis Nazario Dilema Diana. In Tiwenso from Lucio at the top, Edmilson, Gilberto Silva, Juan, goalkeeper Marcos, Cafu, Ronaldinho, Ronaldo, Roberto Carlos, and then you are talking about Juninho Polyesta, and then Eya Rivaldo. 2008-18, Nini. Almost 30 against Turkey, Genoa. Almost Baya, the semi final view against Turkey, and goalkeeper Rustur Regba. And then Hassan Sass, Mutimno, by Irie, not Brazil, you are my with Ronaldo go, and the iconic Ronaldinho free kick. Ewa this particular tournament, idea, Obia Rainfida. Free kick a Ronaldinho boy against England. O team the two goalkeeper Simon Echino, idea, you real World Cup, no, na Obia Eka, Asem, and so on, in the game against England. The match on your screen, Brazil against. Team my friend in Germany in the final. Germany four team no. No, I'm not sure we Europe 2000. Into a move, I no money confidence bia. But again, offer will be the Sebre Schneider and the Oliver Neville. Now share Michel Ballack more performance. I know I'm the Abo Champions League by off Oliver Cousin. And I'm the best share Brazil in the final. But who else? The man on your screen, Luis Nazario Dilema, two quality goals. Emma Oliver Kahn and Timmy and Yashe. You really know Najinwa. Brazil a team arena almost fifth World Cup ewa Genoa and Asem Ketua. And after that World Cup, Brazil has sunk 24 years without the World Cup. I feel no more back. From that time be seen European teams there you almost free Musa. 2006 France the year free. 2010 Netherlands the year free. 2014 almost semi-final. But again, they were hammered by the mineshaft, the machine. Our stadio. Minero Belo Horizonte. 7-1. Unprecedented in the history of Brazil football. Until the fair disaster happened here in their football. And 1950 DNA ID can't buy now. And the net disaster in Brazil football. And a game no more boy against Germany. The semi-finals in 2014 World Cup. Estadio Minero Belo Horizonte. Hold on, more boy. Nigeria. You really know Brazil lose by 7-1. Ajinwa Oman Timiani. And the last World Cup 2018 Belgium Yomo Frim. The last World Cup they played so well against Croatia only to lose some penalties to Croatia. Now Macau has two countries and I'm a perfect air performance for a penalty.
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0: Tickets here concerning the World Cup, Croatia and Germany. To know who share World Cup penalties, you have to be careful. And you know, we. A 2018 World Cup Brazil versus Croatia and Ajinua Oshe Ewo TV. So clearly, goalkeeper Livakovic, yeah, Jumanina. But in tournament, so pick up moment, you are good to go. So, okay, the sequence of Brazil this year go and how Neymar da Silva started the build up in all in the last three edition, it has been Neymar Ajinua go. Nini. But then look at the goal, look at the pattern 1, 2, 3, 4, Neymar the ball not to net. In the last three edition, it has been Neymar. He is yet to win the competition for them. Onu aye ni pobu die, but others no, you know. E kwa onbe fast support for them to win and na eden. And for me, the missing the classical coaches of Brazilian football and so ya dear so do. I'm war mum coaches na ye mbrankasa. Two four be so mramma ye jumana un timi. And almost situation, they fail to replace the classical coach to say, you know, you fail your team and replace your woman. And then I affect you immensely. And Professor Chiche couldn't live up to expectation in the last tournament. And on the film, this time they are back. Aboba, Oma Kwako Fakalo Ancelotti, Aboba, you know, World Cup, no, Obi Anywa, Ofri, Nikuro, Mako coach different team, Bidia Jibi. Into one, Aya Adeba Kwa, Aya Kutia Brazil, no. There's always the first time. Well, didn't go first penalty or Messi, no. But you know, World Cup, no, say Mickey Free Germany, no, Abefa, Aya Ghana. No, the Aqua Kodi World Cup, and that's never happened at the World Cup. Into one, Brazil for tournament, na Omo Kona Fino said, yo, Carlo Ancelotti, a great coach. But onu ne beti mi akwako ye history na abe the first coach a ofri baby do obi coach biana and oni ade a e ba abehwe and ya mo mo me ensure obu team na omo de ba to this year's World Cup no you know ya ensure omo team we year 2014 World Cup ya ensure Brazil team na omo de ba to this year World Cup no Neymar na ne ho akoba nsem bebrebe but you know I think with the recent form and how he's scoring probably he will be back nti ya oh unyo omo listen in my into general now so
1: of course now your strength from 2022 near that compares is here in about 2-3 minutes and after your toss
0: you know I think he said I'm holding up a film kakra because of the Neymar issue again Thiago Silva is not available again Ofo Bisale Sembeka on also go through a lot of injuries have you know hakaka but again they still have quality to compete so Ofo on my team now Omo Alisson he was the goalkeeper in 2018, the goalkeeper in 2022, and Osai a part of the team. Okwa the right backer. That is where Brazil has struggled throughout because from, you know, okay, away a list of Rodrigo Craig prior, better than Rodrigo Akokanwio. And he said, yo, Ofa Omo team na Brazil, ama a production line for fullbacks. And he, Maka Blanco, Maka Jorginho, Maka Gilmar Santos, Maka Carlos Alberto Torres, Makaba Marcello, Makadan and Aves, Makakafu, and they almost sa quality ni be fullbacks. You can talk about Wesley Franco of AS Roma. He's playing so well, but on your cast at that level. Obeka Obi to say, you know, Obeka Abner Vinicius, Obeka Obi say Carlos Augusto, Obeka Obi say Douglas Santos. These are not the guys. Alessandro, no. Inti almost lucky fullbacks. Central defense. So Marquinhos, a Champions League finalist center back. Oh, Gabriel, a Champions League finalist center back, no Mbappe pair. I don't think there was any center back that is coming to the World Cup. I'm way ahead of the two. Now, midfield. Casemiro is still there. Lucas Paqueta is still there. Bruno G will pair Casemiro on midfield. And any more now, Mwoja, Ewoho. Rafinha, Vini on the left. Omo Matias Cunha. Omo Jao Pedro. Omo Luis Enrique. Omo Matias Pereira. Omo Danilo, Omo Hendrik Philippe, Omo a lot of guys Omo Deba. Into general, I believe, sir, in terms of strength, Neymar Nkwa alone at a point pedi Omo to a certain level. But Neymar drop, you can't be too sure Neymar will give you two games continuously. The intensity of the World Cup and then the fitness issue no trouble. But general, Brazil is Brazil, and Omo go 24 years without winning it on Berwin here. Now it is 24 years again. And let's see if Carlo Ancelotti can conjure magic at that level. What he can or see in tournament, a team that concede less energy. Young Brazil for with all their history, with all the great players from Leonardis and the Babesi Neymar, some of what it takes to win this particular World Cup. Omonia first, Omonia second, because I feel Argentina and France are ahead, but other teams compared to Brazil, I think they have their fair share of quality and they can do something at this particular World Cup.
1: Okay, into Group C, yadi ebebe wiye waha, anti kem, na ebebe miye padi amaya eno. Group C, Brazil, Morocco, Scotland, na Haiti. Wewe wa mwenye miya atuma ochina, yebeko Group D, na ewewe countries na ewa hono enso. Kwa miki encha odi local stories no, ebeba manfo videos no enso ewa ha. Tell Kwame Miki sitting behind television and assessing players is so cheap that he, Miki, can do it even better than Otuado. We congratulate him, but there's nothing extraordinary about it. These kind of works are done by retired coaches like Arsene Wenger. Maybe Otuado has retired from coaching. Nana Kwame Amo Sledge.
4: Anyway, you know, Sledge.
0: Sledge.
4: Sledge. Senor Kotokwa.
1: Firepower.
4: Of firepower.
1: So you cut off the negative there, pure mean and no doubt.
0: Say,
1: who could fire or bear attack?
4: Bear attack.
0: So, to a local retirement.
1: Oh, fire or bear attack.
4: Not if you
1: fail. Bank of four teams, you or bear fire, papa, papa.
4: Not a crime. Fifth, you may have heard of one as a venger. But retire. Pilogical Lena. Roberto Rosotti. I mean, as a retire from now. Otto Adu Ankasa na adwuma no mde amano.
0: Assessing tactics.
1: Ewa.
4: Kwame.
0: Data.
4: Don't if set pieces.
1: English pundits dey adwuma ma
4: on.
1: Retired players. Ya mo adwuma. O dey mo mo gbe di masi. Da mo meet me yard some to TV ni.
4: We e come
1: dey o.
4: E
1: come adwuma. Fresh.
0: There's all sledge o.
1: Me on now. By the words in the meat me.
0: I just over the other
1: some kind. Say Ejuma is all yeah, the black stars one and boy.
0: Okay.
1: About cause for the crowd me come to go with this. As a one why in there one why yeah no.
4: What
1: kind of crowd? What kind of crowd one why? I don't know why Andy Kemp is doubting what I saw with my own kolo eyes at the Kotokumasi Antikotoko training grounds. I'm very surprised at his entrenched position. Andy must know that players don't select themselves onto the pitch. He must visit the Kotoko training grounds to see what happens there. As for Kwampuku, his issue with Blay and injury disturbed him this season. Ejumawura Ankasa Ankasa Lavin C. And Ediwi Enso Abreyeng. All right, my quarter my call for more videos. No, so kakra. Now I had a modi two grand son of Kwame Miki. Oh, the FSM Nakanina and so abre. And the videos I already are. Mumayan Shakra.
5: Good morning, Jindra. And Opana Mendes Nina. Sometimes I felt Senka. I wouldn't want to talk about it, but it is becoming unbecoming. Yesterday, I watched the match between Hasofolk and Ediana. Even though me, I don't support Ediana, between Ediana and Hasofolk, I'll go for Has for my personal reason. But you see, when you watch yesterday's match between the two goalkeepers, Ediana and a few boy call Has goalkeeper, and me, you know, he was out of place. Goalkeeper, Amu Yehuri, Ejigenes, when he plays,

0: Kulania Bay. 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
1: I mean, Mr. Mona Pitcher will phone us and met him that
0: same damn. Hey, and you be a buyer. Oh, you panu, oh, Sanjumano. As a for radio, a jay amio kudom, uncle number for near Rade, bra bra bra bra bra bra bra bra, because near so fool ye, Amy Hudoto. Uncle Liz, Busani Dean. Oh, Hana Oba Sonny. 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Oh, why your proper introduction? As of what's all about my Michelawadia? A duba beer, you need to sit down, not Metumia Chilawadia. I come.
1: My fat pepper was sent to know. Before my when you are true, because I ended this week,
0: yes, indeed. So,
1: Obia,
0: and the Pamutium and Montoso,
1: yeah,
0: into BBC, yes, I make Munya man in your fe Munya, a man in your fe Munya, man in your fe. Anti number near
1: 0244 88
0: 1515 980 0244 88 1515 980 980 Kitwebi Yanko. I thought for you, I didn't have a ban. What's your name?
1: Okay,
0: and now your Monday.

0: Spirit of God, connect me. Holy Ghost
1: fire.
0: Bible say,
1: I go.
0: A born on your friend. Say, where you would have did for? And the cockman, Adrian. Mama, I would have done quoting us. And your baby, other way. So from Genesis to Revelation. Anything that was done was based on the word of the Lord. So the beginning was the word, and the word was with God, and the word was God. So Adia Biada, yeah, Biada was based on the word of Adias.
1: Michael.
0: Yeah? My name will be to me. But 1 Kings 17, verse 4. Ayanuma. And the word of the far born so. And woman, no man, no confed be a me. No, they are brandy default. Elijah. Now, no man, the banapa. No, they are brandy mre. Obey, Jimmy, minimum money. Minimum how? Minimum soon, I will soon. But so many me bomb fire. Sema enumbia. Minime uradia. What from me? Now, so be on where we are, dear. The Almighty God.
1: My God.
0: The Dini Almighty. The Dini Yamini, the Ayam that I am.
1: My God.
0: Why am Fitias yet? The Dino. And Fitias here. Was I yet? Emma will be now that say we are the giant century. God is still in that miracle.
1: My God.
0: The miracle business. It could be a Sabia with your winning in me. But in this afternoon, I want somebody to open up some of us. I didn't believe in you. I don't know you. But I am texting you by faith. So let this week be a week of testimony. That is week. Be a week of remembrance.
1: Ah, God.
0: Obin chura mami. Me bomb pa ye meni pama akuma ku 100 on Facebook. Oba was let this week be a week of remembrance.
1: Ah, God.
0: I want to pray for these people. Opa chura bi opa jai. Let the week be a week of remembrance.
1: Yeah.
0: No, somebody needs to remember you. No, I don't care how wicked the person is. Because Anuma were here, Marshano. Marshano Manes, you know what you are, Anumani, and maybe any team on Tinny. Yet one in the Radifano. So go and feed my prophet. So I don't care how wicked that person is. They were never be a mutiny on Tinny. They are there. And you have been working with them for. We've worked with some of them.
1: Okay.
0: We've been with some of them.
1: Okay.
0: We've moved with some of them.
1: Okay.
0: There are people that are very wicked. Come on. Let this week be a week of remembrance.
1: My God.
0: Obedience. We didn't want to but nobody is coming. Mommy, dedicate that business before God. Let just lift it up. Move before God.
1: Hey.
0: Say, God, I have with all my strength. I am exalted and there is nothing I can do. Now this is before you.

0: This is before you. Let me mom compare him for Kobe Ortenisius. Ortenisius, I pray for you.
1: Michael.
0: Send me a word of Frabuanini.
1: Jesus.
0: I'm a word feeding the deep one. A word of will be your word.
1: In the name of Jesus.
0: Now, Samuel Haka. I want the book of 1 Kings, 17, verse 4. I'm warning your friend who will feed the deep one. So, therefore. Sadna work him.
1: Ah,
0: we are in Kayo.
1: Michael.
0: Baby Biada.
1: Jesus.
0: Baby Biada Opesa Woko.
1: And
0: Biada Opesa Woye. Was so don't Kayo.
1: In the name of Jesus.
0: I want yesterday.
1: I want yesterday.
0: Vivian Amanko.
1: Michael.
0: I pray for you.
1: In the name of Jesus.
0: With my eyes open.
1: Hey.
0: May God.
1: Michael.
0: Who has called me.
1: Michael.
0: And to this prophetic
1: Michael.
0: Office. Open your doors.
1: Jesus.
0: In the name of Jesus.
1: In the name of Jesus.
0: Nipe Biada. Was a way what dumb. Was a way what do ye. Say the team what do. Because of Sanu, may God cause them. May God cause them. May God cause them to help you. To help you. To help you. To help you. To help you. To help you. To help you. Divine, help us. 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

divine help us. Anumani tiri motene. Yet ofidi di for nanapa. Ofidi nani mre. We are talking of people who are stingy. Yeah. We are talking about bags that are wicked. Sound money can home. Yet God said, go and feed my prophet. I pray for you. And on up. I don't care how wicked the person is. But what I know is that when God is involved,

0: locate you. In the name of Jesus. Let him locate you. In the name of
1: Jesus.
0: Even I pray for you, Abuchi. May God bring you help us. May God bring you help us. May God bring you help us. May God bring you help us.
1: My God.
0: May God bring you help us.
1: In the name of Jesus.
0: May God bring you help us. In the name of Jesus. Mary Kwanzaa. May God bring you help us.
1: In the name of Jesus.
0: May God bring you help us.
1: I call.
0: May God bring you help us.
1: I call.
0: May God bring you help us.
1: I call.
0: Somebody says, Amate.
1: I call.
0: May God bring you help us. May God bring you help us. Matana. May God bring you help us. In the name of Jesus.
1: In the name of Jesus.
0: May God bring you help us. Every new man. May God bring you help us. May God bring you help us. In the name of Jesus.
1: In the name of Jesus.
0: May God bring you help us.
1: In the name of Jesus.
0: May God bring you help us. May He bring you help us. May He bring you help us.

0: Me pick just 5 calls.
1: Okay.
0: Name me a bomb for your mom or more to about.
1: Okay.
0: 0550922929. Offer that to radio. That means she would have the mouth now.
1: My God.
0: May said I was so the mouth now, what she hello, good afternoon. Would you be your cousin?
2: Because
0: a free
2: man.
0: A shy man. A shy man. Say?
2: Frank.
0: Frank, me bomb pay me mouth now, what she
1: Jesus.
0: Miss Laura Diabasa.
1: My God.
0: Say enko umwa.
1: In the name of Jesus.
0: Uradi abase sono.
1: My God.
0: On fanya wadum.
1: Jesus.
0: Baby biada wobuwa fo wobiya.
1: My God.
0: Wosuru mamun senka.
1: My God.
0: Woman wanchi shau.
1: Jesus.
0: Ewo Jesus Christ.
1: My God.
0: Adi biya uba umpa yebiya. Uradi mamun senka.
1: My God.
0: Ewo Jesus Christ in the name. Amen.
1: Amen.
0: God bless you. Na wotri. Ene yeduada. Ene yeduada. Hello, good afternoon.
3: Hello, that is afternoon. That
0: okay.
3: Is
0: my first time now. You want to pay me, Mamma Sira, would a dear bassa. Mu and I get to under.
1: In the name of Jesus.
0: No, you boo for me.
1: My God.
0: And with Jesus Christ, you know. Amen. Me part of number na media to be another friend. And my friend, a personal number. Number near 0550. 922929 and then I'm Mr. Frey. Good afternoon.
3: Good afternoon.
0: Would any baby or cancer free?
3: Of
0: course, you are from 25. Of course, you are my bomb pie, made him out. Now, what you want? Rodin Kai won't want your what
1: to me. In the name of Jesus.
0: At the Abia Wobomb Pie Bia.
1: My God.
0: Was Solomon was sank.
1: In the name of Jesus.
0: Oh, Jesus Christ. God bless you. 0550922929. 0550922929. When the numbers are woofer at yes, and my friend, my personal number, my own be brief. Hello, good afternoon. Would you be a cancer free? Every night, I pray for you. Me don't know what is you made them slow, dear Bassa. Then I watch you in a bus on your case.
1: My God,
0: where do you free new freedom?
1: Jesus,
0: never your hawa mania yadia when she had me chamo free was so.
1: Oh, yes, you did.
0: I felt that you were for my
1: God.
0: And with Jesus Christ in the name. Amen.
1: Amen.
0: God bless you. 0550922929. Hello, good afternoon.
4: Hello, good afternoon, Papa.
0: Who did you baby your cousin free, Papa?
4: Could you
0: see
4: the
0: Mikasa
4: free
0: or Doko
4: official
0: sound? Could you see you do from a Doko official sound?
1: In the name of Jesus.
0: Mr. Uradin and Coupon Atom.
1: My call.
0: Say Embrauso.
1: In the name of Jesus.
0: Dear Piada, will you be at?
1: Ah, God.
0: Uradin Tum knew him.
1: My God.
0: Never your Hawa Mania Yadia Quenchia. Now what came?
1: Hey.
0: Show me your free was so.
1: Jesus.
0: I've read him Pajanis.
1: My God.
0: Now when you go up for a man, I will Jesus Christ in the name. Amen.
1: Amen.
0: God bless you. God do as you do. Me pacho wa wo frere me number no 024 no mem frere na me num phone no kra ofra emma em frere still no ofra hello
5: hello
0: good afternoon
5: good afternoon
0: would you be your cousin frere
5: pacho me be grace me cassette ya bokobi
0: Oba grace from Abukobi. Me bomb pay me mouth.
1: Michael.
0: Me sirewura dia dum.
1: In the name of Jesus.
0: Sirewura de bambo.
1: Michael.
0: Sirewura dia basa. Se ematena oba grace wo so.
1: In the name of Jesus.
0: Me ye ya dia free wo so.
1: Oh yes demo.
0: I want Jesus Christ in the name. Fe wuti be si wona se. Ya dia biada. And then we want Jesus Christ in the name. E wura de mocha no. Enkasama.
1: Jesus.
0: No one said to be free.
1: Jesus.
0: I want Jesus Christ in the name. Amen.
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0: God bless you. 0550 922929. Yeah, it's a week of remembrance, and God was it was so that will be Kai will be. Hello, good afternoon.
6: Afternoon.
0: Would you baby or cancer free?
6: Pacha me free. 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
0: Mataheko. Yeah, friend, I will say.
6: That's an
0: I call it me bomb pay me man. Sirewura di abasama. What?
6: Pacha me free.
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8: Hello.
0: Good afternoon. 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
8: I have a question too.
0: What is it? Yami adum. 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
8: Amen.
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8: amen
0: God bless you 0550922929 I got some two calls be na me dia si me but vote no koso Mr. Friday ye dia si Saturday ni ekwaji award no ane good afternoon good afternoon.
9: Good afternoon, but sir, from Yuma, Kasafila.
0: Your friend was saying?
9: Yuma.
0: You may be born by your mama.
9: Me.
0: Mr. Oura, the man I work with you. When you free, you will free, but you don't have to do it. Amen. God bless you. 0550922929. For two calls. Hello, good afternoon. Would you baby okay so free? Me bomb pay me mouth. We don't know what is shumo jam na wetri. And now how be me count ye besides when young coupon way. I feel ready you bua for mouth. I will choose Jesus Christ in the moment. Amen. 0550922929. I come here last caller. Me time now soon. Good afternoon. We are last caller. We didn't baby okay so free.
10: Yes, no.
0: It's very Gladys. If I was saying
10: Gladys.
0: Gladys. Ma me bomb pa ya me ba. Now what tree are dear by your how? A dear by your money. A sign empire with the woofie. I want Jesus Christ in the name. I fell with a dear ni dine buabuo. One more. When you buab for my what? When you bua for my quadamosi. When you be mau, I will use you dinner. Amen. God bless you. I'm for more among some more to about William. Cobra worry, really, me bomb pay me mau. Won't what to a bunny be a mummy. Sir, I would have this one shall win San Wetuma. And that way, woman, your man danimo. If one abochi me bomb pay me mau, what? Sir, I would have this, and now was what to be a mummy. I would have been cast and one shall win San Wetuma. Woman, more customers. Seven Edu Ajiwi. Steve me bomb pay me ma. Why? Sira wura de se won paja ne nsama wo. 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So what to be a mama ne? Uradim Pajaninsa. Now what tree? Wama Kainsika. Every year should demo. 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We don't know what this humor jamiba. Sira would have this. Sira wun san wajuma. Oma wan wantene. Every year should Christo demo. Grace and sign, pray for you. Now what tree? Euradima hun in a year. Euradi Oma hun in a year. Now what tree woman in quay year. Now what tree woman in a year. Every year should demo. Oma in a year, what? And your name? 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God bless you. But also for Udiabra, but to me do the number 024 0248 8815 980. A Forkless Media Award. 0248 8815 980. Now, follow the abra. The rev, miss me to be a man. Get to be a son. Or 10 city, or 20, or 30, or 50, or 100. And you put me to him in a torso. Where the uncle mama minka? The mumma mi uncle famera. Today, I said, Rev, I better not want to me win. 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Why just so amen. 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

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And to Muamu de Modi, I buy a churumudi. And to Faudia Bra. 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Reverend Paul, if you paid. Media Bema, I want to say. Bibi Ayabo Cordia. Now, what you are in Casama, what? 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O Mausica. 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Now, what you are in Kawa Biakoma, what? 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Anti Santi Brefi. Me wami wami garage cars will be Fabi. A wadding Casama, what? Every new man, me bomb pire man, once do the other. Obia, who 10 city, 20 city, Fabra. Ya quadi award number. Award me a sanka feed ye gem, but the we are dear Nicole was here quadiba. Aise Kofi Musa, I want to say, O Kwasha Hiva. Epocho, usu to be mommy. To be mommy. Vote back, we are just 1 city. Into we 10 city at 2 my Reverend Afua. Eyo ya. 10 city, 20 Ghana. 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

0: Oluma yi yame duye on. 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Oye guy. And when I share video, I say, or the life are too from the world. So they say, Papa, ya guy. 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
1: Oye
0: kwa kura. 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
1: Oye
0: kwa kura. 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Bottom. Oye guy. Oye guy.
1: Bottom. Oye uniform.
0: Oh yes. Oye uniform. They will address the question. Oye guy.
1: Oye guy. Oye better stop and that one. Ni mpabwa ni na.
0: Bibi adi dem.
1: You watch. Bibi adi dem. Ni samaro ni na adi dem.
0: Oye guy.
1: Oh.
0: Oye guy.
1: Ni combination so far.
0: Sine ni ebiye.
1: Yeah.
0: Alo for no man ni ebiye o. Oh, when you be papa, them shady, say, we were children service, one of them is so. We are heavy.
1: We are heavy. So, Yajima, on Yigidigido,
0: Boko, no pretty,
1: no pretty, no Yajima.
0: Yeah,
1: and Yashi,
0: yeah, a radiation, a radiation, and what's an ordering? You must not know the sun was sending me Pibidia for temperature. Nimi Yabiam Trakuma, Ghana for Muntia.
1: I'm going to be a little bit.
0: I say, okay, I say, I have seen Obua. What one year? 12 year, but you.
1: Let's say, yeah. But I'm about to work. I say, yeah, who said, Radi, but next 3 years, if I'm worry. Not 3 years, I'm not worry. I'm about to
0: worry. I'm about to worry. Monica Labi, on this one, my intention is. Monica, okay. I pray for you.
1: In the name of Jesus.
0: Now, what you are doing, my Kaisika. Baby, be at that 10 free by
1: my God.
0: We are doing Bruno.
1: In the name of Jesus.
0: The tenants when you're for
1: my God.
0: Evelyn Newman, baby, be at that with 10 free, you know. We are doing Bruno. Now, tell when you're for I will teach that Christ in the name. And in my young corner, you knew my name come up. Meeting the Reverend Richard Afo. I would add Yanko Ponwisha, your Domia Cassia. I need a mantle prophet and of his own Nathaniel Bubu. A boy made you made a by. Radin Shroud Tin and Mumawati. Tammy Chukuniti D4. Or Baba Boy would add in common. We did a radin one dance a party at Chiro. Radisha, show me you now a dream. I'm winning now. God bless you.
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2: Six years ago, and I'm a bar. Timmy Bay and I'm a team finishing here. Ain't he a man of God? They shan't come or frame you look at him. Tell frame and not sing. Oh, who could see Fiamma? Ain't he the honor of the cruise at us? I say, why wishing her? Tisaya de Mudimusa, 1.5 years. I see where Sifia and we are 8-bedroom house. Ah, or them and them, I got to them. And if you saw a witch, I was in her yah, and we see our mayan. Now, Mijina ha, not me de radiasi. A son said, Papa cry, and I'm in a crown, or can't offer me coffee, honor, bear 1 year in a coy. And I'm who say, we're fearing a witch ye. And yet, fear beyond if ye, and I'm say, hey, me and Pan, I said, if you do my air coffee, and I'm in me up the blow on here, be in ya, 8-bedroom house, and I'm eating me. Say, Mijina ha, no pay ya.
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5: 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Me too me nine esi hanum Thursday. Things has never been the same. Amen. 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Amen. Me ba Tuesday program na me ti hanum na papa locate me me papa kan say esan say ma ya serious na me kai say me your being so say me write down we ma me fa me phone and ba asori dem because I have that strong conviction say I have come before almighty God into say aya juma kra na o de ma me kra na ya billion sir ma je to mo say as a semi, turn away a radiant answer. The guy said that there, me peer carbontina, your pa, sorry, now me carbontina, me farming phone, or not, Jesse. 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How many guests out there? 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Amen.
4: It's testimony time. Adanse Diemrenye.
6: Eh word.
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6: 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Nti every time bi ya no me make sure say dia what say me ye no me ye. E man se be ya wonya attack. Odofo unim se de obi a wo asthma e ba obre. Na the last 2 hospitals I made me ba no call. Me di akola no do se de na o ye na. 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Nti me call doctor no ho na mbisa na say. Me sreni ni die mu a. Apart from e yi no ye de show me ni mom oxygen kakra mo mobilize yo mo no. And no penny solution now. Akolani benya from the hospital ana. 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Na mekachia daddy say, me ban no problem say no. Muni miye papa dada. Waso akolani sano waso nana. 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
4: It's testimony time. Adanse Diemrenye.
7: And the minimum rage la ha near that. Yes, I say. If you say, I'm a big brain, why am I? Mikunu or your accountant. Now, or invest in SCA, our bank, been a problems, a beach. And tonight, I saw a ship. A juma wire for 32 years. A barber call in vain. In fact, nay, a demay as a busier. Your friend Janaje Bompaye, Ninyaki Kaho. Na as a Wednesday, no, na almost free case, no. Obeko ni nani hope upon, na Missy, dear, ya boy German, dear. Bibia bay ye. Panyam Pao could draw hope, almost as a no marriage draw, as a liar foolish case.
4: It's testimony time. Adanse Diem Renye.
1: About a year ago, ena minya ejuma ewo a company.
0: Hallelujah.
3: Amen.
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3: Mhm.
0: Na ye ka Ewurade asem aye den. Achire. Because as dance in the ubenye bi.
3: Yes.
0: But I was say we use so much of his word.
3: Mhm.
0: So we use too much of his word ya. Adie biara unsa we expect biara. You must able to get it. Hallelujah.
3: Amen.
0: Enti Mame, when you couple insurance away.
3: Amen.
0: Na Adombara. And no near was she Mother's Day.
3: Yes.
0: Hallelujah.
3: Amen.
0: Na ye kache awufu nyina se ye momo awadapa.
3: Amen.
0: Ah, it's a son of appreciation.
3: Yes.
0: Na ah ye appreciate ye mame num. And no na me kana sorry se obi ehwene yere.
3: Mhm.
0: And so nyiska ehwene mame.
3: Mhm.
0: Hallelujah.
3: Amen.
0: Obinyeska oyere.
3: Ohwene yere.
8: Ohwene yere.
0: Ba tu tieme na unyeska show maami. E oyere na unyeska show maami a. 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
3: Mm.
0: Because utimi nyeska show yere.
3: Mhm.
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3: Mm.
0: Let me say that one. You are a failure. Because o maami se no beche.
3: Me mami me je no sense me ko be bia ka chem se bra onye me kura ko ko yimi egu
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0: na okay wasai
3: me say
0: into problem ye dey
3: na dwim boni na me munti en se se me hwe no na me hwe me ye
0: wona wo ho
3: da bi
0: Oh, sir, it do be a yana, ye Jimmy. Yanni, I didn't.
3: Ye Jimmy.
0: Because about time, ye enough for more. Oh, serious. Mamma, no, or ye bay of young Timmy on your bay for. Nanso, Oba, who name wa, yana, one casano. Be ye a yale. Be ye a spirit. Bay for be a yale.
3: Perpetuate him.
0: Be ye yale. Abosonsum e yale. Yes. In the moment na wa poor brade. Na wo sum diano. Yale na oyale. Oyale. Into hia yaresa. Into na ye deliverance. Yes. In the soon sum letini penimono. I ma udibone because the beer by four. Eh, ne master ye, Satan. Will be a man of God, eh? And a boss, eh? Jesus Christ.
3: Mm-hmm.
0: Into will be a one summer with a tinier. So young wine, you are before. I by four no sonor, your more categories, your levels of watches and wizards. Into will be a one soon, will be a own favor at the Yetuma. Or your soft crown on favor at the Yetuma, or Yare,
3: and
0: no sign by
3: fine by four.
0: What am I gonna say? Into Obi a wa po urade un okwane nye urade kwan bia no yale na oyare
3: oyare
0: anything we hear deliverance dem ka ti for example say Mark chapter 5 ken kan na yen hwe na yen fa urade a no nyamo a ye gusu ka ho asem no emfama ono urade hallelujah
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0: for example say obachi oba public na wo yiri nike na woni
3: nada
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3: adwen mo yare ya ontimi
0: nyesa So, into your type of sicknesses, and yes, yali and your categories, levels of sicknesses. Mm. What am I gonna say?
8: Yes.
0: Hallelujah.
8: Amen.
0: Obia, umpo bi, oyali. 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Oyali adia.
9: Oyali.
0: Yali, enti yali ane di ni pa yali u. Hello.
9: Hi. But many are mad, but few are naked.
0: Anybody are opening? Many people are, you see, they are on their sick bed. And yes, we've been to make a sound. Oh, so what about them? We'll be in to meet them. We'll be in to find a man soon today.
9: Uncle.
0: We'll be in to meet and in to down.
9: And I know our tide in a tomb portrait and in consume consume.
0: What is here?
9: Now, so what a thing consume consume will boom so soon.
0: Ah, now come a bow. Obey no one yalia. Yede, yeba two chain. Yena two chain, say Kimpe. Can we say there is something wrong with you? Ah, be away, ya is against natural. Wonderful. Against what?
9: The natural.
0: An intina. Yeah, they.
9: You have to change.
0: I'm afraid of it. Amen.
9: Amen.
0: I'll show you one. Hallelujah.
9: Amen.
0: Amen.
9: Amen. Amen.
0: Amen. Yanko Bunchilao.
9: Amen.
0: Eunice Kwe is watching. God bless you.
9: Amen.
0: Trace, brief auction. God bless you. Linda Japan. Amen. God bless you. Masi Sion. God bless you.
9: Amen.
10: Amen.
0: So,
9: what's an obedient to me in your journal?
0: Mm-hmm.
9: Five. Nada.
0: Angela, Sitofe, God bless you.
9: Amen.
8: Amen.
0: Sarah, Mills, Miss you. God bless you.
8: Amen.
9: Verse 5. Osinada, Anajuni area. Our Buddhemu, enemy Paul, so etiem, not the abortion channel.
0: Oh, da, oh, Buddhemu.
9: No, tiem.
0: No, I didn't.
9: Tiem, the abortion church channel.
0: Eddie, about it, yeah. Mammy, Kino. Amen.
9: Amen.
0: Na first, permit me. Let me try here. Okay. Come.

0: Debian, or de or denim, and or de a boar, a chit chit chit. So, Mammy, a radiant shut up. Only had him. Okay, this is Rocks. Rocks Kumaku is watching. God bless you, man of God.
1: Amen.
0: Hallelujah.
1: Amen.
0: Yes. My lecturer, only one lecturer. Hallelujah.
1: Amen.
0: And Dobby Tiny. God bless you.
1: Amen.
0: Mm-hmm. Tina Nyaku. God bless you.
1: Amen.
0: Mibe Mensa. God bless you.
1: Amen.
0: Hallelujah.
1: Amen.
0: What about in here? Obiara, why a normal person? Or no go to hide yourself in what? In that stone. Mm-hmm. Hallelujah.
1: Amen.
0: Or that them would be a obedient to me. Ah, you are the board, you are the again, you are the a boar. And now no token the woman. A woman water. Hallelujah.
1: Amen.
0: So what I say?
1: Papa.
0: But maybe born in one moon. Edi medical free be sui bisiano na sa berema yiti musie eho oyobi a na ne ho ye dem ye intinu ese wo se wo de nkonson pugu ninsa a ontumi begumu obede obetumi ebubu mu a obiara ntumi nko nanim. On se a dear baby granny mama on TV, I say. So, such a person, there is something wrong with that person. There are something wrong. When you power, when you know a custom understanding, a one or see there be only tears here, a yale.
1: Okay,
0: hallelujah,
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0: 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Because those who are sick always need to hide. Meba. 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
0: 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Eh dia dia.
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0: yale. 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
0: Hallelujah.
1: Amen.
0: Enti ye kan se obi yale a. 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But when you are the enemy, you just ignore. You don't even remember where you got the thing. Hallelujah.
1: Amen.
0: And see, then, hey, Alia. Them cannot hear. Okay. Nanama, God bless you. Rebecca, God bless you.
1: Amen.
0: Hallelujah.
1: Amen.
0: Sarah. Okay, meet you. God bless you.
1: Amen. Amen.
0: Once they say they are fine. David, Ojubio. Yes. Hallelujah.
1: Amen.
0: Okay, mami pa.
1: Amen.
0: Amen.
2: Amen.
0: Bearing the appear. God bless you.
1: Amen.
0: Hallelujah.
1: Amen.
0: My God. Anodium, because anodium.
2: Sex, you know. As you know, who years were chiri no?
0: Mebe mensa, God bless you.
1: Amen.
0: Koi.
2: O tu imrika be koto no. 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
0: Mi pato. 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
2: E bin si le.
0: Why na okuta sempae ba o se we dey was sempa there. We don't to hear. I give by four. That is why we carry good news concerning Urade and Nyame. Because we all hear and we all witnesses about the appreciation we are showing to
2: our mothers. Yes.
0: What do you want to say? Why? Because we came from our mother. Mm-hmm. And we say, what about the one who behind the mother? Mm-hmm. He says, I don't give my glory to. So if you have a mother at a time like this and you couldn't pick a phone, call your mother. Your mother will see you as a vagabond. If you don't have, any money, if there's no money, you just call your mother and say something. Say, mommy, I am appreciating too much because you bore me. Hallelujah.
3: Amen.
0: You give up to him. I mean, back to me.
2: Yes.
0: And I just said it.
2: Yes.
0: It's not only money alone. Let me come to your power. If we can even see physically what our mothers, what they have done for us, and we appreciate, what about what Jesus has done for us? Yet, to me, who my mom, you see, I appreciate it. Radio show, your papa, right? Because I'm my friend. But what about the one who has died for you? What Charles said, this glory is mine. Don't take it. But we are not bother. One thing I can say. We are not even care to take that word. Meanwhile, we can appreciate our mother and die. But you can appreciate Christ and you live. You don't know.
2: It's true.
0: So you bah near Kasa and yet we say, we are telling you, say, Christ is the way. So if anything that you want to do, remember Christ. My God. Jumeling. God bless you.
1: Amen.
0: Hallelujah.
3: Amen.
0: So all my message that I'm preaching, I am always focused on his glorification. How to praise God. How to exalt the name of the Lord Jesus Christ. How to worship him. Look at appreciation.
2: Yes.
0: Now, Jesus Christ, every day must be the birthday of Christ. Every second. No matter if you're not good, right? Always what? Glorify
2: the Lord.
0: Hallelujah. So appreciation is part of us. Mighty God has given us strength not to use that strength for our interest, but for we to lift his name. Na yemane no nyam side.
3: And
0: officer Nyakopomo is kase fire wa hui. I don't think do you think God, I mean Mighty God bless you for your interest? No. Mighty God blesses you for his name to be what?
2: Glorified.
0: Exalted. Then you also bless others. Sometimes when we are there, your prayer should be this. Lord bless me. Papa. Lord bless me. Lord bless me. Hallelujah.
3: Amen.
0: Because whatever you are doing, we are not doing for the name of the of man. We are exalting the name of Jesus Christ.
3: Amen.
0: So we are preaching to lift the name of Jesus.
3: Amen.
0: Not ourselves. So that is why anytime you are care about yourself, you are saved. If you are not very careful, you will die early. Because if you always care about yourself, you are greedy. You are greedy. Many people don't care about Jesus. They care about themselves. And anytime you care about yourself, in fact, what you are looking for, you don't get. Even when you get, you use your life to pay. And remember, it happened in the Bible, Luke chapter 19. A certain young guy, the Lord gave him everything. Instead for him to glorify the name of the Lord, he said, Kevin, may God bless you.
1: Amen.
0: Dorothy, God bless you. Dorothy, God bless you.
1: Amen.
0: Hallelujah. I drew a free year. And then, Pimpiana, Papa. Papi. I drew a free Papi. Hey. God bless you.
1: Amen.
0: Democrat, it's
2: awesome.
0: What's it?
2: Look at some petty dunk crunchy chemo barco.
0: You know what?
2: As an occasion, Rico no. Sir, oh, chem, na she. Obey, maybe our friend is secure, or you're to Ginny Penny, now or you're the four. na ohwe yesu ehunu no ni nipa ban
0: Japan God bless you call
1: amen
2: na so nkrofo ko nu nti
0: where do you know the reason why Christ reached there and stop and say I must stay your house today no? Look at the statement the guy was there to wanted to see how see. Christ
2: is
0: Christ was o person said then you hear there
3: eti
0: e no nyam say wan ka say I want to see him for me to get the name you see whatever we are doing if we are, what you see ye name na amfa no nyam say be urade a e waste
3: sir
0: me say then
3: e waste
0: share preach me be preach so nyam be waste be
3: waste hey
0: now you preach so for you preach ma wadwe dan na wetim discover ye but e waste me say then
3: e waste
0: now because if God didn't get the glory first.
2: Mm-hmm.
0: Whatever comes is a waste. And your name and you so focus on Christ, on His way. I was here. You are your team member. You are doing here.
2: Echo Christ.
0: Echo Radia Samson. Echo Nyakuponso. Hongkong Konsano. Anything that no man of God should you know preach for himself.
2: So,
0: I saw for be a little designee to you. I was here. Me na na Adam Mbugu. Me see for you. O jina wata soa e dan kon bobobo mu kon kan wase
2: kan wase
0: on matos asi we mai sei eye but be on wase he dabi o akra sen ne yetime wi ne ma yesu yetime wi ne akra sen ba me kase ya a me ka no nyam sei obi de na dwe bere
2: be my christo
0: enti me nyam na me se san ana we opa me ka me nyi wahi wo ye ya na wu hallelujah
3: amen
0: oh yeah me se urade no nyam na yi wahi
2: sir
0: enti nkwa na ahode na di yi wahi na hwa na de ma o
3: ewra

What's your saying, why? His name is Charles K. Fos to the late, yeah. Also, what's your saying? Ah, and you remember the bruta. Mama. Also, what's your saying? Hey. 48 minutes after 40, Casbah, 92.9 FM, Casbah Drive. We need a Mr. Fox. I mean, see, we transmit live from Circle, Asada Twin Towers building. We're transmitting from here.

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Produce a very hygienic environment. It made you man with confidence, very quality. But don't tell me that's the best one. So we keep it. I know we keep it. We're very clean and dry, cool place. Wow. Now, to me, guy. If I drop a so to be to one, Uko Bia, you too, so maybe you too. But when Fambra, I'm a friend Lubensu Power 0549 36616. 0549 36616 and 0549 889 685. And come much here. Baby Fabian Shans, come up, Miss Sweetheart TV One. Yeah. Nana Bina. Yeah. Nana Bina Wigs, Wigs by AG. Yeah, what's the idea? I said, oh, no, my bad, no, my bad. Forget you, yeah. Forget you, be. If I chose Kesby University College, Zivic, I chose, you can swear the admission, don't wherever you are. January, February, March, April, May, June. I mean, you can swear for admission at Kesby University College. And to the many who can say, open social nursing, midwifery, and that's open, sir. Ocean Computer Science and Entrepreneurship, Business Administration, ICT, Media and Communication Studies, Public Administration and Leadership Studies, sir. 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And that's 0534904964. 0534904964. Okay, so let's do this one from Eye Nana Owusu. And he called this one, it's too late, but Enyanye late here. Still time for what is there.

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4: Hey, and this aircraw and put away at the moon.
3: And yet the moonpa. 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About Dr. Dujemfi Babasu, honorary degree as a professor in biology in herbal medicine. It is said here, I am a saddle. I am more. Oh, Missy Minim, wife, your copa war. 1 year, one city. Nin send between ones and the ATS canoe. And Missy Connessina and Shadam Koye, na a sakakra. She say, what Pedium, one of them,
4: Connessina,
3: what you are going about the crow? I'm about to go about the cry. Stroke on Sodia, what found small. Chessa, I did you all who any DSCNO. Yari B.I. Tatia, our Dr. Tamdasu and so. Diabetes, hepatitis B, prostate. 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
7: 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Amuzu garlic bitters boost the immune system and fight infections. 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

0: train how many years?
1: 3 years.
0: I say 3 years. You see, I won't know matter how many years. I say 1.5 years. Mm. Papa started somewhere last year, and I start on any year, sir. Are you serious?
1: Very serious.
0: Or should be sound common?
1: Very, very serious. How
0: about you, I know. Chale.
1: Na near my house, girls no efemuno. And then you make it wow.
0: Yeah,
1: and then you make it. Near my mo film.
0: Into a channel, maybe say, yeah, and say, who you be on your bitty? Oh, a china on your bitty. Oh, now you are going through certain treatment. Oh, dear, maybe I'm not looking on that, but all treatment is different. Would you buy umboding?
1: Oh, yes.
0: Eh, could body be an amada muti.
1: Maybe I will free free crown on car.
0: Treatment, Benny, a deal with fame. I mean, we'll do that tomorrow on the drive. Now, Yashen, Yapa, Quan Biashena. Yes, you power kakra won you to me ahwe ka betu me diaboa.
1: Yeah.
0: To change this uncle no.
1: E cost opa. E cost me
0: because me maintain say untu me hwe obi bad na okofa na betena unchen. So what you say?
1: Mm.
0: Unu so okofa obi baba na yakare ka dia. 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Man in turn na ne ko e commande no o turn ni
1: bibi. 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
0: Ye fan sha da kemno chendi hun komo. 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
1: Mati.
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1: Yeah.
0: Idi kwa ye mao. Midi Mr. Fox.
1: It's serious.
0: It's serious. 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Midi Mr. Fox. Show produced by, and that show though, it was produced by Vicent. Yes. Show produced by Vicent. Onye Eyeseli. In the producer show though. 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The biggest Andy. 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
2: To regulate legal education. And ensure the highest standards in terms of legal education, but also to open up the space, you know, for more opportunity for legal education in Ghana. This particular act has been one that many aspiring lawyers have been looking up to. So it's been signed.
1: Ghana Mampani, His Excellency John Dramani Mahama, and our taste of worker say, na no question, I see a decade or two, and say, value for money, office act, and so, or sign. Send a medical tremolo, and also Babua, and Menea Buyasika Humbine, Nipper discover Saba Sawa Bemuno, and woman Puntu and Cosu, Scanaba and Chena Udia, and Ben and Puntu, you met me, Akoso, and into a man penitent in such as some rashes, I say, and Beshaya Juma, see, I see at the contragi mobi, Yakoto Bibi. 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Ensembe breso adewa hon. Value for money office active bwa. Ema sadi ni muwada ho. Yentie sani omampeni chile nusumu.
2: Uh, And this is the Value for Money Office Act. It will help promote accountability. This office will review procurement and make sure that Ghana gets value for money. It would end the issue of inflated contracts. Also, source contracts will go to the Value for Money Office. And all contracts above a certain value will go to the Value for Money Office to make sure that Ghana is getting value for every CD that we spend. Sign.
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4: President this morning signed into law the Value for Money Office Act. This singular signature and assent will mean that going into the future, the Republic of Ghana and the government of Ghana will curtail public sector expenditure that has actually risen as a result of overinflation of contracts. Government contracts. What we seek to do going into the future will be that we will set up the office and all single source procurement will have to go through the Office for Value for Money. In the past, the legal division of the Ministry of Finance has been the one that conducts Value for Money Office. They did not have the requisite skills and ability to deal with Value for Money. And so what we've done is to properly institutionalize the Value for Money Office. President Mahama, as part of his campaign pledge, promised to establish the Value for Money Office, and today he has graciously assented to it following Parliament's passage. I want to use this opportunity to assure the people of Ghana that the menace of public sector pardon of contracts and overinflation of contracts will be curtailed by this signature.
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1: 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You are here and I am successful. Hey, I have to say, baby, what are you doing? Hey, heart surgery, emo. I feel brain surgery. Say, I'm drinking mu. I see a papa emo. You are baby, a medulla oblongata, na kote, cerebrum, na kote, cerebellum, miche. You are saying, I'm drinking CPC, na, yeah, yeah, nina. I feel baby, a friend of chemotherapy, and now radiotherapy. Say, baby, baby, when you go cram your dear, cram your first your best son, your dear. If you dear, baby, she will bet me a head to us, your man will. Nigga, I'm always sad, you know. Ana bone any joint operation don pe kokola kokola eno so kwa fa so beke kase ani so don pe mu abuo enti wo mo de fa ba bi ba bia se be ya ene se ko ba se wo mu jem no ma mu ni nyina nya som fa so a on 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
5: Ladies and gentlemen, I'm happy to announce that the nationwide patient support program officially rolls out in June 2026. But before that, the Board of Trustees approved the pilot phase, including 50 patients in the month of February. This allowed us to test our systems of patient onboarding, treatment monitoring, and claims management. These beneficiaries, drawn from across the country, received support for heart surgeries, brain surgeries, chemotherapy, radiotherapy, and orthopedic surgeries. Over 4.8 million has been expended in the treatment of these patients so far. Beneficiaries ranged from 6 months old babies to 85 year old persons treated across 11 hospitals. Ladies and gentlemen, preparations are far advanced for the official rollout of the patient support program in June 2026. Following consultations with the Technical Oversight Committee, leading subject matter experts and stakeholders, the Board of Trustees approved an initial benefit package focused on cancers. The package currently includes comprehensive support for breast cancer, cervical cancer, prostate cancer, and childhood cancers such as leukemia, lymphoma, soft tissue sarcomas, retinoblastomas, and nephroblastomas. Additional disease.
1: When you know your deal, let's just that's come on, eh? Lala was form announced in the Payalio. Ah, a bow. 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
5: The findings revealed the urgency for retooling of our healthcare facilities. Across all facilities accessed, there were only 2 MRI machines and 5 mammogram machines. Additionally, there are only 2 radiotherapy machines within the public sector and 1 in the private sector located in Accra and Kumasi. In the entire northern sector of Ghana, there are only 2 practicing cardiologists, 7 millions of people. These gaps expose the severe inequalities in access to specialized care and underscore the necessity of sustained investment. This assessment is guiding our major nationwide intervention program. One of our major achievements has been the construction of 3 state-of-the-art cardiology centers at the Kolebu Teaching Hospital, Konfanochi Teaching Hospital, and the Tamale Teaching Hospital, in strategic partnership with the Ministry of Health. These centers are being designed to significantly expand Ghana's national capacity for cardiology and vascular interventions. They will include catheterization laboratories, hybrid theaters, recovery wards, intensive care units, consulting rooms, dedicated oxygen systems, on-site pharmacies, and investigation laboratories.
1: Ewia senya bako fuona na nani abrewe ni auti yei. Hey, ajo bobi ada kupuku wase. Sa si se ya omde ba ye friend no sa patient support program no. Wa mo sha se fi ya sabia makuma kwa du don kono so. 29 enlisted hospitals across the country wa mu nyina and wa mo be sha se fi. Na obi abenya ne yan kakran kakra. 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Se no de biam.
5: The patient support program will initially be delivered through 29 enlisted hospitals strategically distributed across the country to ensure equitable access for all Ghanaians. These hospitals include 1. Kolebu Teaching Hospital, Konfuanochi Teaching Hospital, Cape Coast Teaching Hospital, Tamale Teaching Hospital, Ho Teaching Hospital, Sunyani Teaching Hospital, the Ifeanyi Regional Hospital in Takrade, Greater Accra Regional Hospital, Eastern Regional Hospital, Winneba Trauma and Specialist Hospital, Volta Regional Hospital, Kumasi South Hospital, Northern Regional Hospital, Upper West Regional Hospital, Upper East Regional Hospital, Sefioso Government Hospital, Gosu Municipal Hospital, Bole Municipal Hospital, Rara Government Hospital, Holy Family Hospital in Techiman, Baptist 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
3: I was saying for that surgery more a war upon the same way. Of course, you will submit your name and penny John Draman Mama, a power free primary health care policy. I want to my Maganam said a baby, Bama, your bomb don't some grea. I want to submit me a con canagana for your rear. It been your baby panny, a quadje, I will share what bra in treasury and pay betri a cry now. This the idea, no, and what to me I didn't know. A benam free health care, so I'm a be out a crooked to a moon crass here. Anyone, including young crackers, yes, I want to do a mono. 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

Tabo radio presenter that puts a smile on your face each and every night on your radio. We are on. Me patro nundu mboya. Yeah, sorry you. Nundu no. Omboya. Yeah, sorry da. What you say? So we're here to serve you that the best of radio experience right here. On KSBNI 2.9 FM. Copy people say, nundu beboa. I'll make way for the next program to take over the airwaves. Me patro me didi Captain B.O. 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We are back again on your radio. And I know you're Joada.

0: this day after say watching a home in your
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0: Bible said you were here in your say look at the things that he has created. Adia or don't order any abunya. Adin Sanya, what in a numa sema ball, or home a guma to me a year, Juma, my ba and Quemo, in your eye. He sat down, look at all of them, and he said, this is good. This is good. So who am I not to say good evening to you? Good evening, Ghana. Good evening, Africa, wherever you find yourself listening to me. Good

regions in Ghana, about 16 regions in Ghana. Obia, tune in a wot ye Jumedi. Mebacho, Jumedi, if you and any first time a wot ya, one from crying. Because there's a whole lot of exciting segment that they brew up. Ma, bibia to me ko ye. And my wife, yeah. And Diana G. And then I'm going to speak to you. Yeah. And Kofo Bebre, it's a problem if you baby at TC within us. The problem is within us. And Diana, you baby come up. And you baby come up. Thank you. I love the one. I love this one. Yeah.

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Said your GDB are fat, a patch up, and I didn't make a member.

mean to me celebrate mean to me and your show without celebrating her before even any other thing. Into quick one, the basis here now, my man at Bubu, up a birthday song, dear mammy. But what you do, if say, oh, you're surprising it, yeah, no woman, we win one. Nah, your friend, yeah. Enjoy good music. When I come back on the show, we jumping straight enough radio, who be any idea, some more. And you bet you're a bit of come up, you bet you're a bit of come up, and come, baby, I'm a kids, man. 92.9 FM, senior. Really, Captain Bill, me, DJ, not Bubu. And then you made in April, Mr. Kumia is producing.

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Me patro. 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What I say? 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OBSC a 92.9. One fan of Funti. OBSC a 92.9. It will see from now with you there 92.9. What I say? When you say Aduman and Du Madina. 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

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People are changing jobs, people are changing location, people are changing relationship, people do not anyam almost sanyema nansu still na problem no is still the same. What da busa won say adan na misuba we any idea, near my way, I do we, me tisse, me force me, Mrs. Sawi, a juma, me yen and yenamasa, and so still no problem in the same. What the adren wabusasa? Have you sat down, analyze things, and a wabusa won't say, and then I me two and no moon be, oh, and yenamasa, still now, and near man, dear Koswa, and Koswa, adding. Have you asked yourself that question? I mean, can't you say? When will perfume I you see? Perfume I you see? Me patro, or turn no power sodi, and now will be a. Nase, a radio or dum nase, a beer, wooty fear, more, more baby, a ya baller, tin yipa. Ya ya baller, and I said, dustbin, is what? Na baller gumwa. Me said, oh, perfume my own. Sheda fa kogusu. Sheda fa perfume, nikogu baller, and so me tin yipa. I want you to understand where I'm coming from. Say, a beer, what does been with you? And I wore a ball a beer, and I say, well, you rubber beer, what didn't wear a guma? Say, be a yin can. Now, what perfume, eh, rampa? Could you not want for perfume be adding? Fegugusu. No matter how much perfume you put into the dustbin, you put into whatever bean, piano. A patcho, and to me, it's a can kind of duck. And you are able to me say, sir, can kind of da. What do you mean, India? It is because, and it's not about what you are adding on, it is about what is inside. Tenye be, me say, sir, yame, you are doomed, say, ebia. Who what does been, e wofie. And now, wo be a wire baller, e dia gumo. Na, sebio, and kaka krabbe wom, e den ya baller, dia, e yifi, e bon. Ain't you who are the finest perfume, yeah, we use so addiction, bomodia, not try. Could you know? Not for perfume, ni be adding for gum. 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

0: bebon. 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Me mo ati asete, it is not about what you are adding to it. It is not about the relationship you are changing. 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It is not about what you are adding. It is about what is inside. 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I say, brother. Bibi wo umwa will not see. As hard as you how. Subem bi. 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And found one. 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So suba anye still. Uhumba bong. I'm telling you this. And so you can add any amount of perfume into the dustbin. Maybe at your still, the smell will be the same. That's me, see ya. Everybody, Adam Kesman, yeah, that's me, Emumo. No pan, Emma, Nanka, Emumo, Nanka, measure the perfume, I then. Egum, I just have one thing, what you know. Way is inside the papers in it, if you are no monsieur, and I gum, in the end, the amount, maybe I stand be. But who does bring a mupoa? Go for perfume, Naya den, for Kuguso. Tiene, fire den, for Kuguso. It will never change the smell. It will be the same. Can't kind of encode that. Adding to America's IT is because it is not about what you are adding. It is about what is inside. So, a Quran, a word to moi. And found perfume to do at the beginning of a bong. Now, to what I say. Ain't he a name in Oka say, and Crofo Mabunu, and Mabawa, and Mayua, and Manantia, Bebrena, as some woman, Yuma, oh, a Juma, and yet, Yentriame Kaye, now sue me with ourselves. Wuna Yentria Woka Yeno. Wuna Yentria Woka Yeno. On so dear, and I will Yabu Juman. Auntie Yabau, what are you also doing to help their work? Oh, Yentria Cabosum, soon Yentria, and you're 14, I want so incumbent, I would be bedroom anymore. It is not about what you are adding. It is about what is inside. And the enkofu bebere esisen yuma. You cause or try you know anye ye we anye ye ti mama sisa abi onso o come penetrate we mane no asisa o tena no asisa ene no asisa me pa cho me no wukasa se enua ti mi ye. You are changing location upon location. Who took what and who took what and who took what? Now, so still now, set your life with tennis and heading. It's here. Still problem, no? Set your tieno. Sana problem, no? Ekoso atie. 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Problem is no ekipi. 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So now you're jail. Since we busa on Saturday, Tina, me suma ye na unsu debi e jail me. 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It is not about what you are adding. It is about what is inside. Have you checked? The problem is not always the environment. 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wura me patch me catch her say it is not about the environment, it is not about relationship I was sa, it is not about adwuma I was sa, it is not about locations I was sa, me patch o no kura me say it is about your mindset. 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Memoati, I said, the problem is not always the environment. But the problem, the real problem, Ankasangaza, is the mindset. 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And son and a man to me, I can say, I'm papa. Now, so no, we not here. See, ma sorry, Obie ni mi sem empe kasa. 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Because whatever the woman said, se se, akwa kwa ye na adjene. And ti se, wansi sana adjene ya. 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As I'm speaking with you, where I just will wampa because what do one work as I just say, mewu. How can you say this? And so, you see, when bitterness is inside you, every relationship you go in will be toxic. Tenyepa, when bitterness is in you, every relationship will be abekombiano, a bear toxic. Obin tien komana make bradrin semono untie na untienye. Because abrabona ye bono, sister, it is not about what you are adding, it is about what is inside. And it does mean a mupon now could jina one out spray guma. Sister, still na can lemon will be there. Obin tien common ye. Inti say if there is bitterness in you, Tiasia say, every relationship will be a baby remote piano. Say ya wo mu na se be maybe na a mafia. O baby na mafia wo what show baby do pepe so bo se wo de onya na class wo jawa ya wo ne da so wo mti o baby a be kokoshia bia na de wo se ka wo ye boa de bia wo tumi nya piem nti relationship ne be ba sa oni pa da sani wo tie mi nti nkomo ni ye. The problem within you, that is my message title. The problem within you, it is not about what you are adding, it's not about the environment you are changing, it's not about the relationship you are changing, it is about the mindset. Inti se ya wubi so mwa sister and nana dwi ye ya wuni fro and tisa on ube wura awade pem ube wura and if you pem ube kwedjuma pem na swa dwini no se di etie ni inti still no problem be the same ube inti emi epa me share condition ena show deme because many abre net many abru because the problem is still the same. Or baby kwa wadi ya niye jano. 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Or yesi ya ni. Because beme jimi fobi ya hunu nyansa. 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Se se odi the same problem. 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Unimise. Di obema bakone ye ni the same thing. Ena obeye den. Obeye. And I dream, Obi tiemino, tie but I dream same year. Me pacho, on tias, yes, sir. Tie, it is not about what you are adding, it is about what is inside you. Tie, ye, say, a dear friend, a quadron whom woo moa. O pass, say, Jumano, oh, a Juman edding, do. A Juma way edding, oh, blow a quadrophobia, no, say, Juma be edding. Quadrophor, and I see a Jumetting. A Juma be a woo, yes, be edding. But oh, be a terbian, and a Juma be edding, oh, you're and so when laziness is inside you, may catch us every opportunity will look difficult for you. Every opportunity be a binya bia, nobe kase difficult. So we are lazy. Opportunity be a binya bia, nobe kase. When I'm a bread to, and I'm a bread to, and I'm yesi. And today be in the same way I will live in. That is how you live. And so when laziness is inside you, may catch us a kwajuro wuhumu wuma sister. You feel mu and just as said you will tell us anabaye. I am speaking wisdom to somebody. TNA. I am not here to insult anybody, but I'm telling you what is inside you. Laziness is in you. Bitterness is in you. Hey, no matter the spirit, I'll be good bitterness in it. So, if there's laziness in somebody, me pacho, every opportunity be a win a piano. You might think the opportunity no is very difficult. So opportunity be a win a piano because you're because you are lazy. Kofi miti kroma men now, mimi tuwe men na. Seze men so for you see me sa men now. I am telling you, and so you might think so opportunity because who you quite for. Into you, the little thing be out. The same thing. Into nipabako was the same. Juma sisansansansans. What you Juma? Yes, it is good. Say, baby, I want you value. You be free. But no crane say. No crane say. Ask yourself, baby, I am value. No. A dear potty crane, I will your crane. Yen sam value. No. Usubain ti sen. 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It don't be excuses. And that's the same way, bose juma na abo. Na wasa hako fafufro. The same thing, udi excuses sa, menon kubia minimino sa. Excuses, upon excuses. Ene de biya o problem, ene wu si, ene biye se, ene. Don't be excuses. Why? You can never go forward because your life will be stagnant. And so, no matter your friend is in sika e be show mu, no matter sika obi de be ma wo, if you are lazy, you are lazy. It is high time so best sound adrenaline and we jack kwa dro ho mo ne dia to. E wura tie na tie nkomo ne yepa. 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Me kano kura chero. If pride is inside you, every connection you feel say will be attacking. Ati as here. Pride. Je ewo mua. So be kasakura obejo is only panel or attack you. Je, we are too proud. You are proud of yourself. Pride is you. Je umena me will say, and I'm ye say, and I'm ye say, nanka meti and ameka, kwa yo preko, opa yimeti, opa yemi say, wipa yemi say, I'm telling you, send me crop me come come come kwa the same thing, ma kwa yo baby, am I ye yimeti? Let's change our mindset. Change your mindset. If pride is inside you, every connection will feel like an attack. Atiasye. Into obi woti me be a necessary mindset. No, it is not about what you are adding. It is about what is inside. And so what is inside you is the matter. That is the problem. That is the problem. Into your name message in the title, the problem inside, the problem within you, the problem within. Into problem ne bini sa jawo, bini akwadro, bini jewum. It is your problem, and that alone can never let you go far. Be very careful if you are dealing with these things. It is a sanima win you now, show more sister. You're careful. Okasa, anyhow. Dre, you're too proud. Say, me. I just say, woo. Hey. I just say, woo. Are you serious? Ain't me canoe crash, when pride is inside you, I didn't be a baby, so be attack you. Oh, yeah, be being a count, get to be able to say, hey. Yeah, attack you. Meanwhile, the person is saying the truth. Jay, be very, very careful. Be very, very, very, very careful. Why are you careful? The problem, opa, jaina ko. Opa, ifriho. Opa, you say, the same way you call you, and that is the same way I've said, free baby, I want. Because the pride spirit is inside you. Jay, who is inside you? Into the amount of whatever treatment will be the amount because of your drain, you know, everything will be baby. Uber drain say, yeah, attack on you. You boast too much, and I'm away, and I'm ye see. Maybe me any patching will be a brother. I won't any punch will be a sister. I won't any punch will be a calm down. Change your mindset today, change the way you think, change the way you do your things. If not, that same problem now work out our hand and neno or tina ko baby the same problem you see there. And you might think say you man in your papa. You might think say relationship in your papa. You might think say baby I wanted and fast will be any ho. Now soon it be a woman. It be an asa a swan woman. It be an asa a quadron woman. A so mu once a son, baby I'll be cubiano. Sabe pepe ne becoswo. Now do what I say. It will be unfunction of Jimusa. Now one tears, yes, eh? It is not about changing relationship. It is not about changing location. It is not about changing job. It is about changing these things that I'm mentioning. Bitterness. Laziness. My goodness. Inti to be an son not junior now. Not obekosua ma set stone of the otean obe. Dime je jumanako. Me kobe be a stone, you know. Meka se say mami say ne a high mami 1,000 cedis. Na me kobe bini dream 2,000 kura. Because of ahumaso honhom ne ade ade no ene akwadwo honhom ne meka sika ni so because untumi hunu dia wo de be ye still na life on us anet here because you don't have you lack plan enti obi the 500 Ghana cedis at twice as you we true be ka 500 Ghana cedis at twice as you we true 2000 3000 5000 nanso asase kura won ni bi it is about the mindset. It is about the mindset, brother. It is about the mindset, sister. It is about what is inside you. Edie ne Bible says, out of the abundance of the heart, the mouth speaketh. Edie ne so mu. Inti akumani mu. Akumani mu. And I dream by semini Ghana ebe din komo. So ubi ti mi on. 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Huh? 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No amount of success around you will make you even happy. Tini se dwae wo mu a emfa woni success dudu a ekura na ta yeye because me I don't know the oyen kwet sai me. I'm too jealous about things. No amount of success e betwa me ho ahia so na me I will never be happy. Me hun kun me die pa so me ni nyi hoda because jealousy ahye me ma sister. Change, brother, change the mindset now. My brother, change the mindset now. If not, the life will still be the same. Uber one treated this, I want treated this. I'm a better boy. I am speaking the mind of God to somebody tonight. Sister, and found the amount of spirit I already be good has been still a bone because why do they say once a son? Inti ni papa mu no das bi ni mu no sa o pese emu ye cleaner oba ko obeyi bola na eden afrim na wa yin yie inti se sa wa twene en fa spray nkogum na nka se bond no inti mi spray ekura na wood as o se 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Now one can take inventory of your life right now. Ask yourself, say, "Busa hong si si ase." 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Ah, inti adini bang the damn trima and limit me growth. Obi on mini a dream be a nanny dream or sorry, no punk of phone, some kikasa or poobie or pe problem be will be who no. I can't. Meanwhile, you have to use your mind to make money, not thinking about people. Into me catch yourself, ask yourself before who be blaming crow for say, and when I say, will people to me blame you be sir, and yen at bubua, and a nat na ye say, and a net na ye say. Now, so now a dream, a be no dream. Because your mindset is limiting your growth. because I dream a doubt with him. Hey, idea, a di improvement ba. Everybody will see it around you, but you keep blaming people. You keep blaming people. When I see me patcho, before I be blaming people, no, ask yourself, sit down and ask yourself, say, what is that mindset that is limiting my growth? What is that mindset that is limiting my growth? Ebra, krachi, dream on ye. Sema me kachuru dwenu ye character bang suban bang and e pushi unsira every one ten e ma be bre na nka ma sio mo destiny help out e ma ma be bre na nka ma sio mo destiny help out but o suban apamo sankofo ni nyina firi o mo life mo. Listen, I am telling you, say energy once sun your mindset, there's nothing good yeah we be hunu around you. I'm telling you, Obi be ye bia no be hunu say ebone inti obi ntie mi no ntie mi nkomoni ye anadwe na at me ma wo bie scripture bi na wa kan dia chire wi asin nyina me mo kan scripture bi dia ma Romans chapter 12 verse 2. Romans chapter 12 verse 2. Listen to me, you will change environment without changing your mindset. Still na life ebediatia Bible e kan sim bi e Romans chapter 12 verse 2 na me jina sa asem no so na me de masem na si ti ni Romans chapter 12 me jina so na ma kam sem kakra na me de masem na si. Romans chapter 12 Bible said, do not do what?
1: Romans 12 verse 2
0: what's it then?
1: Do not conform to the pattern of this world.
0: Enti senima ekosu wi ase no esenu bi na obedi akire dia ene emfa but name om
1: but be transformed
0: be
1: by
0: transformed by the renewing of your mind
1: then you will be able to test and approve what God's will is, his good, pleasing and perfect will.
0: Not science subim.
1: Do not conform to the pattern of this world,
0: uh-huh,
1: but be transformed by the renewing of your mind.
0: A year first, renewing of your mind. Once somewhat genia, and you not crowing your be meboa. Once somewhat genia, the things that you do, you can be changing jobs, you can be changing relationship, but still, life in a sanity. There's nothing good that will come. You see, do not be conformed to this world. And you may, of course, we are saying, so would you, yeah, over dreams, so be near yo. We be blaming Crawford so be no. Nancy, wow, supine. Think and think well. Bible say, but transforming and renewing, but renewing of your mind. And once sawa genia, sister, the tiano sa pepe, and it ebe koswa. Mewa, can we? Proverbs chapter 23:7. So mami, me. Say, oni paong dia wo genia no. Sign out here. The who are coming, no. Sign out here. Your friends, Proverbs chapter 23, verse 7. I can't see you.
1: Proverbs 23, verse 7.
0: I see.
1: Eat and drink.
0: Did you know?
1: He says to you,
0: may catch it all.
1: But his heart is not with you.
0: Makuma, anywho. As a man thinking in his heart, so is he. Proverbs chapter 23,
1: verse 7.
0: As a man thinking, so is he. What dream shapes your action? What dream a shape said ye ube bo brabo afa? And your actions will shape your destiny. Ubi suba nye emwa permanent destiny helpers bibri edie friend in chain. And a dream wabra medima semnu e babisino. Mesrao. David, wama me yon hene because. Say, baby, I'm not offering you. But David, ebe yo hene, because of the spirit and the mindset he carried within him. No, she's baby. Say, go cry, John Bonia, and can't go in a sereno so. In Wuda Muho, Emma, Messerano. Ain't he? Sana, Brabonetia. Your mindset, the spirit within you. A woman. And when the baby tell me, say, Obi Baba Boa, and I will be my boy. And I dream, may 2 minutes before, one fan shena dream, no money, and your ding, and the whole. Judas, na oni Yesu ne nam physically tiniba Judas na oni Yesu ne nam physically yet na na kuma a corrupted into bi betumi ne wanante nanso akoma ne di akura no no enya akoma pa. Out of the abundance of the heart the mouth speaketh. Judas na oni Yesu ne nam nanso na akoma na corrupted. You can be close to great men. You can be closer to greatness. Now, so, baby, papa be a new moon. You can be close to great men, but usuba me to miama and emapa ma. You can be close to, when our yester, when our contact to do our phones, but when you walk on a bonino, or when you suba bonino, and so, omino serequa, they won't help you. What I say, you can be oh me a star, many women and now Madame Funi, but all within themselves they know so you are a bad person. What I say, and so Jesus no only Judas ne nam, now so not Judas na kuma munye. You can be closer to your greatness. Now so, maybe I shall be prepared and free mumba. And now, stop running from places to places. Think and say, new environment. Alone will save you. If you are sorry, we now call we. If you are suffering, we now call we. If you are now call we. We be seeing a suffering in your name. We see now so still now life. The eternity. Some battles end only when you change your mindset. O kumbi wawa, e si brawo wasi se wadrene. And I dream. It is time to clean everything inside. It is time to clean whatever that is inside. Throw away the hatred. A time on home show moon within time crow for umpubia semubi kasakra a already. Throw away it. Nen shramba wabrabum. Throw away the hatred. Nen shramba wabrabum mate. Excuses, baby. I won't remember ma and I win a year sentiment to me and you win a year saying sister, throw it away. Clean up everything that is inside you. Don't add the spirit to it because emphasis will be about. Just change your mind and clean it. Excuses, baby, no jai. 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I'm a winner. 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Sometimes, the greatest miracle you need is not a new job. 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Sometimes, the greatest miracle you need is not a new job. It is not the new location. Tiniye. The greatest miracle you need right now, and now, and now, and now, and now, is renewing your mind. Thank you so much. 0552 92 92 9 0552 92 92 9. Yes, sir.
2: What way are you?
0: Isaac, now where are
2: you? You are doom. Who are pa?
0: Yo, brother.
2: Yo, Jew. I mean, friend, just a major team, too, would be a
0: matapa, brapenny, you need come on.
2: Captain.
0: Baba.
2: So, really, you need the moon. we nipa na so we saman in fact we are missing in San Salvador me I know the answer but in fact I'm with me and the work so I swear and the work can send papa it's more can we do chef I'm not can it just in I'm here be you so only up to share we don't mama we are there no bit match there or more who can ask that thing I say what can be problem my mommy own we are saying wrong yeah we are here we will be there here on who do you be here here on maybe I'm catch me co-worker me say na me come customer be on us ah na say me who do myself we are on and off we don't show I don't know who do me that come here na sometimes you know we do me new run we get permission no my customer we are first na nanka me yare kwa me force ya de kwa adwuma no but adwuma ina 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water you discover my first come over to me car but my main genome but some engineer you want around us on dreaming what they are and then what have you right to step out walk us and walk on in our womb share a smoking it through sometimes I dream of being in 18 especially me sometimes you between having a mission my main choir no choir the fact and you are see share button my name maximum 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
2: wadwum e bie wo ye o si fence Solomon
0: Yes. Yes. 0550-922-929 Obemua abrabu munkomo na wajem so se yeye ye huadro. I never came to preach, I came to speak the mind of God. To me kano kurachiro. See, ye mu bebre abrabona I stand still because of our mindset. Our minds are corrupt. Once it's our dream, once it's I said the old dream far. Obeti when in our stone as life on a said yet and it's an at you 0550-922-929 Abrabomu come on Jim so say yeah yeah word true.
2: Yeah yeah yeah word true.
0: What's over?
2: Yeah.
0: What is saying?
2: Yeah, go party now.
0: Well Sunday man who are sorry.
2: Some home family
0: cut. Yeah income where?
2: Captain.
0: Mm-hmm. Amino.
2: In fact, come out for it, my own. My mouth for any power or so. So be it you one who said no. A Juma Bianco, Jay, your grandco, Womua, and got home to be our dream. Who be so dear with Uncle Juma one called a 51 Cabuan. Meaning I have a bomb from so I didn't put be more yet. Say your best is say I dream. Now you're two and a more. Ah, except for Tano. You blame your ma, your womb. You do my womb. Now the blame me now could go with the man so. Our real womb. Now the blame me now could go our real so. Then I bear money to say, it's not on one cast an ad drain. On ye and ad on ye on. Just embani to Mukras. I do hear me any say, and come here say, I be anchor, a bamboy any now. Tibia, my cage. instead of saying the queen, he a queen chimo. Then I'm dreaming, sir, Uka Sachre Bagamba. Now, be the other big tea owner, so no. A big whistle, Pampa, I was also fan again. Can say, or better than the Juma. Yamisha will be brave, but no, the other.
0: Yamisha, but 0550 922 929 0550 922 929. You can also come through with your call now for you in Como. Na yeah, share the echo and the Ben Abraham Como James say,
3: yeah,
0: what do na medishe beni kasafi
3: of
0: Anko and any day, Dika Utimiana. You in Como and Command, a bad in our cafe. 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Anya betel. 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Ababo Mukomo, Jim, so say, eh, and what drew?
2: Eh, with the culture.
0: Medisha Beni Kasefri.
2: Clement.
0: Clement Kasefi.
2: Kasefi Asham.
0: You, Clement, to come by you.
2: Captain Yamishra, pa. Yes, it be a higher young master. If I am for baby, as by ya, you hear me say, sir, no, some in the 9 a.m. May I consider see a quaint? Yes, I am here, my Juma, but thanks. Master, if you hear him, why? There, quack or bow, Mona, every time I acquaint Juma, me on penny form with chem, cramming your small one with chem. But yet, and a cassa. A group practice, I want to be who said, okay, Nipawi. Then I mean, the general who number, yeah. If you are punished, I hear you, my own, master, and it's me, you see, as an example. A bit is your two judges against our own union, which has up for some movie, I can't find one, ocean and fat bar. Say, Guman Abo, yeah, also be a cassa name with okay, who's working. Look at your Mukano, and found some moon, you Dina, Ukasada. But we are near why you Dino. Would then I ever find the Ayuma? Yes, and I a bosom. I am not near as somebody to your mind and say no. Who cross on a margin with the tinting of Penny and I are quite sure Penny. It is an over family who time, and I will catch a bosom so that I be. I am my name Yanita. I ain't not dinner, yes, here. It is so different way of beating me, see different ways at the Saba. That can be any yes, and over family who time for Ampa, but she no be our co. And now I will train you on my swing.
0: I'm going to go to the house. Good evening, Chumfi Radio. No, why?
4: Amen.
0: Amen. Amen. Amen. Amen. Amen. Amen. Amen. Amen. Amen. Amen. Amen. Amen. Amen. Amen. Amen. Amen. Amen. Amen. Amen. Amen. And you mean any JPP as a Ababo Mukomo Jimmy to say, yeah, yeah, Wedro.
2: Yeah, Wedro.
0: Now, Medicia Benny, you can't say.
2: I'm Pacho Mikasati, if I'm going to see you watching
0: me. You, as a magazine, do you want to read?
2: Pacho, so for your mission,
0: Pa. I don't mean yes, so for me, did the captain be you, Wadaruma?
2: Pacho, your mission, Pa.
0: Amen.
2: You need to read the penny cotoho. Now, and then, summer. Makino, my word group,
0: Good evening.
3: First time it's in a summer work on daddy.
0: The word determination on a very powerful. 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That is how the mindset is. So renew it. Just change it. Says Sanekeke. 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You be a new achi. Why?
3: I'm going to go to the house.

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get the number because Obi send is coming who number, but the dean here, Krantin Emmanuel. Timi Pacho, Ebia, Efro Krantin Emmanuel na uka unko fwa ye buwa me donate me jume dia. 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According to our twin brother, but unhuno. Timi Misterop. Say ye wa na ma ye unhuno wa. My number, personally, you want to talk to me, my number is 0553-580-9020. I need to rest. Riding shop. Miss Oriso Nafi Oracle. Ababa Tuaso. Read the Captain Bio. Mami ko Facebook na min reading messages in Kakrana. Min Fampong. Mami ko Facebook na min reading messages. Na yana wa join me. Why? Ma create new TikTok account na. Bako no aye dormant mi positive yango. Eti no. I say oma ghosti me. Timi pacho. Yana wa follow mo TikTok no. So no wa search Captain Bio. Captain Bio Timbio. Why? Oh, wait. Ah, hey. Nice, and ya woo. Or see, Nini, and I'm a mamma, you know. I'm a twin brother. Like, I'm a mamma too, Omaira. Okay. I mean, call Facebook, and I'm making cameras. So say, Nyamibako Kustanza say, good evening, Captain. God bless you. Krista Bebe say, powerful voice. And Abba Bio. Ohene Pa. Nathaniel says, what a powerful message. I have been blessed with this message. My beloved sister, Drisla, I say, God bless you, bro. Devin Shroud. Yeah. Hey, Opa, so sponsor you. This is the kind of show I was our sponsor. So we see that was our sponsor. So we program be winner. What's our do see Kabe Soma sing? Program be saying, I would do so. The next program be a 2 TV and now this guy. We must say now, say, who sponsor because any pay any dos. Send away, I would want you to turn the end by a turn come up for Kingdom Hair by for some machine and our face. Now, dum, hey, a dumfo, Heba. I'm going to ask some machine, you made in bro. Me patcho. Me sorry, so na prophet blessing. Ababe Tuaso. Yeah, na me number nun soa, me de mamono. My number na me de mamono. Yeah, my personal number. Sanso, a momo number. Anana, to me. Say momo number 2 hours. Mamin, I quoted o message. Mamin show be born a brabo. Mr. Masenio, Captain Masenio, 1,000 cities. Captain Masenio, 200 cities. Masenio, 300 cities. Dear Wee, you know, a boy ain't he won't so jiwe nafa tofu or nafa betra. Say, I'm the fool never. Make a buame, me ba, and it's a so red, and a me be a so red. A so red. Kai a friend of pre, minibi, Kai a friend of pre, says a capre, minibi. In tea, was your message, ya me tea, may a soft was and can make us a boswa for you, and most what made a main cast a bomb as well for you. Was you a quay where ya depart in the number 0553 in Utin Yepa 0553-580902. Captain Bio, would ya Juena on so ya day? Oh, but tofu of a coffee, F. F. And I'm a boy. Not, I can't say I'm a boy. And you're a mere human behind ye. And some are ye can go be a coon home coffee. And go for Uncle Mokum who already used to those pal. Yeah, but I radio to me do an adjubia de Amoto Swanny and need a swore a brinipa. It me when you were here. So, Captain, would ye 5 feet, 2 feet, 1 fa coffee? Why, fa would ye fat tofu a good kind of one of a coffee?
Ozo Captain Fatofu. Egu kare mukofie.

you may mount 1,000, may mount 100, may mount 200. 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Who was our castle captain Bill? Dear woo, ya name a federal. G100 fabo fa fili wukana efe eswa on na ati se 100 isa 100 isa obiti wase abuwa mena mifo ujume obiti udima te wase ya mena mifo ujume ase wu ujuma nete ene show ni njina dedicate ma Mr. Kumia ene neyire ene Mr. Kumia be ene yire birthday. And it is on the 11th May. Ade, single 5 level. Akwe peluto. Name is Akumi. I remember the 11th. Ene pepe pepe. Ene so exactly. Ene pepe pepe na. May, April, May on. As I'm banana 1 year, 1 month. 1 year, 1 month. Say 11th April no di. You agree anywhere? Nah, men fancy. Men fancy. But my number is very, very active. And friend frequa. Why? Yeah, now upon the kakratusu. Why? Yeah, upon the kakratusu. Nini pansu woman. Nini pansu wedding. Woman. Mr. Rosuna Oracle. 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

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Or the Radia Jenny at 12 so. A Radia Tumna Tum to me, Ochina. If I told me Ochina, a DB, I'm about 7 o'clock, but Tuesday's pet, and I'm about 8 o'clock, 10 year pass, and so mommy. Mwamu pe message ya ti, nmu pe nse mwe ti yinu. Tuesday si pe, ena meba 8 o'clock. Diake bi ya meba 7. 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Yana we ti yemi wae. Inti wachina wun temi ka 7 o'clock, but you hear my voice. Exactly 8 o'clock. Inti mi pacho. 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Aha. But if you want to speak to me, my number ni ya 0553-580902. Enya WhatsApp line, tu send me WhatsApp ima. 0553-580902. Julia, Radisha, and Yokas, yeah. Captain Bio. Thank you so much, Mr. Akomiya. Thank you so much, Nat Bubu. Thank you so much, each and every one. I will teach you, Media. Radinka, Yami Adum, Adum, to me, and I'll be ready to yank free in Pima. Yabba sign, Abba. Zali 2 o'clock near Fee. Yabba Brabum, come on, so Abba, so much. Now, emotional Tuesday has started to be a whole much. I mean, the Mujuma. Beba, Yotina, Bebana, Yababi, Timujuma, Mo Buami, be brave, no, but I didn't shram why. You didn't crop one semoba, Moody Free Macuma, Mubuabino, or I didn't shram on Yamocassia. There we see Yanka Sanya Miaduma, Yotina, Macrobia, Lady Captain Bill 0553-580902. I'm a personal number. Wait to me, I'm from here in Commander Boo. I didn't human a PP, I copy him, sir, Prophet Blessing. I better take you over. Breno Crash. Prophet Blessing, I take you by Macro Bibia Baba.

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1: From the moment.
0: Apane kwa jepre kwa nyami sere. 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Captain Bio, Captain Bio, nyami sere. 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
1: All my life you have been.
0: Here. On our yere, nami Israel. I say, already 70 something years on the yere. I say, Odi for you, Tio Debia of Freme. Saturday of Freme, me bon comos, papa. I always listen to Penny Eduard, nami Israel. Almost to Mudai, what my here. O man, you know, anyhow, or so man be a butchery. Nami Israel, papa. On crash as a mother, mommy. I mean, sir, we be.
1: You have led me through.
0: Look how we be the Lizina Misrao. Madame Kafi, Namisra, Kafi, me tell on Kacho. Indomi. As am I, Madame Kafi. We tell on Kacho.
1: I'm known.
0: As I was stressed, I am even the was stressed.
1: I'm known you as
0: a. Oh, yes, but get away in Domi, I was am
1: I. And I
0: have. One day after, baby, I will end potty, mommy.
1: Goodness of God.
0: Church Father, Nyami Israel. Christ Fit as a man, Nyami Israel.
1: All my life you have been faithful.
0: Week when I'm a tack rady.
1: Oh, yes, you have.
0: A channel may ask you a week in I'm a tack rady.
1: And so,
0: may your program be a tack rady. Remember Saturday.

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1: 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I've known you as
0: Adom. Omo station bi ho e kamre fi.
1: I have lived.
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1: Goodness of God.
0: Asempa. Omahe nyami chira so for mahe. Eric nyami chira ba bia obia Eric Ariko. So for eye Elijah so for Elisha. So for Gideon. So for Prince could compensate why I'm
1: ready.
0: I would say a betting young couple sim. And then my mommy love listening me about that reason why I and nipa be brain and opportunities need to be ba a quality to me PM but wants to be a kasi. Na opportunity na say. A quank a seat to me PM and nipa be pa. What to be say where dear? Oh, where dear my name be true of you, but to be wants to be a be poor. Emi betchero adia yesa na tumia o yesa de no na sa tumi bi kuta sa de no mane obetim. In the name of Jesus Christ, the Son of the Living God, your goodness is following me all the days of my life. Minya ayep mama Regina nyaminsira mama Regina sister next where you screw nyaminsira. Oh, Kumasi, Kumasi. My first born was a school. Melchizedek. Isaac Nanaya, that's what I'm talking about. We're DHS.
1: Your goodness is right.
0: Akwe my nipa, my first born, we're DHS. Yeah, yeah, yeah, yeah, yeah, yeah, yeah, yeah, yeah, yeah, yeah, yeah, yeah, yeah, yeah, yeah, yeah, yeah, yeah, yeah, yeah, yeah, yeah, yeah, yeah, yeah, yeah, yeah, yeah, yeah, yeah, yeah, yeah, yeah, yeah, yeah, yeah, yeah, yeah, yeah, yeah, yeah, yeah, yeah, yeah, yeah, yeah, yeah, yeah, yeah, yeah, yeah, yeah, yeah, yeah, yeah, yeah, yeah, yeah, yeah, yeah, yeah, yeah, yeah, yeah, yeah, yeah, yeah, yeah, yeah, yeah, yeah, yeah, yeah, yeah, yeah, yeah, yeah, yeah, yeah, yeah, yeah, yeah, yeah, yeah, yeah, yeah, yeah, yeah, yeah, yeah, yeah, yeah, yeah, yeah, yeah

0: with every breath. Matthew chapter 17, verse number 1, that was. Bible says na Jesus for nkofobi kan ko bi kan ho momo ko bi pokin chee bi so of our Peter James and a John and ninunya no domo ko bi pobi bi so edube bi ese ye nkofobi ho ese uno mo nama isiraba adentina Jesus for no wo jidie wo san kofo we mu se we mu de me domo ko a osu be bi ntem ye nkofobi ho uno mo nama oni ma enkoyie ma oda. We have people you are working with. Those people who are uncophobia, they can never and ever prosper. Some of them have been cursed. Come on, some of them, the spirit they do, but you know, na ma won't be who anyone work with that. Bible said, yes, you have to be selective. You have to be selective.
1: I love you, Lord.
0: Yesu fa asuafo ni bi na Bible so mo call people no so no wala mu se mu nkom kasie bi na apie people no so do mu se osuru apie wala mu se cloud no emu no abofo dimo fo sane na Bible se omo hu se Moses and Elijah and the cloud no na Moses and Elijah no mu. And what happened now? Come as for the bar. The Bible will say, a bra, a basano, a seal for the dear, almost a die. Because now, who homina is see on a lot thing.
1: You have been so, so good.
0: Bible will say, now, homina, what thing, Tommy, and I die. Now, yes, any one. The Spirit of God was so great. Tonight, may the Spirit of God be great on you. Namu, when you can see also. Nyame tumi nye kasiye oso. 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Yebompa yema wate. To me, a free Ochelia Ponyankopo. The mercy of the dying and bore our town for camp. A more town for the Danako for Japa, dear. A more town for the Danako for the Biaotia. When Yankopo crowd in a pure hollow. A bim pier baby, our town for your meeting, see up. Why, yes, so kiss your demo. In the name of Jesus.

upon your life. I see the power of God entering into your room. When you meet to me, son, Bible said a cloud of beer, yes, sir. The Bible said, and we said, Osura Pier, and I do Osura Pier, and I do Osura Pier, and I do Osura Pier Mobi. I see the heaven being opened for somebody. Bible said, a Christ of Yesun T, Osura Pier, yeah. No, it was not possible for heaven to open, but because of him, Osura Pier, yeah. The Bible says, sir, sir. No, and no, Yanya is your phone DNT. Bible said, a woman, a mama tire. John Mutaye, Peter, James Mutaye, Peter Mutaye. Now, Bible said, I didn't feel so catch a cassette. Yes, you said, when you dub out so many, when you dub out Matthew chapter 17, when you dub out so many, I have got that. Mrindia Kate, Sibri Hakata. Bible said, and the spirit was so great. And the Bible said, because of the anointing, because of the power of God, the disciples could not stand on their feet. Tonight, I release the same power. Heaven is receiving the same power. Heaven is releasing the same power. I see a release. I see a release from heaven. A bottle will be for her. In the name of Jesus. Bible said, to me, I know a dainty. I see a funny tire. Na Yesu mkwano timijila naso. Bebiya watafuwe siya. Bebiya baifuwe siya. Any meeting place of your enemies. I see the same anointing. I see the same cloud. Appear wa hana chiyi. So whatever we see will be at the same club appear in the name of Jesus Christ. And let me pass me back declare. The Bible says, I shall decree a thing and God will establish. Job 22:28. Your declaration prayer and your work prayer, Gasa. Where the Yanko Ponankasa in 2 years, I'm saying, go and declare. And my spirit will establish it. Therefore, I decree in the name of Jesus. Therefore, I declare in the name of Jesus. Therefore, I decree by the power of Almighty God. Bible said, also appear here. Tonight, because of your visa. Tonight, because of your marriage. Tonight, because of your healing. I see heaven be open. I see heaven be open. I see heaven be open. Also appear my wate. Also appear my wate. Also appear my in the name of Jesus. Bible said, heaven was open. Because now, at due time, I see a boy, yes, about so. Bible said that because of the honor of God. And not from God, and not to Jesus. Osu be ye. And I do Osu be. And I do the same crowd. Matthew 17. Metawan and Yakupo Jesus of you here. I am going to open crowd tonight. And let me be Osu Mamima. I am going to open crowd for somebody. Osu be. Osu be. Osu be. Osu be. Matthew 17. The same thing happened. A sewer bit them all, or sooner be am will be hot. Or visa into a sooner be. Let me tell you one thing. So, what you visa? Not a sooner be. You can never see the visa. So, what you put human or sooner be. You can never have the job. So, will you be no sooner be am away? You can never prosper. Bible said, or sooner be a can tell your part. Bible said, a talent as almost a sire. I see a divine change coming to somebody. Bible said, I'm a talent as a sire. No, be a talia white, red day, your white. I see your set. I see your dress being changed. I have put in my power in you. I have interceded my power in you. But my home, dear, na Bible se atare na esom no eye fitaa na Bible se munukum kase bi obi ehun obi anim ene ba ho

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So soon be a toswa. Collocation, eh, we here. Let's see heaven approve in the name of Jesus. Let's see heaven approve. Let's see heaven approve. Let's see heaven approve. Let's see heaven approve. Let's see heaven approve. Let's see heaven approve. May heaven approve somebody tonight. When heaven approve you, you don't need to call people to tell them, say, if I saw one to cry. I'm at a moment to one on Mancasa. I did not come. Say, you perceive a bonnet to coin. Now, could I be a bush of force as a fennessy? I said, you perceive a toy, a job for the animal to coin. Are you bomb for your boy, papa? And then the grandfather said, you perceive a toy, a job for the animal to coin. Missy, unless, say, heaven ever was so home. But was in a heaven was so home. Nasasse, assassin, editum. Heaven was so home, assassin, editum. I did my question once again in the year. I did many per the year in the year. The men nipa aye successful abrapum. Say heaven enya ewo so no ho a. Na asase wa kacha asase se. Asase etie. Tie Awurade asem biko asase wa so. O ka Jeremiah 22:20 na ya. 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O kan three times. Except say asase wa so. Eti se oso enya e kenya no ho a. 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So obi e bibia tie na oso a. E fina jem. And now, also, I was soon what na assassin jay a debut at the elm. What can I be a bedroom? Come pa, come pa, come pa, come pa, come pa. Papa said, a sinner for no. Oh, I will say, dear be your duty. And you pray, say, you did your crow. And Papa said, put a mossassier, so I'm a cacas of floor. Papa said, I do not know what dainty. I don't know what thing to die tonight. And what's the be probiso? I don't be probiso. And not to be will be them all. And what's the be will be a problem? Let's see the power of God. Let's see the power of God. Let's see the power of God. Let's see the power of God. Let me catch you. Be said, me moon to me, woman, minister that if only it's based on the Almighty God. So for me, baby, I'm war. So for me, baby, I'm your soul. I'm good as often as I want to remember her. Mr. Akwe Diagro. Akwe Diagro. You don't know what you are talking about. Unless, say, Ufinyame. So for say, Bibino, what you are saying, you are for Kwamwa. Nothing, I'm with this as here. Catch a picture, say, Peter. Or sooner, Messi, my Safo. No, a one year, someone point to me in Trimfaso. Hell can never overcome you. The bomb, Paya, Yampaya, Mubuate. Messi, and Bassin, but declare. But you may be a program, you know. Will be my family, dear dance, yes, man of God, open a radio, Suka, Sebi. After that program, I'm in life as a son. May God change your story and your destiny. May God change your story and your destiny. When you're missing someone, somebody, what? And then I catch them, who say, by the grace of God, by the grace of God, I'm doing it. My be friend, what's up, Papa? May person do to me pay also. May person do to me pay also. May you be a man who may person do to me pay also. Let me cast what you are. Or say, Sawi, Saha, Saha. Or send him a horse up. Nam says, I. Or suppose you be able to Yawaka. Or be so your Jumayan Janica. And your bread to my Miss.

Emma James, Emma John. Now after that, you know, Amunya favor, Amunya favor. Any yes in Antea. Yes, we be able to be a Romanum, Roman cop. So when your favor, Opua. When your favor, you did a young fellow. When your favor, Scafom, wow. When your favor, I won't be a year. When your favor, baby, ever tell me, I'll be a drummer car. When your favor, Jomo, you will prove to be improved too. You need favor. You need favor. Satan, need favor. Cast a favor, locate me. Favor, locate me. Say favor, Bonsoir. When you do what dance here, what if you need to do what dance here? A brand new, how you finish say, obey to me, you're drumming your fellow. Just one phone call. It means some location. May favor locate you tonight. May favor of God locate you tonight. Let's see the favor of God. Bible says, "See your phone." I'm my brother's side.

0: Peter Elkono. Na edina ye Peter na danso no. Peter na no Yesu ma no. Peter na no san fata no. Peter na Yesu on de o yi nam kwa no. 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Aba ye power. Peter aye power. Peter adana de foflo. May your name be changed tonight. In the name of Jesus. May God change your name tonight. May the power of God overshadow you. Come up when I met you 75. Was the while they are there, speaking, behold, a bright cloud overshadowed them. It overshadowed them. A bright cloud. A bright cloud. May the same cloud overshadow you. May the same cloud overshadow you. Listen the same cloud. Listen the same cloud. Osura bio program imo. Osura bio program imo. Heaven has opened. Listen the same cloud. Listen the same cloud. Listen the same cloud. May the cloud overshadow you. After that, on my blood was aside. Obibia was sell that broadcast. May heaven overshadow you. May the cloud of God overshadow you. What do you say, Obi? Bible say, no, Peter Bravo, SSI. On my blood was aside. There was a location. Mamin Kasema Kotel. Me too alone. And then I may catch you with me. But I will catch up. I am going to bless you. Be blessed that you want to catch on phone. Me see a bit meant to maybe you. Nippon first, papa. Now, who said, open one with Sikanya? What the monk of war? Any milk of war? What chess can I say more? Me pass me do to me Peruso. Me Peruso. Nippon make us a miss or your Nippakasaka. Me pass me do to Peruso. Me empire, my the same grace, the same oil. Me empire, my what? If I didn't be found to the Peruso. What can I be a juma? If I didn't be me, who found to the Peruso. So, what should be a mamma say? And we keep your mamma say, receive the grace, receive the power. Receive the grace. Receive the same power. Liga dada bossebra. Until something has done. Until something needs to be done, you can never move to your next level. What you move? Ubi chila wache. Ubi chila wache. So if we are missing, I'm just saying. On amte choka no busy. I'm so di for what I'm saying. Ya bon komo wase papa. Apata kula mini bin mede. I'm sorry. Minu kafu biye online. Number 18. 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Some of us ye kasi ye njami juma because of sika. But here the kati yahundi amanyame na ka nyango bosa do mama biere be bua nkrofo mu yewoni bi nyanka ne krofo suffering say papa me ni apatampo but me nyane sase. Let me pray for somebody watching me wujin come say dia tie me. My name is Godsent. A film na de call tie is a prophecy and my spirit has raised up me hu say sebi apaja me di me jire ba bi sisi ya na sele paja me no me hu say ade bi o ha wose me som me som apa na mu say say a war and mu say adena ya me sa ho. When I'm table, I said, Pedja Sansano, the Pedja Sano, it was in Saba Pedjay, a Sonia Gunkofubianum, a Yawa. Tonight, when you're meeting at the dead day, ruin him, receive it in the name of Jesus. Receive it in the name of Jesus. I dear add that Ebauso, I dear add that Rafio, I dear add that Piamo. Tonight, receive it now. Receive it now in the name of Jesus. Receive it now in the name of Jesus. Me say obibi a wuti e me anadwe. Wo de say obi a be same nipa 30. Me catch law say 30 days. Wo be nya miracle wo nya bita. I'm telling you. Wo same nipa 30 ya. Within 30 days, you are going to receive 30 miracles. Receive the grace. Papa na say I want you to do something for me. Philip, you mami. Na say papa na me feel awesome because me do tumpe loose. I am praying for somebody. With the same grade upon my life, with the same oil, may somebody sponsor you from today. Receive sponsorship. With the same oil, receive sponsorship. 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Receive sponsorship. Your business that you want to do. And you may be a person, you're running many passports out. Everybody must sponsor my life. Receive sponsorship. May say, I see heaven being open. Or should I be an adjee? Bob was an also be a and then I dream, Missy, you have that time. We saw so a beer. Ready, catch us coffee. I am going to open heaven tonight for your viewers. It will be a wood here, Bibia. Who a Jedia and now also a Piam Hotte. Now, also no Piamoro. A breaking your mabia for life. Now, opportunity about life. Business is Baba. Miracle Baba. A country Baba. Receive grace. Receive grace. Receive grace. Receive grace. Receive grace in the name of Jesus. Bible say, now Osuru Bia, heaven was open. After that, BBC, Oma Tadi SSI, Hanam T. Bible say, A Tadi Nesomu SSI, Mammy, A Tadi Bissau, it will be our book, so ma will ye A Tadi be earth, a cell, no more Tadi for floor. A Tadi never better. The level I'll be two of a boom. Tonight, something has happened. Obi a wood team in the beer. Mesu osu a beer toso. Oka ami a bedroom. Receive grace. Receive grace. Receive grace. Osu a beer. Take it now. Receive grace. Osu a beer is the kaba. Osu a beer in the manyamba. Osu a beer in the saba. Receive grace. Receive grace. Receive grace. You are close like as you are selling this broadcast, God is selling your testimony. You are going to sell your testimony. Obibia will sell broadcast. You will sell your testimony this year. Within 14 days, you are going to sell your testimony. In the goodness of God. Man, I said, I want you to do something for me. Feel it, mommy. But do it to me, pay also. Precious one, Yamisla, so I say. Precious TikTok, what's in Yamisla? Precious, tomorrow by this time, you are going to say your testimony with me. As you have said this life, Precious, you are going to say your testimony. Obi on me be enemy. I will not say what God have not said. Miss Love, you are going to say your testimony. What? Whoever is selling this live broadcast, Facebook, Yamisla, Oka say, what? Who's a say on Facebook? Call? You are going to say your testimony. Great. You are going to say your testimony. Whoever is selling this live broadcast, I am not speaking on my own. I'm speaking as a prophet sent by God. Tomorrow by this time, your testimony will be said to the word. The word will hear your testimony. What? The word is going to hear your testimony. Me catch it, I say. A fitted bra. Nyakoma can say, me tell me. Me won't tell me that. And we'll be free as a man of God. Me person will tell me fee. Me see if you was casual. Me see them, person, me eat 3 bedrooms and my bedroom. I will bring sounds. My menace, meba. But baby, I'm a tit down some money, me won't tell me. I want to see me the prayer room. 3 bedrooms, or so they mommy free. Mrs. Sounding Yaminam. I'm telling you. And fa po sum nyami ye. Worship God. So I see great from you as great. When you the testimony, be brought to grace. Well, best start here your car business, grace. Me who a guy be a friend of Michael. And Yamia Kuratino. Susumo. No on nobody your car business. What it? Grace. What the car baby fear baton? Grace, you are going to start a car business. God has opened door. Finding it to all. Grace, burning it to all. Oh, you are here for me. Thank you, Lord. Thank you, Jesus. Rich Lord from Asaman Kasi. Rich Nyamisla Wate. Radim Peter no more so. Patricia Kray. Give to your questions. You do a TikTok. Over Facebook. Give to our Facebook. Patient Kray. Patricia, over Facebook. Blackwell Crew. Yamin Shalom. Akosia, oh yeah, my doctor. My daughter. Or Simon, spiritual daughter. Oh yeah, my personal daughter. Akosia, see you. Akosia, Yamin Shalom. I love you. OBP, I would TM live broadcast. Messi, within 13 days. For the natural go. All my days, I've been held. From the moment, Obia would tea and nebia. But it did too. Messi. 2026 adie nyame ka kire me bia wo mo amohwe me muta tie me no nyame gusu ye sana nyame so be ya wo dia ma wo obe ya ma wo me na me ka kire wo nyame be surprise wo nanama from obere nyanama ewu 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Hey, Kofi Sapon, what's say more than 10 people? Our TikTok. Kofi, a radema de winya bitter, Emerson. Kofi Musenya, a quen be a beaman, our cost of Africa. Kofi Musenya, a quen be a beaman. A quen be a beer at home. 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Then you're mere beer quine. 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
0: 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Sam, who you suffer? Sam, who you suffer? Me who say Nyankopon at the Atari be a cell, but Atari no a cell. Now so untimi fat and yajuma. And a cell ananam. Who you nyammy deep for Sam? Maybe, Radi catch them and say, oh, be a crime and what? Maybe, me who say when you're Australia visa.
1: For your mercy never fails me.
0: Some of folly.
1: I've been held.
0: Oh, see, it's true. Say, some of folly say it's true. It's true, say.
1: The moment that I
0: yeah, can't yam me a dream. Me see, me, I suffer. I never quite hear you. Me, I sent to a Vic. Vic. And what name can I say, me, you had it. I sent to a for the past, and you were knee. I got Facebook. I sent to a me, who said, what hospital say, me knee? Oh, quite your mouth spectacles, says glasses. What's that glasses? What's that for 11 months? After that, when you knew who had you been?
1: No, my life.
0: When you miss what you were from.
1: So good.
0: Richard of Yamid in Sakan, what?
1: Richard
0: of. Richard of Unim Cape Coast.
1: Oh, I will see.
0: Richard of Unim Cape Coast.
1: Of the goodness
0: of God.
1: I love your voice.
0: Erade e peja ensa bia me hu se ensa ne mu du.
1: And me through the fire in darkest night. You are close like
0: Esther from Awosi. Esther Erade me kasa se
1: I've known you as a father.
0: There was this girl near FN Abigail na oye close to you. Na susumu na bibi wa bai wa no ho. Ohun ade special bi wo ho. Into oye na dwen se spirit bi wo girl ne mu. To spirit ni yes and call bow. But in Timmy but of Fadia be free change. Abigail. But Milka say Mumus Grace be a free so at also. A ye wa deep pebby a gifu. Unyamed the wadiama what it.

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Yeah, Sana Mekai, what's your ampa? Yeah, what's your Facebook? Also, Papa, I'm suffering from ulcer. I have been to hospital 2 times last week, and doctor said I should come tomorrow too. Mekai, I say, I'm not to a draw, so yeah, a free year, what Facebook, on what's no. Ya free ye. 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Adwoa Ebade catch me say me kan cho se. Okay, here one number four because one here will be deep poison to number four. Of the good one number four will be poison. Of God. 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Adwoa will be ever poison. Me money din. But here one number four. You have led me more din waha. Kofi ima. Rade catch him say me mom pay man. What? Kofi for. Do be a with titty me jawsa. I need jawsa ne so any. One month pay ya. 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You back when you said you would trim. 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
0: Akuyata Osi Akuyam tie wata no wey Me hu ade bi ya yasesa ya de obidin sabito wo so no de to wata ne so was the sign mo sabre was the sign ma mi pani bi ejine nsa benkum to so What do you find to what talent so? 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
1: Oh,
0: Nana yao, Rade catch them and send me here. Moya and Ran tell me and send you a raising of you, and now mammy raise you and send you a ho.
1: So my life you have been.
0: Someone and Kranza, Sammy. One time when you are visiting, so what copy a gold so? Someone and Kranza, gold now copy a son of fire, but who is up? What will be a PF baby now with your gold no to ho? Sammy, it's that's a war. Baby, a sika will be a bako pier, be a one with pier, or one a town, it do what you. Sammy and Kranza. Sammy? Me no money is 0243 012737. TikTok, are you hot? TikTok, are you hot? Obia me send and come be a confirmo. I'm not a fake prophet. I will never be a fake prophet. Now, as some may catch you, be a whole me say. And net, but it to me, more 11 days. Me. Before God the man, 11 days, within 11 days time, we be there dance here, we need be there for the rest of your life. Majwa Akra, Majwa, what bless her, what horses her, one crash her. And I only get be a contact with Linda. That Linda girl, no, now okuta soon soon be a ne bon yama tugu. Linda girl, you do call, picture call, baby, see you, and you, I'm away, yale. But they catch them and say, Linda, ni ye be beat ya. And to be bound life, ma onyan if you know. But and nemi bomb paye, onyanko pong, at the end, sebi toso. Onyami sebi bounso. Onyami sebi bounso. Receive the hand of God. Receive the hand of God. Me no money is 0243 012737. May your hozi mint me na time and post you. A year 0243 01 2737.
1: With my life laid down, I saw
0: TikTok for Nebusa no mano. TikTok, are you hot?
1: Everything, oh Lord, your goodness is running after. It's running after me.
0: Jacob, Tema, Jacob, tell me. Me musa ujina baby na oni mrafo ye adwuma. Me say omo anu adwuma ye white and mrafo. Jacob, onyame be locate mu akopi baby na ne mrafo ye adwuma te. And the pay out by Jenna Babu Adjun and Tess. Only a more fire, Jumada Jacob. God, but me, whom I may be? Woman was here fan eno Mary. O wo fie ho. Was here fan Mary. Afia fan ya Mary Jacob. Me pese confirm mami. Na me mount third ye ko teche en ko che no. 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Jacob ubenye sika pa. Kwaku kumase kwaku musa kwita kakis. Na ka atwa ho asia. You were born to be rich. Kwaku ubenye sika ubetu to cars. But o life be your sort. I'm a soft woman, you know, so one we have a wound them. But me chop him at your death. I'm gonna say, hey, a dominant wedding. Nanama, I didn't make us say, oh, yeah, a dear Biamon. Now, then, now, why your man, I bet you fear him. I bet you fear for him. TikTok. Nyaminsiro bibia wo hweme me se dan me ye live broadcast bi about sika bi a obi se okonete ye am wo so obi ma no 10,000 no so send me 1,000 last week also otane me connect the same great also ewade ma wunya ade a wonsa so mu da take it in the name of Jesus, take it in the name of Jesus, take it in the name of Jesus Christ.
1: I love
0: you onyame am ye kwa ma Abu Sia, Nyamisla, oh, give to me and Yamisla. Oh, give to me and Yamisla. Pakwasi, Pakwasi, Pa, Nyami be a kawate.
1: From the moment that I wake,
0: Pa, un will be a fan Daniel. Un will be a fan Daniel. Pakwasi, of the goodness of God. Thank you, Lord. All my life you have been faithful. Bernard, Australia, Bernard. Bernard, me hu ade bi. Nyame asane broni bi so amoa. 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

0: God bless you. 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Be a fallen atom 0550 922 929. But your next week, but one day sober talk, a yes soda nibi. Oh, yali be a Saturday be a healing. Hey, CCA. Hello. Hello,
1: good evening.
0: Fine, be. Oh, from here, would deep for no one just on fast war. One can make a table. On fast war, young Casa. Me bomb pay a mouth, a radim fun and sun count, a radim and sanctiony and sure life him, a radim peer what dream, a radim mousica, a mock count to be a cranny, a radim left tail, a mawu cra and in yet, a mawu cra me, what years to them, Amy. What years school?
1: Catching.
0: Who you enjoy? Catching
1: 2021.
0: Oh, yeah, Juma.
1: Catching.
0: On your way. Who feel he has arms wrong? Who feel he four? I'll tell you. On him, your point for me, make us some
1: okay.
0: O Cosco, no, I mean, we saw a question. Baby and Amotino, one and a half and diner.
1: Away.
0: Not money, Nettie.
1: But away.
0: When we say, oh, soon be a customer yet, a dear young what the other yet, there's a sad diner. There's a diner away.
1: Patrol,
0: really? Oh, wait. Your point, Fremmy. Oh, be as a sad, ye be everyone with the Amad diner. And Timmy, who said, oh, dear, could the diner, Hona Dana, the Abidio, soon soon, oh, remember some of Bunny Pandy, your point, Fremmy.
1: Okay.
0: 0550 922 929. Obeti mi afremi a WhatsApp mo TikTok WhatsApp. Line I engage. Hello.
2: Hello.
0: What is for? Eya mo faso. Opani.
2: Papa.
0: O papa frem.
2: Asore ba die chini.
0: Why?
2: Asore ba die chi.
0: Asore ba da sai.
2: Yanko pa di mo papa na ose.
0: Asore ba adombi e ba o sese se ya je.
2: Amen.
0: Asore ba je adomo.
2: I saw the body at Domino.
0: I saw the body sit the oil.
2: I receive it in the name of Jesus.
0: I saw the body at Domino by Yajima Power to Aduba Chinchin.
2: Amen.
0: What? Mimusi Adi Atalia Asawa, a year evangelism for Atalia.
2: Amen. Papa.
0: Namido Baye, what?
2: Amen.
0: Namiba Mo, be able Abbe sponsor.
2: Amen.
0: Nipani afeli Emmanuel Beko.
2: Amen.
0: Na mi sira. Ya po anwa afeli. Wa wo sapo. So
2: no
0: normal. Wo best down
2: no. No normal.
0: Okay. 0550 922 929. Monday dey eye prophecy eye bibia bi. Saturday na eye healing ko nyame aduba. Oh, I will say. Who are Takrade? Tia me Takrade. If you are Takrade, meet me at Takrade. You point for me. Mention maybe a son of war. Takrade week we Friday you're on at Takrade. I'll that day. Hey. Hello?
3: Hello?
0: Yes, sir. Yeah, oh, for me, I'll say, Udi for my just own fasso. I'm fasso. Okay. Me bomb pie saying, Uncle Ponce, Uncle Honon Tomo. A radin peer crammer. A radin yoke, say. On my osro, nepa, and you shall. What you said, Amy. What our border? Unimbo, your point for me, Cassam Tiro. Oh, away.
3: Patron Papa,
0: who yache? Patron. One vanity. Your point for Lemon Casam Chilo. Why ready? Found out two breasts left in us. Ewade me bom paye wo Yesu di mo. 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Me di Yesu mo ja twem. Ya se wo boni fo agi na tu. 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Amen.
3: Amen.
0: Mama, na de na Yakobo dwon wa anye.
3: Nipacho
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0: Afena wo ye. 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
3: Patu si san no yekua.
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3: Patu ni tei mu ya we.
0: Wo da we mu ya we. Matori e be kasa later. Me tam na so me normal ye 0243012737 akam 6 minutes. 0550922929. Hello?
4: Hello?
0: Yes, sir.
4: Hello?
0: Yeah,
4: hello.
0: But, yes.
4: Evening.
0: Yeah, I'm good evening. Out here. You may bomb pie, my already young upon Fanny Sanka, or soon you mean be a carmel. A radinia, what? Tom! 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Amen. 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
5: Amen.
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0: 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Lady na meka se yekoye o o yale ade wa todo sa o se wo o osa na ya ye several time ya several hospital tra ya po an frame. Hello
7: hello
0: hello hello lady no kra meta
7: mo fa cho o di fo
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7: that's
0: the idea. Sometimes it's one of me. What's
7: the idea now, Refi? If you want me, I do want to know
0: me. You're a poor friend, I mean, you know, Nico.
7: That's
0: it. I wish I'm a time, Nasho. Mimida, Siamoha. 9:30. And the Sam Kwa, Yami Sayadi, Mamutin Kwa form, Obi of Fribia, Yamid in Sakano. The last colony, hello.
8: Before.
0: I am for so. Miss Lena, Miss Onfan and Sankow. A radi and be a quamount. A radi mounty nipper cassier. Ostronia maintain any manchero. A radi mount cra and in ye. The abbey monsieur Saint Radin Senna. What Jesus name?
8: Amen.
0: Amen. Amen. Menoma metama na so mintim pekena ma bia bia nya mesra ma menoma na 0243 012737 within a God sent follow me what TikTok God sent okbob God sent and follow me from what TikTok from my Facebook blessing set amako with me a friend in normal hours up on 0243 012737 with me so about sorrow and man and bawi our first gas finishes in our praise be a sudden what do our stuff of blessing a crack rabbit row as a man cast so me will branch or our opposite mark you baby a pentagos a sass in a jack a free form a buyer baby a mark you know start here no opposite to our so who can so when is they be a me baho so for Prince, I have blind pastor Yamisra. Yamisra, so for Nina, Yamin B. Kamamo. 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Is that a damn quiet executive producer? A penny could you pray with Yamisra? DJ and Abu, and it's intimate for DMI.
9: Love you, Lord.
0: A Kabra Betran, so a solico.
9: Sing never fails.
0: Yamisra, visit Yamisra. 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So for Prince Kokompe, Church Father Nyamishra.
9: From the moment that I wake up,
0: I lay my head.
9: Oh, DJ
0: Young invite you to co-host with one other creator. DJ Priest, I can't host you. My time is up. DJ Priest Mark, time is up. God bless you. Thank you for watching me. Thank you for listening to me. My name is God Sent. If you have to me a frame, Yamishra, Memeda. My number is 0243 012737. A count says, so see the mammy papa, magic. Menu be a me.